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2: ABC News, I'm Stephanie Officer. Two deaths have been reported in Michigan because of the cyclosporiasis outbreak linked to iceberg lettuce at Taco Bell. ABC's Yuri Benajad.
3: We're starting to see a slowdown in the terms of new cases being reported by Michigan on a daily basis. And I will say with these new numbers here, where we're talking about an increase or a rise in the numbers, we're actually really looking into the past. It can actually take up to 6 weeks between a person getting exposed to this parasite and the CDC actually finding out about it. So there's a bit of a lag here.
2: President Donald Trump today said U.S. Attorney Jeanine Pirro, quote, choked and, quote, folded like an umbrella and dropping charges against a former Olympian accused of vandalizing the Lincoln Memorial reflecting pool. When asked about it earlier at the White House during an unrelated event, Trump ducked questions about whether he would fire Pirro, a longtime ally. The president saying he is disappointed by her finding the damage was caused by shoddy construction, not vandalism. This is ABC News.
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I feel like we just time traveled. That's 6 months later from Megan Maroney on Taste of Country Nights. How you doing? Evan Paul cranking out the radio, the tunes for the second shift. Coming at you with Chase Matthew. I got Kenny Chesney on the way. Keep it right here. Let's go bottoms up on a Monday with Brantley Gilbert. See you.

0: brand new country there from Taylor Swift. That's off the Toy Story 5 soundtrack. It's called I Knew It, I Knew You, a Taste of Country Nights. There's a lot of rumors swirling that Taylor Swift's going to put out one final album for a while and start her family, and that that album is going to go back to her country roots where she started. So we'll see how that goes. Now, I saw that the average family spends a couple $100 per child just to get them back to school with all the stuff they need. So I want to help you out with that. They got this $500 prepaid Visa gift card that's thumbtacked to the wall here in the studio that I'm supposed to give away. So if you want to sign up for it, it's called Hall Pass Cash, and help me get rid of this thing. $500 for free. 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I'm coming back with Kenny Chesney along with some breaking Kenny Chesney news next on Taste of Country Nights.
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7: A few leftover clouds, but mainly dry out there through your nighttime hours. Lows 69 to 72 for Tuesday. Partly sunny, few widely scattered, mainly afternoon showers and thunder showers. Highs into the upper 80s for Wednesday. Not much change. Back into the upper 80s around 90 later Thursday. This summer, follow the wonder and celebrate America 250 at Rock City, a place where seven states meet the sky. This milestone year, take the detour. Celebrate America 250 going on now through August 9th. And I'm Chief Meteorologist Patrick Hoar.
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Kenny Chesney, of course, on Taste of Country Nights. Now, Kenny just released his new single called Burn My Boat. It's from his upcoming Silver Sands Marina album. You can listen to the song at Taste of Country right now. We got it up for you. Now it's Flatland Cavalry, brand new country called Never Coming Back. It's on Taste of Country Nights.

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0: Taste of Country Nights. Big guest co-host tonight. I mean, you're not big, but Luke Bryan is in the house tonight. All right, give me the details. Are you coming back to American Idol, man?
1: Yeah, you know, we're talking stuff out, and I mean, that's the thing. I mean, Idol's kind of a year-by-year, do we do it or not? So, you know, the main thing is last year was really, really incredible, and it with Carrie and Lionel and Ryan, and the main thing is just have fun with American Idol and have fun with the kids, and we'll see what happens.
0: Will Carrie Underwood return to American Idol?
1: I'm not sure yet. I think she really enjoyed. I know she had a great time in the role. If my predictions would probably be highly favorable.
2: Hey, girl.

0: Hey, can you? Okay, this is gonna sound weird, but I was wondering if you could send a song out to my ex-boyfriend. His name is David, and I want it to be Zach John King, Get to Drink Him, because that's kind of what happens to me. I don't know. He thinks that I'm over him, but I'm totally not. And I'm trying to build up the courage to get back with him. I just don't know what to do. But can you send that one out to him? Hopefully he's listening.
1: Dang, I hope he is listening. That would be cool if y'all could get reunited through this song. It's Zach John King, Get to Drinking on Taste of Country Nights.

0: New country there from Zach John King. That one is called Get to Drinking on Taste of Country Nights. I want to share something with you that recently happened here in the studio. I was interviewing Stella Lefty, the woman that sings Boston, and our seven-year-old daughter. That's her favorite artist, her favorite song. So I let her come up to the radio station to be a part of the interview, and then this happened.
1: You're going to sing it to me?
2: Yeah.
1: Hi, Libby.
3: Hi. Oh my God, this is the best day of my life.
0: All right, Libby, go ahead.
1: So excited.
0: You get to sing it to Stella.

0: nice to me.
1: Yeah! That was amazing.
2: That's so good. That was good.
1: Thank you for singing my song.
2: Tell her how much you listened to it. Tell her how much you listened to it.
0: I've listened to it a lot.
1: And you like the song? Oh my God, you can have the song. You should sing the song all the time. You sound amazing singing it.
2: Well, thank you so much.
1: And I love your boots. They're so cute. Oh my gosh.
2: Well, thank you so much for coming
1: thank
2: in.
1: You. Thank you, Libby, for singing my song.
0: You're welcome.
2: You can watch the video. It's crazy. It's up at Evan Paul on Air on social media. More of your favorite country tunes next on Taste of Country Nights with Evan Paul.
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14: ABC News, I'm Stephanie Officer. Spokane saw a mass exodus this weekend as wildfires converged in Washington State. ABC's Alex Stone is there.
15: Families fleeing walls of flames, homes engulfed as the three fast-moving wildfires broke out Saturday.
16: Oh my God, dude.
15: Some 67,000 people in Spokane County forced to flee on a moment's notice.
14: It's a record. Spider-Man Brand New Day has broken the Avengers Endgame hold on the biggest North American opening weekend. It earned $360 million between U.S. and Canada. This marks a new milestone, blowing past the previous $357 million record set by Avengers Endgame in 2019. The success of Spider-Man Brand New Day and The Odyssey has contributed to a record weekend at the box office. Disney is the parent company of ABC News and Marvel Studios. 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

0: stuck moving on. From seeing your ex out in public and hating how they look to, hey, if your man ever dumps you, I'll be right there waiting. 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
1: I ain't heard you laugh like that in a long time. 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

0: Taste of Country Nights, hanging out with Russell Dickerson tonight. You got some little kids, man. Have you brought your kids backstage to any shows? And has anything embarrassing happened in front of another artist with your kids?
1: I don't know. It may have been right in front. We just did a show with Kane Brown. We're potty training our youngest, and we all just turn around, and little man just is drop trowel peeing on the front of our bus, just like peeing on the tour bus.

0: That is John Morgan. It's called Kid Myself on Taste of Country Nights with Evan Paul. This is crazy. A Georgia family is upset after a car dealership sold a car to their relative who is blind and has a mental disability. His name is Thomas Johnson. He's 74 years old. He took a bus to a Volkswagen store with $15,000 he had saved up from working small jobs, hoping to get a car again. A salesman sold him a used Mini Cooper for just over 14 grand. Then the salesman had to drive the guy home since he's blind. The family is upset that someone sold their blind relative a car and then drove him home in it. I don't even know what to say. I'm coming back with your favorite new country. Thomas Rhett is going to kick us off next. Taste of Country Nights with Evan Paul.
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16: A few leftover clouds, but mainly dry out there through your nighttime hours. Lows 69 to 72. For Tuesday, partly sunny, few widely scattered, mainly afternoon showers and thundershowers. Highs into the upper 80s. For Wednesday, not much change, back into the upper 80s around 90 later Thursday. This summer, follow the wonder and celebrate America 250 at Rock City, a place where seven states meet the sky. This milestone year, take the detour. Celebrate America 250 going on now through August 9th. And I'm Chief Meteorologist Patrick Hoare.
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0: Did that song mention your favorite country song? Thomas Rhett there on Taste of Country Nights with Evan Paul. I love this new track from Cody Johnson. This one's called Horseback.
1: He's a ranch hand in a pinch, man. Hotter than the red on a cattle brand. Cause she's a gold digger with a quick trigger. A cast iron skillet swinging lid flipper. Now he's a double wide on the county line. Sipping on a six pack of Lone Star Light. She did him dirty, took him to

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Morgan Wallen with Don't We, on Taste of Country Nights with Evan Paul. These guys, the Eli Young Band, they were a band in college, and they used to play small bar gigs and argue with each other over which cover songs they were going to play. Here they are now, pretty successful band, even if it breaks your heart, on Taste of Country Nights.

0: Taste of Country Nights. It's Evan Paul, our guest co-host, hanging out tonight. Mr. Riley Green. Is there a chance that you and Ella Langley will come out with a duets album?
1: Between Don't Mind If I Do and You Like You Love Me, me and her have had a lot of success together in the last couple of years, so I don't know how we wouldn't entertain that. I mean, with a track record like we've had, and we were so fortunate to be on tour together, too. She was out on the road with me when we had those two songs, and I'm pretty open to any collaborations at this point because they've worked out pretty well for me.

0: That is Riley Green. It's called Think As You Drunk. By the way, Riley Green has a new album coming out. It's called That's Just Me. It'll be out in a few weeks. It's got 19 songs on it. Randy Owen from Alabama's on there. Brooks and Dunn are on there as well. Check out that full track listing at tasteofcountry.com. 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I recently chatted with Russell Dickerson, who told me a hilarious story about how he and his wife are trying to potty train their youngest son while on the road.
1: I don't know. It may have been right in front. We just did a show with Kane Brown. We're potty training our youngest, and we all just turn around, and little man just is drop trowel peeing on the front of our bus, just like peeing on the tour bus.
0: More from my interview with Russell Dickerson at tasteofcountry.com.
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20: A few leftover clouds, but mainly dry out there through your nighttime hours. Lows 69 to 72 for Tuesday. Partly sunny, few widely scattered, mainly afternoon showers and thunder showers. Highs into the upper 80s for Wednesday. Not much change. Back into the upper 80s around 90 later Thursday. This summer, follow the wonder and celebrate America 250 at Rock City, a place where seven states meet the sky. This milestone year, take the detour. Celebrate America 250 going on now through August 9th. And I'm Chief Meteorologist Patrick Hoare.
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2: ABC News, I'm Stephanie Officer. President Trump today, when asked about the U.S. backing off a threatened large strike on Iran, claiming Iran has been negotiating, even though Tehran has been denying it.
3: For some reason, they, when they're talking, they don't like saying that they're talking. So I say, wait, we're in talks. Big deal, we're in talks. And they'll sometimes deny it, even though they spend hours and hours together talking.
2: A grand jury has indicted an Aurora, Colorado police officer accused of fatally shooting a black man during an attempted traffic stop last August. The DA says Officer Matthew Neely faces one count of second-degree murder and one count of manslaughter in the death of 37-year-old Rajon Belt Stubblefield. In a statement to ABC News, Aurora Police Chief Todd Chamberlain says he's confident all the facts will be fully examined through due process and the filing of charges does not determine guilt. This is ABC News.
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Kane Brown out there writing songs about his wife, making all us guys look bad. It's Evan Paul with you, A Taste of Country Nights. Hang on now, let's see. I got Jelly Roll coming up with his brand new song. George Burge, Morgan Wallen, all on the way. But come on now, let's hop on in, take a little ride with Jason Aldean on A Taste of Country Nights. Been going.

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0: New country there from Jelly Roll. That one's called Hands Up. On Taste of Country Nights, it's Evan Paul. I want to shout out the guy in the pickup truck that was in front of me on the highway coming into work who had a mattress in his, the back of his pickup truck. A mattress. He didn't have a gate. The gate was down on his pickup, and I was driving right behind him, and I swear, this all happened so fast. The mattress started getting wobbly a little bit. I was like, that thing is not secured right. Whoa! And then the whole mattress flew off the truck, and it almost hit somebody's the front of their car and just covered up the front of their whole car. I don't know what happened behind, but here's the crazy thing. Dude didn't even realize that the mattress fell out of his truck. Guy's just busting down the highway at 70 miles an hour. Lost his load, man. I know that wasn't one of y'all listening, because y'all wouldn't do that. You know how to secure your load on your truck. Good Lord. Coming up next, I got new country from Blake Shelton, Dustin Lynch, and we'll get Ella Langley in there as well. This is Taste of Country Nights with Evan Paul.
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21: A few leftover clouds, but mainly dry out there through your nighttime hours. Lows 69 to 72. For Tuesday, partly sunny, few widely scattered, mainly afternoon showers and thundershowers. Highs into the upper 80s. For Wednesday, not much change, back into the upper 80s around 90 later Thursday. This summer, follow the wonder and celebrate America 250 at Rock City, a place where seven states meet the sky. This milestone year, take the detour. Celebrate America 250 going on now through August 9th. And I'm Chief Meteorologist Patrick Hoare.
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Taste of Country Nights. Ladies, I'm sure you already knew, but us guys are pretty hard to love, you know? First, there was Lee Bryce, Hard to Love. Now, here's a new one from Dustin Lynch called Easy to Love. It's on Taste of Country Nights. Check this one out. Buffett's

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0: Nights hanging out with my man John Party. Okay, where's the funniest place maybe you've heard one of your songs playing?
1: Going to Tractor Supply. Gotta go to Tractor Supply quite often. And my song will be on the, you know, it'll be playing and I literally will be checking out and nobody knows.
0: You don't like look at the guy that's checking you out and you're like, hey, that's me?
1: No, I'm not that guy. I just humbly smile and just kind of laugh. But I love hearing my songs at Tractor Supply.

Corey Kent there with This Heart on Taste of Country Nights. Chris Young just opened up a new sports bar in downtown Nashville. I like that. It's not a honky-tonk. It doesn't have his name on it. It's just called Famous Friends. Here's Chris Young's new one. It's called I Didn't Come Here to Leave. It's on Taste of Country Nights.

0: New country there from Chris Young. It's called I Didn't Come Here to Leave. Taste of Country Nights with Evan Paul. I have possibly the best news for you that I've ever been able to report. You know, for the past like 20 years, the microwave beeps, you know, every microwave has the same beep. Well, there's a new company that's about to tackle that. They explain that microwaves use cheap parts called piezo buzzers to make their beeping sounds, since they only cost a few cents each. That's why all microwaves sound the same. But they're coming up with a new company. They built a tool that lets them reprogram the same cheap buzzers to make it a little more softer and give it some more pleasant sounds like chirps and tones. Hopefully, we'll be able to reprogram our microwave and make it play songs. That would be sweet. You know, when your food is done, instead of the beep, it plays like Ella Langley's Choosin' Texas. Well, I'll play Choosin' Texas for you. It's coming up. Hang on. It's Taste of Country Nights with Evan Paul.
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17: A few leftover clouds, but mainly dry out there through your nighttime hours. Lows 69 to 72.
11: for Tuesday. Partly sunny, few wildly scattered, mainly afternoon showers and thunder showers. Highs into the upper 80s for Wednesday, not much change. Back into the upper 80s around 90 later Thursday. This summer, follow the wonder and celebrate America 250 at Rock City, a place where seven states meet the sky. This milestone year, take the detour. Celebrate America 250 going on now through August 9th. And I'm Chief Meteorologist Patrick Hoare.
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2: ABC News, I'm Stephanie Officer. It appears President Trump's nominee for Attorney General Todd Blanche just may get the green light for confirmation after two GOP holdouts forced his hand, getting Blanche to write a pledge to stop the $1.8 billion taxpayer slush fund that would have paid out Trump's political allies, which include January 6th rioters. As fire crews look to take advantage of light winds and lower temps in eastern Washington state to fight several major wildfires that have destroyed at least 600 structures, some Spokane families have been allowed to return to find their homes in ashes. Lizzie Davis tearfully says they lost their family home they'd lived in for 18 years.
3: My dad had actually just finished paying off the house. Yeah, He worked really hard for that.
2: A U.S. deportation flight carrying 147 Venezuelan immigrants landed in Venezuela today. It's the first deportation flight since the deadly twin earthquakes there in June. This is ABC News.
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That was Luke Combs. It's called Rethink Some Things. It's a new track that just came out from Luke Combs and I've been sniffing out. I think you're going to like it. It's Evan Paul on your Taste of Country Nights Daily Download. This is the segment of the show where we give you two brand new country songs that kind of just came out that are getting airplay, and we play them back to back to see what you think about them. Here's your second one tonight from Hudson Westbrook. It's called Painted You Pretty. There's

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0: Yes! Here's Billy Currington, Taste of Country Nights. This old

saw the old man's face. Front page obituary, he was a millionaire. He left his fortune to some guy he barely knew. His kids were mad as hell, but me, I'm doing well. And I drop by today to just say thanks and pray. And I left a six-pack

0: Chesney. That one's called Carry On. Taste of Country Nights with Evan Paul. Every Friday night, we feature a co-host on the show. Now, this past Friday night, we were hanging out with Ashley Cook. And coming up this Friday night on the show, Lauren Elena is going to be our guest co-host on Friday night. And then the week after that, we got Russell Dickerson, Little Big Town. We got a lot coming up here. All your favorite country artists always stop by to hang out with you on the second shift. So we appreciate you joining us. Hey, coming up next, Shaboozy with Jelly Roll. I got Amen. Also, Ella Langley's brand new song on the radio called Loving Life Again. That's coming up next on Taste of Country Nights. 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
19: A few leftover clouds, but mainly dry out there through your nighttime hours. Lows 69 to 72 for Tuesday. Partly sunny, few widely scattered, mainly afternoon showers and thunder showers. Highs into the upper 80s for Wednesday. Not much change. Back into the upper 80s around 90 later Thursday. This summer, follow the wonder and celebrate America 250 at Rock City, a place where seven states meet the sky. This milestone year, take the detour. Celebrate America 250 going on now through August 9th. And I'm Chief Meteorologist Patrick Hoare.
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0: Evan Paul here on Taste of Country Nights, hanging out with Ella Langley. What is the biggest splurge purchase you've made thus far?
1: I don't know. $200 at a candle store, you know what I mean? That's enough.
0: Okay, what kind of candles do you like?
1: I like sweet scents, yeah. But also I like clean, like a little eucalyptus candle for my bathroom.

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Jordan Davis there with Turn This Truck Around on Taste of Country Nights. It's Evan Paul, and coming up next, we're going to talk about what is trending in country music news at tasteofcountry.com. It involves Russell Dickerson and potty training his youngest son. That's after Graylin James, Water at a Wedding. Well, I did.

0: New country from Graylin James. That one's called Water at a Wedding on Taste of Country Nights. Let's get a look at what's trending in country music at tasteofcountry.com. I recently chatted with Russell Dickerson, who told me a hilarious story about how he and his wife are trying to potty train their youngest son while on the road.
1: I don't know. It may have been right in front. We just did a show with Kane Brown. We're potty training our youngest. And we all just turn around and little man just is drop trowel peeing on the front of our bus, just like peeing on the tour bus.
0: More from my interview with Russell Dickerson at tasteofcountry.com.
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22: A few leftover clouds, but mainly dry out there through your nighttime hours. Lows 69 to 72. For Tuesday, partly sunny, few wildly scattered, mainly afternoon showers and thunder showers, highs into the upper 80s. For Wednesday, not much change, back into the upper 80s around 90 later Thursday. This summer, follow the wonder and celebrate America 250 at Rock City, a place where seven states meet the sky. This milestone year, take the detour, celebrate America 250 going on now through August 9th. And I'm Chief Meteorologist Patrick Hoare.
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2: ABC News, I'm Stephanie Officer. 37-year-old Aaron Farinacci arrested today and charged with first-degree arson for allegedly starting Spokane's Old Trail Fire. County Sheriff John Knowles made the announcement a short time ago. The flames destroyed hundreds of buildings, most homes. Knowles credits an observant citizen with reporting suspicious behavior before seeing smoke rising.
3: He noticed the male was bending down near some grass. At that point, the male stood up and looked very nervous, according to our citizen witness.
2: Farinacci is being held on $1 million bond and is expected to appear in court tomorrow. A flight instructor and student were flying a small aircraft in Pensacola, Florida today when they were forced to make an emergency landing on a local highway after the pilot reported oil pressure issues and fumes in the cockpit.
4: Roger, at your discretion, if it's possible, spot, we'll get vehicles out for you.
5: Yeah, we are not making the airport. We're going down on I-10.
2: No injuries reported. The FAA investigating. This is ABC News.
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5: 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Number

0: In at number three on your Taste of Country Night's most requested countdown, that's Ella Langley and Choosin' Texas. As we count down your biggest songs of the day based off the requests made here at the radio station all day, we come to number two. Sarah is on the phone. Go ahead, you get to introduce number two tonight.
1: Hey, this is Sarah. I'm at work tonight, and we're listening to Taste of Country Nights. Number two tonight is Lainey Wilson. Thanks for letting me do that.
0: That sounded good. You're welcome. Here it is, Phone, Keys, Wallet, in at number two tonight on your top three countdown.

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number one tonight, your most requested track of the night. That's Morgan Wallen and Don't We on Taste of Country Nights. Coming up, if you're a girl dad like me, you gotta hear the new Cole Swindell song. That'll play after Lee Bryce on Taste of Country Nights. Are you?

0: New track from Cole Swindell. That one's called Girl Dad. I love that. As a girl dad myself, going through the same thing as Cole. My father passed away before he could see our daughter being born. That's just such a meaningful song. I just want to say thank you to Cole Swindell, who I'm sure is not listening, but I appreciate that song. It's Evan Paul on the radio. I appreciate you listening, too. Without you, I wouldn't be on the radio. I don't even know what I would be doing, honestly. Coming up next, I got John Party with Boots Off. We'll get that Riley Green in there by request. And Eric Church is going to kick us off next here on Taste of Country Nights with Evan Paul.
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18: A few leftover clouds, but mainly dry out there through your nighttime hours. Lows 69 to 72 for Tuesday. Partly sunny, few widely scattered, mainly afternoon showers and thunder showers. Highs into the upper 80s for Wednesday. Not much change. Back into the upper 80s around 90 later Thursday. This summer, follow the wonder and celebrate America 250 at Rock City, a place where seven states meet the sky. This milestone year, take the detour. Celebrate America 250 going on now through August 9th. And I'm Chief Meteorologist Patrick Hoare.
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What does Kenny Chesney listen to when he's hanging out on the beach? Because we all listen to Kenny. We'll find out when we talk to him in less than 10 minutes. I'm going to ask him that. Now it's Lauren Elena and Chase Matthew, All My Exes, on Taste of Country Nights. Another

0: Country Nights, Evan Paul hanging out with Kenny Chesney. Anytime I'm outside and the sun's out, I put on Kenny Chesney. What does Kenny Chesney put on when he's out, like on the boat?
1: 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You know, I really do. I listen to classic rock. I listen to reggae. I listen to hip hop. I listen to country. I listen to you name it. Like if the song is really good, I've got it in a playlist. So it just depends, you know, it just depends on how I'm feeling that day.
2: 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Mama and daddy put their roots right here, cause this is where the car broke down.

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John Party taking some time off social media and from everything, basically going through a divorce with his wife and spending some time with his kids and trying to figure everything out. Here's his new track. It's called Boots Off. It's on Taste of Country Nights.

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1: The latest from John Party. 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
19: A few leftover clouds, but mainly dry out there through your nighttime hours. Lows 69 to 72 for Tuesday. Partly sunny, few widely scattered, mainly afternoon showers and thunder showers. Highs into the upper 80s for Wednesday. Not much change. Back into the upper 80s around 90 later Thursday. This summer, follow the wonder and celebrate America 250 at Rock City, a place where seven states meet the sky. This milestone year, take the detour. Celebrate America 250 going on now through August 9th. And I'm Chief Meteorologist Patrick Hoare.
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0: Stephanie Officer. The cyclosporiasis outbreak has claimed two lives, both in Michigan. Dr. Joel K. Meyer at Wayne State University notes they do see some cases, but not like this.
1: In a typical year in the state of Michigan, we have about 40 to 50 cases. This year, it's by far the largest cyclosporiasis outbreak on record.
0: The outbreak, linked to the lettuce from Mexico, served at Taco Bell's in nine states. The Michigan Department of Health says both patients had underlying health conditions. New Jersey Governor Mike Sherrill's mission to end veteran homelessness just became more concrete. The Bringing Veterans Home initiative was launched 2 years ago and is fully funded to the tune of $30 million in state and federal money. New Jersey is now housing more vets than are becoming homeless. The program provides permanent housing and support for vets experiencing or at risk of homelessness. Since it began, officials say more than 2,500 vets now have permanent homes. This is ABC News.
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Josh Ross, that single again. It's Pickle Jar up all night. Brand new Tyler Hubbard is on the way. Carrie Underwood here in a second. And Tay Tay Swifty, I Knew It, I Knew You, as she rolls into the top 10 this week. It's on Pickle Jar up all night.

Forget gossip. This is the real Nashville news. Wow. Midnights never look this bright. It's Pickle Jar up all night. The night is young, and so are the hits.

0: I've always been a big fan of Tyler Hubbard. Love his songwriting and obviously the voice of Florida Georgia Line. He's going to be a busy guy next month. He is the opener for the Dan and Shay Tour. The Young Tour kicks off in September, lasts all the way through mid-November.
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3: A few leftover clouds, but mainly dry out there through your nighttime hours. Lows 69 to 72. For Tuesday, partly sunny, few widely scattered, mainly afternoon showers and thundershowers, highs into the upper 80s. For Wednesday, not much change, back into the upper 80s around 90 later Thursday. This summer, follow the wonder and celebrate America 250 at Rock City, a place where seven states meet the sky. This milestone year, take the detour, celebrate America 250 going on now through August 9th. And I'm Chief Meteorologist Patrick Hoare.
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Pickle Jar up all night. If you're trying to find Ms. Megan Maroney, she will be in California this week as she's doing her Cloud 9 tour. Wednesday in Sacramento and Friday in Los Angeles. Here she is now. It's Beautiful Things. It's Pickle Jar up all night.

Pickle Jar Up All Night is on. Katie Cook, Scott Gaines, the best music, straight talk with artists, and all the Nashville news. It's Pickle Jar Up All Night. You bring the coffee, we'll bring the country. Who needs sleep when you got bangers this good?

0: Lucas Leon, that is called Fall in Love Someday. It's Pickle Jar Up All Night. Garth Brooks, the big man, Blame It All on My Roots tour is going to land in Chicago now. Allstate Arena, Friday, September the 11th, Saturday, September 12th. Tickets go on sale this coming Friday. Now, the reason why, you know he's going to add two more shows. This has kind of been what's been going on. They added two more shows in Denver because they had more than a half a million people in the Ticketmaster queue. That is just pretty much unheard of. So yeah, he's got four shows in Denver, four shows in Indianapolis. So if you're going to think you might see him in Chicago, just know there'll be more shows.
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0: I don't know how he does it, but he just creates that earworm that just sticks. I love it. Shaboozy, that's Cowgirl. He is getting ready to hit the road next month on the Outlaws Never Die tour, which pretty much looks like, if I looked at the schedule right, he's just pretty much playing every day in a different place. It looks like this is a jam tour for about 60 days and what looks like probably 52, 53 shows. It is going to be a busy time.
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8: 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Whitwell City Meetings are the second Thursday of each month at 6 p.m. at the City Hall. Monteagle City Meetings are the last Monday of the month at 5 p.m. City Hall. The Marion County Commission Meetings are the last Monday of each month at 6 p.m. at the Lawson Building on Ridley Avenue. The Marion County School Board typically meets on the second Monday of each month at 5 p.m. at the Central Office in Jasper.
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14: Now, your 104.9 The River, Tennessee Valley Forecast. A few leftover clouds, but mainly dry out there through your nighttime hours. Low 69 to 72 for Tuesday. Partly sunny, few wildly scattered, mainly afternoon showers and thunder showers. Highs into the upper 80s for Wednesday. Not much change. Back into the upper 80s around 90 later Thursday. This summer, follow the wonder and celebrate America 250 at Rock City, a place where seven states meet the sky. This milestone year, take the detour. Celebrate America 250 going on now through August 9th. And I'm Chief Meteorologist Patrick Hoare.
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Ms. Langley weren't for the wind. 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
2: ABC News, I'm Stephanie Officer. 37-year-old Aaron Farinacci arrested Monday, charged with first-degree arson for allegedly starting Spokane's Old Trail Fire, according to County Sheriff John Knowles. The flames destroyed hundreds of buildings, most homes. Knowles credits an observant citizen with reporting suspicious behavior before seeing smoke rising.
3: Mr. Farinacci is currently in custody and being interviewed by detectives from our major crimes unit here in the Spokane County Sheriff's Office.
2: Farinacci is being held on $1 million bond.
4: Cash rules everything around me. Cream, get the money. Dollar, dollar bill, yo.
2: You didn't win, and neither did I. In fact, no one matched all six winning numbers to claim Monday night's massive Powerball jackpot. In fact, no one has matched all six numbers since May, when two lucky ducks between Texas and Florida split a $20 million prize. By the way, Lotto officials say the pot is quickly inching towards the top 10 Powerball winnings of all time. The next drawing is Wednesday, when the prize climbs to $786 million. This is ABC News.
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Luke Combs, that is Be By You. It's Pickle Jar Up All Night. It's Scott checking in. Thank you so much for hanging around with me. Brantley Gilbert's on the way. Jason Aldean. And literally, I am not a girl dad. I have two boys. This makes me want to have a girl. Do I want to have another baby? No. Well, I don't have it. My wife does. But still, that's still enough. I'll just live my life through Cole Swindell.

0: That is Brantley Gilbert. Got a brand new album out a couple weeks ago called Sins of the Father. He's hitting the road. Real American Tour, John Morgan will be opening, and that starts in September, lasts all the way through the middle of November.
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4: A few leftover clouds, but mainly dry out there through your nighttime hours. Lows 69 to 72 for Tuesday. Partly sunny, few widely scattered, mainly afternoon showers and thunder showers. Highs into the upper 80s for Wednesday. Not much change. Back into the upper 80s around 90 later Thursday. This summer, follow the wonder and celebrate America 250 at Rock City, a place where seven states meet the sky. This milestone year, take the detour. Celebrate America 250 going on now through August 9th. And I'm Chief Meteorologist Patrick Hoare.
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8: He's a ranch hand in a pinch, man. Hotter than the red on the cattle brand. Cause she's a gold digger with a quick trigger. A cast iron skillet swinging lid flipper. Now he's a double wide on the county line. Sipping on a six pack of Lone Star Light. She did him dirty, took him.

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0: just want my horse back.
1: He's done it again, man. That song is so addictive, and you catch yourself singing it now. Cody Johnson, that's Horseback, letting that music roll. It's Jordan Davis. It's Turn This Truck Around on Pickle Jar Up All Night.

0: So I can definitely understand when someone thinks they've found an animal that is passed on. And so there was a guy that brought a dead cat to a local animal clinic, and they washed all the mud off the body to turn out it wasn't a dead cat. It was actually a dog puppet. They've had an employee at the clinic also said someone had brought in what they thought was an injured crow. It turned out to be a black bag. And then they had an injured bird, ended up being a blonde wig. Who's drinking going out and looking for animals?
1: Now, back, more. Back, yeah. But what you here for?
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0: Anybody want to lay bets down where Morgan Wallen is? Okay, their bets are going that he's in the studio, or he's on a beach somewhere, no one knows where he is, or he's spending some time with his boy. Here's what I think. He's spending time with his boy on a beach somewhere, and that phone is turned off. He just wrapped up his tour over the weekend, and I guarantee you no one's going to be able to find him for quite a while.
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9: A few leftover clouds, but mainly dry out there through your nighttime hours. Lows 69 to 72. for Tuesday. Partly sunny, few wildly scattered, mainly afternoon showers and thunder showers. Highs into the upper 80s for Wednesday. Not much change. Back into the upper 80s around 90 later Thursday. This summer, follow the wonder and celebrate America 250 at Rock City, a place where seven states meet the sky. This milestone year, take the detour. Celebrate America 250 going on now through August 9th. And I'm Chief Meteorologist Patrick Hoare.
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Lee Bryce, that has killed the man. I had some friends that went to the Country Music Hall of Fame and saw the Kenny Chesney exhibit and said it was really cool to see all the things people had kept. I guess when you start realizing that your career is big and you will eventually end up in a place like that, they had so many things. And the first weekend, they had a bus parked out front from the American Kids video. But this thing is in there for the next year. So if and when you do make it to Nashville, make that on your list to go check

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2: ABC News, I'm Stephanie Officer. The cyclosporiasis outbreak has claimed two lives, both in Michigan. Dr. Joel K. Meyer at Wayne State University notes they do see some cases, but not like this.
3: In a typical year in the state of Michigan, we have about 40 to 50 cases. This year, it's by far the largest cyclosporiasis outbreak on record.
2: The outbreak linked to the lettuce from Mexico served at Taco Bell's in nine states. The Michigan Department of Health says both patients had underlying health conditions. New Jersey Governor Mike Sherrill's mission to end veteran homelessness just became more concrete. The Bringing Veterans Home initiative was launched 2 years ago and is fully funded to the tune of $30 million in state and federal money. New Jersey is now housing more vets than are becoming homeless. The program provides permanent housing and support for vets experiencing or at risk of homelessness. Since it began, officials say more than 2,500 vets now have permanent homes. This is ABC News.
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It's Pickle Jar Up All Night. How you doing? It's Scott. Thank you so much for hanging around. Cole Wetzel's new one on the way. Russell Dickerson here in a second. Brand new Chris Young. I didn't come here to leave less than 10 minutes away. Right now, it's Alexandra Kay on Pickle.

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7: A few leftover clouds, but mainly dry out there through your nighttime hours. Lows 69 to 72 for Tuesday. Partly sunny, few wildly scattered, mainly afternoon showers and thunder showers. Highs into the upper 80s for Wednesday. Not much change. Back into the upper 80s around 90 later Thursday. This summer, follow the wonder and celebrate America 250 at Rock City, a place where seven states meet the sky. This milestone year, take the detour. Celebrate America 250 going on now through August 9th. And I'm Chief Meteorologist Patrick Hoare.
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0: Blake Shelton, that is Stay Country or Die Tryin'. It's Pickle Jar Up All Night. When Stella Lefty started dating Vincent Mason, she tried to create different reasons on why it wouldn't work. And then she realized, let's just kind of lean into it and see what happens.
1: We immediately, when we like started hanging out, it felt like we had been friends for such a long time, which I think was like the basis of everything. Like we were just truly like friends. And so I think it like took me off guard because I had never been in a relationship or like had anything with someone where it felt so like we were just like buddies, but also like, you know, I wanted to like make out with him. So it was this weird thing where I was like, I don't know what's happening. I feel like the whole song is just this push and pull of like, should I, shouldn't I? And so I feel like in the chorus, it's like, well, this is the part where I would normally like run away from this, but I'm just gonna say it's fine because I think you're like actually one of the good ones.
2: On a

0: was done for.
1: Max McNown, that is done for. It's Pickle Jar Up All Night. Now, if I was ever going to rob anybody, this is what would happen to me. So two robbers were wearing ski masks, forced their way into a bank. Now, this all happened in France, by the way. They showed the knife to the employees, and the employees were like, well, that's great, but we can't open any of the safes. So the robbers left with $23. That's what would happen to me.
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0: Jacob Hackworth. What took you so long? It's Pickle Jar up all night. An Italian study. Now, keep this in mind. An Italian study found that pasta doesn't make you fat. Seems like every week they say something different. They reevaluated and said, listen, it's pasta. It's not making you fat. So this holds out hope for my continued relationship I have with Flaming Hot Cheetos.
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8: A few leftover clouds, but mainly dry out there through your nighttime hours. Lows 69 to 72. for Tuesday. Partly sunny, few wildly scattered, mainly afternoon showers and thunder showers. Highs into the upper 80s for Wednesday. Not much change. Back into the upper 80s around 90 later Thursday. This summer, follow the wonder and celebrate America 250 at Rock City, a place where seven states meet the sky. This milestone year, take the detour. Celebrate America 250 going on now through August 9th. And I'm Chief Meteorologist Patrick Hoare.
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Boozy, that is Bar Song. It's Pickle Jar up all night. If you haven't heard the new Dylan Scott, oh, listen to this song. Especially if you got a kid going away to college or got a kid moving away. It's Dear Big City. It's on Pickle Jar up all night.

0: covering part of three states, 13 counties, and a big old chunk of the river.
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2: ABC News, I'm Stephanie Officer. 37-year-old Aaron Farinacci arrested Monday, charged with first-degree arson for allegedly starting Spokane's Old Trail Fire, according to County Sheriff John Knowles. The flames destroyed hundreds of buildings, most homes. Knowles credits an observant citizen with reporting suspicious behavior before seeing smoke rising.
3: Mr. Farinacci is currently in custody and being interviewed by detectives from our major crimes unit here in the Spokane County Sheriff's Office.
2: Farinacci is being held on $1 million bond.
4: Cash rules everything around me. Cream, get the money. Dollar, dollar bill, yo.
2: You didn't win, and neither did I. In fact, no one matched all six winning numbers to claim Monday night's massive Powerball jackpot. In fact, no one has matched all six numbers since May, when two lucky ducks between Texas and Florida split a $20 million prize. By the way, Lotto officials say the pot is quickly inching towards the top 10 Powerball winnings of all time. The next drawing is Wednesday, when the prize climbs to $786 million. This is ABC News.
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I heard a couple friends of mine discussing pumpkin spice over the weekend. 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It's like, it is way too early to be discussing pumpkin spice anything. 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

0: Kenny Chesney, Beer in Mexico. We were talking about pumpkin spice, about 10 minutes ago. And boy, did you guys really get a little twisted up about that. Listen, here's the thing. Kenny Chesney's not drinking pumpkin spice in Mexico. He's having beer. You know why? Because it's still summertime. Don't force fall on me. I'm not ready. And there are a lot of other people that feel the exact same way I do.
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7: A few leftover clouds, but mainly dry out there through your nighttime hours. Lows 69 to 72. For Tuesday, partly sunny, few wildly scattered, mainly afternoon showers and thunder showers. Highs into the upper 80s. For Wednesday, not much change, back into the upper 80s around 90 later Thursday. This summer, follow the wonder and celebrate America 250 at Rock City, a place where seven states meet the sky. This milestone year, take the detour. Celebrate America 250 going on now through August 9th. And I'm Chief Meteorologist Patrick Hoare.
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0: Megan Maroney, that is Beautiful Things. It's Pickle Jar Up All Night. I saw this headline and I didn't think it was real. CNN shows just how out of touch they are by claiming people don't know who Ella Langley is. CNN said this. They don't know who Ella Langley is. What planet are you living on?
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0: George Burge, Luke Bryan, that is Ride, Ride, Ride. It's Pickle Jar up all night. So parents admit they're winging it through the first year of life. Let me go ahead and add something to that. Kids don't come with an instruction manual. You're winging it for the first 18 years, and the rest of it is just here and there.
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9: A few leftover clouds, but mainly dry out there through your nighttime hours. Lows 69 to 72. for Tuesday. Partly sunny, few widely scattered, mainly afternoon showers and thunder showers. Highs into the upper 80s for Wednesday, not much change. Back into the upper 80s around 90 later Thursday. This summer, follow the wonder and celebrate America 250 at Rock City, a place where seven states meet the sky. This milestone year, take the detour. Celebrate America 250 going on now through August 9th. And I'm Chief Meteorologist Patrick Hoare.
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2: ABC News, I'm Stephanie Officer. Cyclosporiasis outbreak has claimed two lives, both in Michigan. Dr. Joel K. Meyer at Wayne State University notes they do see some cases, but not like this.
3: In a typical year in the state of Michigan, we have about 40 to 50 cases. This year, it's by far the largest cyclosporiasis outbreak on record.
2: The outbreak, linked to the lettuce from Mexico, served at Taco Bell's in nine states. The Michigan Department of Health says both patients had underlying health conditions. New Jersey Governor Mike Sherrill's mission to end veteran homelessness just became more concrete. The Bringing Veterans Home initiative was launched 2 years ago and is fully funded to the tune of $30 million in state and federal money. New Jersey is now housing more vets than are becoming homeless. The program provides permanent housing and support for vets experiencing or at risk of homelessness. Since it began, officials say more than 2,500 vets now have permanent homes. This is ABC News.
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I still can't get over the CNN article saying that most people don't know who Ella Langley is. I mean, what rock do you live under? Because on this rock that's hurling through this universe, this girl is pretty much everything right now.

0: That is MacArthur. That's Hardy, Eric Church, Morgan Wallen, and Tim McGraw. You can't have a song like that and not have an interesting backstory to it. So where did the name come from?
1: This entire song really stands on the shoulders of Jamison Rogers, because he had just this structure. We changed it into this like generational thing where, you know, we each verse was a different generation and all that. But Jamison brought in this thing, and it was like, my name's John MacArthur and I drive a John Deere. That was the original first line. And it was more, his idea was more about just a single farmer. But all that being said, the idea 100% came from Jamison Rogers, and he has a buddy named John MacArthur. So Jamison's going to owe all of his royalties to that guy one day.
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6: Becoming partly sunny, very warm again out there for your Tuesday, but widely scattered showers and thunder showers will rotate back in, highs upper 80s. Tonight, any showers quickly diminishing, lows 70 to 72. For Wednesday and Thursday, not much change, scattered mainly afternoon showers and storms popping up each day, highs upper 80s. This summer, follow the wonder and celebrate America 250 at Rock City, a place where seven states meet the sky. This milestone year, take the detour, celebrate America 250 going on now through August 9th. And I'm Chief Meteorologist Patrick Hoare.
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Zach Top, that's I Never Lie. It's Pickle Jar Up All Night. I had a coworker use the phrase back in the day. All right. So if you're using that phrase back in the day, how far are you going back? Because when someone says back in the day and they just mean like the early 2000s, that's not back in the day. I mean, you can go back into the 80s. That's back in the day. Believe it or not, that's like 40 something

0: So Nate Smith, that is bulletproof. So in the wake of the divorce, Jelly Roll and, well, hell, Bunny Roll, they're trying to stab each other's way. Now, she has been in talks to get her own reality television series. She's been taking multiple meetings in California. She says she's going to shoot the whole thing in Nashville. So I don't know. Look at each other's social media. Look at Jelly Roll's socials compared to her. She is living the life of a, well, let's... a college sorority girl, and Jelly's just like, I'm happy the tour's over and I'll be on a beach somewhere.
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0: Parker McCollum, that is killing me. Of course, his wife Hallie had their second son, rocker Tommy Light McCollum, 8 pounds, 7 ounces, and Mama and Big Brother are doing well. Now, one of the things when we talked to Parker before the baby was born, said, what is the one thing that Major is going to have trouble with? He's going to have trouble sharing the spotlight because most kids don't share the spotlight. When the little one shows up, you get a little brother, a little sister, and you have to share. Yeah, that turns out to be not fun.
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9: Now your 104.9 The River Tennessee Valley forecast.
10: Becoming partly sunny, very warm again out there for your Tuesday, but widely scattered showers and thunder showers will rotate back in, highs upper 80s. Tonight, any showers quickly diminishing, lows 70 to 72. For Wednesday and Thursday, not much change, scattered mainly afternoon showers and storms popping up each day, highs upper 80s. This summer, follow the wonder and celebrate America 250 at Rock City, a place where seven states meet the sky. This milestone year, take the detour, celebrate America 250 going on now through August 9th. And I'm Chief Meteorologist Patrick Hoare.
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1: It's Pickle Jar Up All Night. What's going on? It's Scott. Thank you so much for hanging around. I do love the fact we get to spend some time together. I need you to go outside and conquer this day. Bring a smile to somebody's face. Let's put some good out in the world. And I'll meet you back here tomorrow. It's Jackson Dean and Make a Liar on Pickle Jar Up All Night. Have a great day.
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2: ABC News, I'm Sherry Preston. Two deaths now reported from the cryptosporidiosis outbreak. Both were in Michigan, and both were people with underlying conditions. ABC's Lana Muiz with more on the possible cause, lettuce from Mexico.
3: As many families change their eating habits, some avoiding lettuce altogether, concern in North Carolina about other fresh produce. Officials have not identified the source for the more than 700 cases there, but say many of those sickened reported eating parsley and cilantro.
2: Once again, President Trump says the Iranians are being given one last chance to forge a deal and avoid escalation of the war. Meantime, on the water, a British Maritime Monitoring Agency says a cargo ship was hit by a projectile overnight off the coast of Oman in the Strait of Hormuz. The president saying that U.S. Attorney Jeanine Pirro, quote, folded like an umbrella by dropping charges against the man accused of damaging the reflecting pool in D.C. Pirro says the damage happened during the installation of the lining that was ordered by President Trump. This is ABC News.
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6: For Sequatchie Valley Now, I'm Lucky Dodd. 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We have more in this report.
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11: Good morning. Traffic's building already southbound 75 over here in the construction zone between Shalaford and Bonnie Oaks. So far, so good. 24 through Moccasin Bend. Already some radar spotted on 24 out through the South Pittsburgh area, traveling through Marion County around Monigo Mountain. You could see some troopers out this morning. Hey, if you get locked out of your house or your car, it's okay. Call Rick's Lock and Key, 892-1700. That's Rick's Lock and Key. I'm Commander Chuck with your on-time traffic.
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Bailey Zimmerman, that is Chevy Silverado. Good morning, happy Tuesday. It's Scott Gaines. Hudson Westbrook is on the way. A little bit of FGL. Morgan Walling gets us started. It's Just In Case. And, oh, good morning, by the way.

0: Hudson Westbrook, that is Painted You Pretty. He has a certain rule about songs he performs.
1: Yeah, I think it's, I don't know. I can't sing words every night that I didn't write, you know, and feel something. Like, if I'm going to play it in front of, hopefully, you know, 20,000 people, 30,000 people one day, then, like, I want it to be something I went through, you know, and I want them to look at me and be like, okay, that's Hudson. Like, this is something he went through, or this is something that he, like, if I'm writing it, it feels more me. And so I think I've written on every single song I've put out so far, and so I think it's important. I don't know, I just hear people talking in public and take those titles into the rooms and we end up writing them. I don't know, I feel like the artist is where a song really takes a route and you create a brand.
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4: Good morning. Still running slow over here as they work this accident northbound 75 just before East Brainerd Road. That's why it's backed up to the 75-24 split going northbound on 75 before you get up to East Brainerd. On this accident, it was involving a truck and a car got tangled up as it builds down. And Nicola coming inbound off to Pine Parkway. Watch for radar down 75 through parts of Bradley County. If you get locked out of your house or car, call Rick's Lock and Key in Chattanooga, 892-1700. I'm Commander Chuck with your on-time traffic.
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10: Becoming partly sunny, very warm again out there for your Tuesday, but widely scattered showers and thunder showers will rotate back in, highs upper 80s. Tonight, any showers quickly diminishing, lows 70 to 72. For Wednesday and Thursday, not much change, scattered mainly afternoon showers and storms popping up each day, highs upper 80s. This summer, follow the wonder and celebrate America 250 at Rock City, a place where seven states meet the sky. This milestone year, take the detour, celebrate America 250 going on now through August 9th. And I'm Chief Meteorologist Patrick Corr.
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0: So there was a study that said that sleepwalkers often feel no pain when they injure themselves. I have a friend that claims, okay, she didn't take any Ambien. She had no idea she was asleep, although she ordered about $13,000 worth of furniture online. She doesn't remember it. She said she had to have done it on her phone. She might have been scrolling, but she would have never known about it if the company wouldn't have called the next day and said, they're just confirming the delivery information. And it took a couple of weeks to get that to come off and get a refund and be able to convince the proper people that she really didn't need it. And it was a sleep thing. So now she goes to the doctor and takes care of that to make sure she doesn't end up buying a car or something.
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2: Good morning. It's moving a lot better now on 75 North over here where we had a crash earlier involving a truck and a car northbound 75. Just before you get up to East Brainerd Road, we're hoping they're going to drive off at some point here because they're wrapping it up. That 75 northbound, as you come off that split, headed up towards the East Brainerd area as traffic increases southbound 75 coming down out of Cleveland, Bradley County. Hey, if you get locked out of your house or car, call Rick's Lock and Key in Chattanooga. I'm Commander Chuck. You're on time traffic.
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0: Zach Topp will be taking the Cold Beer and Country Music Tour through Canada this weekend. And of course, that tour continues all the way through the end of October. And don't forget, he's got two new songs that come out this month too.
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9: Good morning. It's moving a lot better now on 75 North over here where we had a crash earlier involving a truck and a car northbound 75. Just before you get up to East Brainerd Road, we're hoping they're going to drive off at some point here because they're wrapping it up. That 75 northbound as you come off that split, headed up towards the East Brainerd area as traffic increases southbound 75 coming down out of Cleveland, Bradley County. Hey, if you get locked out of your house or car, call Rick's Lock and Key in Chattanooga. I'm Commander Chuck. You're on time traffic.
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13: Becoming partly sunny, very warm again out there for your Tuesday, but one of these scattered showers and thunder showers will rotate back in, highs upper 80s. Tonight, any showers quickly diminishing, lows 70 to 72. For Wednesday and Thursday, not much change. Scattered mainly afternoon showers and storms popping up each day, highs upper 80s. This summer, follow the wonder and celebrate America 250 at Rock City, a place where seven states meet the sky. This milestone year, take the detour. Celebrate America 250 going on now through August 9th. And I'm Chief Meteorologist Patrick Hoare.
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2: ABC News, I'm Sherry Preston. Two deaths in Michigan now linked to the outbreak of that parasitic bug that's been traced to lettuce.
3: Officials say both had significant underlying health conditions that may have been worsened by cyclosporiasis and dehydration. Nationwide, more than 18,000 people have gotten sick in 45 states. The FDA has linked the outbreak in Michigan and eight other states to iceberg lettuce sourced by Taylor Farms in central Mexico and served at some Taco Bell restaurants.
2: ABC's Lana Moise. President Trump says this is the last chance for Iran to reach a peace deal, but Iran still says it has only been talking to Oman. And British officials now say a cargo ship in the Strait of Hormuz has been hit by an unknown projectile. One man is now under arrest in connection with the wildfires that have destroyed hundreds of homes in Washington state. And several Democratic states or several states hold primaries today, including in Michigan, where a Democratic race could be key in deciding which party controls the Senate. This is ABC News.
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9: For Sequatchie Valley Now, I'm Lucky Dot. 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We have more in this report.
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13: Good morning. It's moving a lot better now on 75 North over here where we had a crash earlier involving a truck and a car northbound 75. Just before you get up to East Brainerd Road, we're hoping they're going to drive off at some point here because they're wrapping it up. That 75 northbound, as you come off that split, headed up towards the East Brainerd area as traffic increases southbound 75 coming down out of Cleveland, Bradley County. Hey, if you get locked out of your house or car, call Rick's Lock and Key in Chattanooga. I'm Commander Chuck. You're on time traffic.
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0: Tay Swifty, I knew it. I knew you. I just wanted to go see how many followers she had on Instagram, because I haven't looked in a while. 273 million followers. You heard that correctly. 273 million followers. That is insane.
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7: Good morning. It's moving a lot better now on 75 North over here where we had a crash earlier involving a truck and a car northbound 75. Just before you get up to East Brainerd Road, we're hoping they're going to drive off at some point here because they're wrapping it up. That 75 northbound, as you come off that split, headed up towards the East Brainerd area as traffic increases southbound 75 coming down out of Cleveland, Bradley County. Hey, if you get locked out of your house or car, call Rick's Lock and Key in Chattanooga. I'm Commander Chuck. You're on time traffic.
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5: Now, your 104.9 The River Tennessee Valley forecast.
12: Becoming partly sunny, very warm again out there for your Tuesday, but widely scattered showers and thunder showers will rotate back in, highs upper 80s. Tonight, any showers quickly diminishing, lows 70 to 72. For Wednesday and Thursday, not much change. Scattered mainly afternoon showers and storms popping up each day, highs upper 80s. This summer, follow the wonder and celebrate America 250 at Rock City, a place where seven states meet the sky. This milestone year, take the detour. Celebrate America 250 going on now through August 9th. And I'm Chief Meteorologist Patrick Hoare.
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0: Jelly Roll, that is hands up. He made an announcement over the weekend that he's going to take a year, maybe two, off from touring and just kind of focus on him and heal. So between, you know, Jelly Roll and, you know, Bunny Roll, she is living her life like a sorority girl. They also said she's working on a reality show to follow her around. Said it wants to shoot all that in Nashville. But man, she is seriously living a pretty wild life right now. I don't know if that's good or bad. Now, here's the thing. She's not a mom. She doesn't have anybody to really answer to, and so she can do whatever she wants. I mean, obviously, she's an adult, but when you start looking at who is spending time to become a better person, Jelly Roll, or who is seeing how many keg stands she can do, which is, you know, Bunny Roll. And I know that's not her name. I just say it like that.
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3: Good morning. It's moving a lot better now on 75 North over here where we had a crash earlier involving a truck and a car northbound 75. Just before you get up to East Brainerd Road, we're hoping they're going to drive off at some point here because they're wrapping it up. That 75 northbound, as you come off that split, headed up towards the East Brainerd area as traffic increases southbound 75 coming down out of Cleveland, Bradley County. Hey, if you get locked out of your house or car, call Rick's Lock and Key in Chattanooga. I'm Commander Chuck. You're on time traffic.
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0: Jacob Hackworth, what took you so long? I got to give Morgan Wallen some credit. He donated nearly $39,000 worth of musical instruments to Legacy High School in North Las Vegas. Somebody wrote him and just asked him, hey, our school could really use some help, and we would really love to know if you could help us out. Never even blinked, just said, what do you need? And they took care of it. This is why Morgan Wallen gets shorted, because he does nice things like this and no one ever says anything. That's the reason why I was telling people. I want people to know the guy does good things.
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4: Good morning. It's moving a lot better now on 75 North over here, where we had a crash earlier involving a truck and a car northbound 75. Just before you get up to East Brainerd Road, we're hoping they're going to drive off at some point here because they're wrapping it up. That 75 northbound, as you come off that split, headed up towards the East Brainerd area as traffic increases southbound 75 coming down out of Cleveland, Bradley County. Hey, if you get locked out of your house or car, call Rick's Lock and Key in Chattanooga. I'm Commander Chuck. You're on time traffic.
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9: Becoming partly sunny, very warm again out there for your Tuesday, but widely scattered showers and thunder showers will rotate back in, highs upper 80s. Tonight, any showers quickly diminishing, lows 70 to 72. For Wednesday and Thursday, not much change, scattered mainly afternoon showers and storms popping up each day, highs upper 80s. This summer, follow the wonder and celebrate America 250 at Rock City, a place where 7 states meet the sky. This milestone year, take the detour, celebrate America 250 going on now through August 9th. And I'm Chief Meteorologist Patrick Hoare.
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2: ABC News, I'm Sherry Preston. An arrest in Washington State. A man now accused of setting one of three wildfires that have burned hundreds of buildings. ABC's Alex Stone is in Spokane.
3: As multiple wildfires converge around Washington State's second largest city.
4: We love this house. We raised our kids here, and everything is gone.
3: John and Kathy Sherrick were out of town when the fires destroyed their house.
5: Every memory of my children are down there. Every memory of my grandchildren are down there. It's just, right now I just feel empty.
3: More than 700 homes and businesses confirmed destroyed, but authorities fear the number could be far higher.
2: The outbreak of cyclosporiasis now turning deadly. The deaths of two people in Michigan have been linked to the outbreak that experts say was spread at least in part by tainted lettuce from Mexico. Several states are holding primaries today, and a key one is the Democratic Senate race in Michigan. That race crucial to deciding control of the Senate. This is ABC News.
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11: For Sequatchie Valley Now, I'm Lucky Dodd. 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We have more in this report.
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11: 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For complete information on all of today's news, go to svalleynow.com. There you'll also find the arrest reports for Marion and Sequatchie counties. 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
14: Good morning. It's moving a lot better now on 75 North over here where we had a crash earlier involving a truck and a car northbound 75. Just before you get up to East Brainerd Road, we're hoping they're going to drive off at some point here because they're wrapping it up. That 75 northbound as you come off that split, headed up towards the East Brainerd area as traffic increases southbound 75 coming down out of Cleveland, Bradley County. Hey, if you get locked out of your house or car, call Rick's Lock and Key in Chattanooga. I'm Commander Chuck. You're on time traffic.
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Kane Brown. That is Woman. Good morning. It's Scott Gaines. Happy Tuesday. Ella Langley's latest Love and Life Again is on the way. And Sam Hunt gets us started. It's Outskirts.

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0: Ella Langley, that is Love and Life Again. So we got a chance to catch up with Ella and Miranda Lambert. It's been a little bit ago, but one of the questions that I asked her was there a vision board? Now, let me tell you why, because I'm a very visual person. I can relate to pictures, I guess, better than the written word, probably because I'm not that bright and I can't read. Ella's answer is perfect.
1: We have made plenty of vision boards.
2: So many.
1: I actually, our creative director, Kaylee, over here, makes all of our vision boards. And we've worked, I told her the title for the record, and immediately she starts making a vision board. And we had the colors mapped out. And I would say groovy, fun, country, soulful, grassy. Take that any way you want. country night, back road, windows down. I can keep going.
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5: Good morning. It's moving a lot better now on 75 North over here where we had a crash earlier involving a truck and a car northbound 75. Just before you get up to East Brainerd Road, we're hoping they're going to drive off at some point here because they're wrapping it up. That 75 northbound, as you come off that split, headed up towards the East Brainerd area as traffic increases southbound 75 coming down out of Cleveland, Bradley County. Hey, if you get locked out of your house or car, call Rick's Lock and Key in Chattanooga. I'm Commander Chuck. You're on time traffic.
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8: Becoming partly sunny, very warm again out there for your Tuesday, but widely scattered showers and thunder showers will rotate back in, highs upper 80s. Tonight, any showers quickly diminishing, lows 70 to 72. For Wednesday and Thursday, not much change, scattered mainly afternoon showers and storms popping up each day, highs upper 80s. This summer, follow the wonder and celebrate America 250 at Rock City, a place where seven states meet the sky. This milestone year, take the detour. Celebrate America 250 going on now through August 9th. And I'm Chief Meteorologist Patrick Hoare.
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0: brand new Morgan Wallen. That's called Ben by now. So very rarely do we ever get to catch up with him and ask questions. What is that song about?
1: I think it's just a song where you're looking at your partner for a while, and you just don't really see it progressing any further, and you just start noticing things, that lets you know that. And it's a little bit of a bittersweet feeling song. You know, the music feels a little happy, but the message is overwhelmingly sad, which is something that's kind of a go-to for me.
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3: Good morning. It's moving a lot better now on 75 North over here, where we had a crash earlier involving a truck and a car northbound 75. Just before you get up to East Brainerd Road, we're hoping they're going to drive off at some point here because they're wrapping it up. That 75 northbound, as you come off that split, headed up towards the East Brainerd area as traffic increases southbound 75, coming down out of Cleveland, Bradley County. Hey, if you get locked out of your house or car, call Rick's Lock and Key in Chattanooga. I'm Commander Chuck. You're on time traffic.
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0: Good morning, everybody, and welcome to another edition of Joy's Place. I'm Travis M. with you this morning, and as we do every first Tuesday of the month, we have got Wesley Brewer in here from the Marion County Extension Service. Hey, Wesley, how are you?
1: How's it going, Travis?
0: It's good. It's overcast this morning, but going to get up around 80 degrees. We're good with that. I like that low humidity, though. It's not as hot as these
1: 90s. It'll just stay dry for a little while for us.
0: Yeah, I know. For the first time this year, I actually fixed me some little water and things for my watermelons and cantaloupes. I ain't never had to tie it in there because I can't keep the weeds down from all the rain. So anyway, there's that. So what's going on in the Marion County Extension?
1: Well, we have had a busy, busy, busy summer. Camping season's just wrapped up. We have our final day camp actually still going on today. It's a Backwoods Basics camp that Danny is hosting at Apprentice Cooper. Mm-hmm. These students are up there. They're there yesterday and today. They're learning everything from how to build a fire, survival skills, how to use a compass, how to read a map. And they had even a delicious MRE lunch yesterday.
0: Nummy numb. All I can say is they also learning what it's like to be off the grid.
1: Loved it.
0: No cell phones, no internet.
1: I know, right?
0: No Facebook?
1: I know.
0: I can't believe it. No Snapchat? I don't believe it. So how many's up there?
1: I think she just got a group of like 13.
0: See, that's pretty cool up there.
1: It's a small county camp. We just wrapped up our other county camp where we do our Marion County cooking camp. We were out at the Marion County Health Department, and we dove into farm to table. So those students learned how to shuck corn. They learned how to snap beans. And we produced fresh produce and fresh meals from farm to table.
0: See, I think that's really good. So next year, let's make sure that's planned about the time my corn and beans are coming in. And you can bring them over to the house and we can train them right there.
1: I like it.
0: They can walk right over there, pull the corn. They can shuck it for me and stack it on.
1: Child labor, I'm all for it.
0: I'm all for it. Yeah, I grew up in that child labor department there. So,
1: But the kids really enjoy it. They love being able to do that. And then we put it straight on the stove and then they ate it. And
0: they were
1: part of the whole process, if you will.
0: I think that's really neat for the kids to get to see a little bit about what the way it was 100 years ago, yeah, or even 50 years ago, and even some people even today. So it's a great thing that's another great thing that they do up there and get to learn that. So
1: we wrapped up those county camps, and then of course we had junior camp. We took over 70 students from Marion County up to Clyde M. York Camp at Crossville. We had a great week. We're still recovering from it. Still not enough coffee in the world to get us over that 5-day camp, but we had a great camping season in Marion County, and we're really excited for school to kick off. You know, school goes back this Friday, and then we'll be back in the schools for our monthly club meetings starting September 1st.
0: Now, I do know that I've been mentioning this, and I'm going to mention it in here as well. School buses are running. If I'm not mistaken, they are running today, aren't they?
1: There's registration, and then also, I believe, kindergarten. They go those half days for registration.
0: So I'm thinking that buses are running today. But anyway, you need to be prepared that buses are running. They will be running this Friday, guaranteed. But I tell everybody, if you go through a zone where the school buses are going to be going, I think that'll be zero tolerance. And I think that they are. Number two, you need to be aware that kids are out there. It doesn't matter what age. They're out there talking. They're getting back to school. They're so excited. When that stop sign clicks off, that's the only thing they see. They do not pay attention, folks. If you are running behind or you can't follow that 15-mile-an-hour, find you a different way to go to work or get up and leave a little early. Please be safe. Please be careful. Watch these kids returning back to school.
1: And we still have kids that walk to school.
0: Yes, we do.
1: And so people just got to be diligent. You know, summertime is a lot more lax, but school's starting back. So just be conscious of that, and let's keep these kids safe.
0: It is, because like I said, they're all just excited to see their friends, not so much to go back to school, but to see their friends and stuff. And so let's be aware of that as well. So what are we looking at into the last quarter? I know that a lot, like you said, you've kind of wind the camp down and now you're getting ready to start into the meetings next month, but kind of what's in the last quarter of the county extension in 4-H?
1: So our last quarter will start kicking off next week. In 2 weeks, we'll have our Grill Master program. That's my big fall program. Our Marion County Grill Masters, it's open to grades 7 through 12, where those students will learn how to grill pork, lamb, beef, and poultry. We all do charcoal grilling. We use large cast iron grills. And then we will compete at the Nashville Fair, not the Tennessee State Fair, which we'll talk about here in a little bit, but the Nashville Fair that's held at the old state fairgrounds in downtown Nashville. They'll have a competition there against the Central Region at the end of September.
0: And if y'all are confused on where that's at, that's where the original fanfare was.
1: Original fanfare.
0: Yeah, the one where it started from day one. That's back when you went down there and met everybody.
1: That's right.
0: So, yeah, so it's a great fairgrounds down there. I've been there many, many times. We did the Mark Colley Celebrity Race there a couple of times at the fairgrounds, and it's always a great place to go downtown in Nashville there. And when is that?
1: We will compete on September 17th.
0: Okay, so you'll start these guys. So what do? You actually get these kids out and they practice and
1: we do.
0: And
1: so information will be rolling out about our informational session. It actually goes on Facebook Live today. Mm-hmm. And so tune into our UTTSU Extension Marion County page for information on Grill Masters later today. But they will come together. They will choose a species of meat. So they will focus on one. Teams consist of one representation of each species. So lamb, pork, poultry, and beef. And so they will actually prepare a cut of meat, and then those will be turned in, and they're graded on everything from the cut of meat that they chose to grill, but also the taste, the flavor profile, the seasonings, and they bring in meat specialists and culinary specialists to help judge those. And then the three winning teams get to advance to the state competition, which is held at University of Tennessee, Knoxville in October.
0: So they do just the meat, or do they make a whole presentation of plate?
1: Just the meat. So
0: just the meat.
1: At,
0: okay.
1: At this portion of the contest, it's just solely focused on grilling technique, food safety, and also just the meat itself. So it's not a plating competition. It's not so much a presentation competition. It's just the process and the product.
0: Sounds good. So sounds really exciting. And the kids get to learn a lot of things because they'll find out the difference between when they lay a prime cut of meat there and it's dry. They find out why that is. They find out how to marinate, how to do all that. So that's a great thing.
1: We actually had the state champion in beef last year, Briella Higdon. She was first place in the state of Tennessee with beef. She cooked a ribeye. And she used all kinds of just a various assortment of spices that she came up with. She took on first place in the state, which is really awesome.
0: I think that's really, really good. So be watching for that. That'll go on Facebook Live. They'll be posting up there, as Wesley said today. So if you're more interested in that, you need to jump on that and make sure of that. And before I forget, I've been trying to remember this all morning so I don't forget. We got a congratulations to send out to someone that got Ball State.
1: We did.
0: You know, I seen her Saturday. And was congratulating her. That, you know, that is the only thing in 4-H I never got.
1: Really?
0: That was, I didn't get started until, so I didn't even realize I wasn't getting all the things in line till I was a junior, and I didn't make it in time. So that was the only one I didn't get.
1: Yeah, Vol State is the highest honor for a Tennessee 4-H'er. They've worked their way up through the club process and the county honor club. Regional all-stars and state all-stars, and then Vol State is the pinnacle representation an acknowledgement in Tennessee 4-H. These students have had to have been active 4-H'ers pretty much their entire school career in order to be eligible for that at various levels from county all the way up to national. And it's an application process. They have to be accepted by the state. And we were really excited that Samantha Tierney from Sullivansburg High School earned her Vol State recognition this year at Roundup.
0: It was. I was, when I seen her over there, I told her, I said, I just want to tell you, that's the only thing that I never got. And I'm so proud to see that you got it. Of course, I was the All-Stars and everything else. But, you know, that is a great thing. Is she a senior this year?
1: She is a senior.
0: Okay, so she did make it in her senior year. So that's really really good though. And for you folks that not sure who Samantha Tierney is, that is Kathy's daughter.
1: Yes.
0: And Charlie works big into a lot of that stuff too.
1: He does. Charlie actually was our only. He was a state finalist for the portfolio project. So he also got to go to Roundup, which is where the Vol State ceremony is. It was at UT Martin this year. But the portfolio process is where students, they basically work on a resume and a showcase of all of their work in a specific project area. So any of Tennessee 4-H's 30-plus project areas, they can pick one and showcase their work not only inside the 4-H program but also outside the 4-H program in that project area. Charlie chose to do a performing arts portfolio where he showcased all of his work both inside and outside of our program, and he was chosen as a state finalist, which then goes on to Roundup for the interview portion of the contest. Unfortunately, he didn't take home the state prize this year, but just being a finalist out of the hundreds and hundreds of portfolios that are turned in. It was a huge honor for Marion County and a huge honor for Charlie.
0: I know it was. So they work really, really hard, and I'm proud of those kids. And I'm proud of all the kids that get out here and work. There's so many of them that win these awards that people don't really realize. And that's the reason we do what we do here, is to make sure that they get that recognition as well. So, I did get to be a judge earlier this year in the public speaking, and I had so much fun doing that, watching these kids and seeing them getting up there and remembering what it was like to face all those people when I was a kid. Now it doesn't bother me at all, as it doesn't bother you. You know, no. We get up, we talk, it ain't nothing, you know. I can go to CMA Fest and get up in front of 4,000 or 5,000, 6,000 people and talk, and it don't bother me at all. But I can go down here to the Princess and have 25 people and get nervous a little bit because I know everybody, you know. It doesn't really shake you up, but to watch these kids do this, it is so much fun, and to watch these kids grow up and see how they turn.
1: And it's valuable life skills. These are skills that they're going to use no matter what trade they decide to go into.
0: That's exactly right. Because you see what we're doing right now. The one thing that Wesley and I do make a living at is talking. And
1: we like to talk.
0: That's exactly right. And that's something that we can do. I promise you that. So, hey, I do know that we got some things coming up a little further out there that we're going to talk about.
1: Yeah. So also, in addition to 4-H, we've got our adult ag.
0: Yep.
1: And there's an event actually today. It's the Market Readiness. So the Marion County Cattlemen's Association, in conjunction with UTTSU Extension, is hosting a Market Readiness seminar. It's going to be held today at the Kimball First Baptist Church, starting off at 6 p.m. It is open to the public. There's going to be free hamburgers from the compliments of the Cattlemen's Association, and also some great door prizes. But this is where people can join to learn more about yield grades, quality grades, marbling, and feedlot readiness from the UT meat specialist, Katie Veert. She's coming in from UTK today, and she's going to talk about market readiness for your beef.
0: And that's going to be, anybody that's raising cattle needs to be involved in this. And hey, if you're just wanting to learn how that works,
1: yes.
0: You know, I never did know that you could actually raise cattle to make the meat more marbled. So it's something that they've created that I'm sure farmers 100 years ago had no idea about. So
1: it really, the grade of your meat really starts on day one.
0: It does, yeah. And so this is something you could really learn a lot about. So, and that is where they have that.
1: That's going to be at Kimball Baptist Church today at 6 p.m.
0: Okay.
1: So it is free and open to the public. So if you are interested, or if you know someone that is in the cattle industry, or if you're even just looking to maybe get into the cattle industry, this would be a great seminar for you. It's free, open to the public, and you'll get to hear our University of Tennessee meat specialist speak firsthand.
0: That will be really, really good. So that's something else that's going on there. What else we got going on?
1: We got the state fair kicking off.
0: Yes, we do.
1: If you've never been to the state fair, about 3 years ago, the Wilson County Fair became the official state fair of Tennessee. It is absolutely out of this world. Over the course of 8 or 9 days, they will see over 2 million people come through the fairgrounds in Lebanon. It kicks off on August 14th, and it is right there at the Wilson County Fairgrounds in Lebanon. If you have never been, make plans. Get online, Tennessee State Fair. Look up all the events, all the exhibits that are going on. Take the family and plan to spend the whole day, because it will take you the whole day to go through the permanent exhibits, the carnival. This fair is so large. How long has it been since you've been over there?
0: I haven't been to the Wilson County Fair in many, many years. The state fair was still the tri-state fair. We used to go up in Chattanooga. They used to have that up there, but then the state fair there in Nashville there as well. So I haven't been to the Wilson County Fair in a lot of years.
1: The fair is so large. Just last year they had the grand opening. They have installed a permanent, not a temporary, a permanent chairlift from the parking area into the center of the midway. So you can park, and then you can hop on this chairlift that was constructed from Germany, brought in and installed, and they will put you on an Alpine chairlift into the middle of the fairway to keep you from having to walk so far.
0: I'm walking.
1: It's pretty incredible, though.
0: I'm walking.
1: But we're really excited about that. We also are collecting entries for that.
0: Mm-hmm.
1: Every year the state fair has a main focus of entries that they're accepting. This year it is the state jelly show. And so if you are a canner out in the community and you are interested in getting your jellies or jams entered into the state fair competition, bring those by our office located at 302 Betsy Pack Drive. We would love to take your samples up there to the state jelly show. and bring home a blue ribbon for Marion County. So if you more information on that, if you're interested, go to the Wilson County, Tennessee State Fair website. All of the regulations and all of the guidelines for your entries are on there. But if you have anything you'd like to be entered in the state fair, contact us. We'd love to take that up for you.
0: And if you need a sample or whatever, you can bring another sample down by here. I'll be glad to try that out for you. If it's jams or jellies, make sure you bring some homemade biscuits with that. And
1: then
0: we'll
1: call me and I'll help you.
0: Yeah, that's what I'm starting to say. We'll get Wesley down here. Steven's shaking his head. Yes. So, yeah, we'll be glad to try that out as well. So, a lot of things are going on. So, if you're a canner, if you love putting your stuff up, this is the best way. I can't help it though, except for pickles. I don't know about you, but store-bought is rarely. I love homemade, except for pickles. I got to have the store-bought pickles. I have yet to try, and your uncle has tried to convince me that he makes the best pickles, but I told him, I said, I'll be shocked because I don't even want to try them.
1: I can agree with you on that. I love pickled items that are put up.
0: I do
1: but
0: too.
1: As far as just a straight cucumber pickle, you just don't get that crunch that you do in this.
0: Yeah, I know, and I'm a Clausen, so when in doubt. So anyway, you can come up here and try a lot of it there if you and watch who wins the blue ribbon. So bring those home, and we'll make sure that whoever wins any ribbons, we'll make sure to mention them next month.
1: Yeah, and another really cool thing that the state fair started 2 years ago, there is a hall of counties. So if you walk into the main exhibit hall, there's actually a map of Tennessee divided by the counties geographically, and every county has a display of tourism, businesses, and all that the county has to offer.
0: Mm-hmm.
1: And so if you get a chance, go up there. The Marion County Chamber of Commerce, along with UTTSU Extension, has really worked really hard for this display of all Marion County has to offer. It's going to be a beautiful display. It's going to have a live monitor with aerial drone footage of the county, along with hundreds of items that represent all the great things that Marion County has to offer, along with all other the 95 counties in Tennessee.
0: That is great. That is great. So, do you know where the 96th county was?
1: I don't.
0: It was right outside of Ottawa.
1: I didn't know that there ever was a 96th county.
0: It was called James County.
1: Okay.
0: And it was right outside of Ottawa, and they just kind of absorbed it there into Hamlin County years ago. Yeah. So, and you do know that Nashville was the second state capital.
1: Yes, I didn't know that.
0: Because the town of Kingston was the state capital for one day to give them time to get from Kingston to Nashville to change it over. So there's your little bit of history of that. And $20 will get you a haircut at French's up there in Jasper. So go up there and tell them you got that answer and $20 and you can get you a haircut. So so what else we got going before we get out of here this morning? Have we got other things just coming up through the how does any of the competitions and stuff, do they have any in the winter times now? Or?
1: So the Grillmaster contest will have forestry judging.
0: Oh, yeah. That's one of my all-time favorites.
1: That will happen in the fall also. And then we'll start preparations for those springtime contests. Like the horse program will kick off, and then those will come back in. We really get into deep competition mode once we start in January.
0: Have you ever noticed how fast your life begins to move once you get out of school? You sit here and think, golly, we just got through the judging, and here we come again.
1: I made the comment last night in our ACT committee meeting that it was the longest short summer I've ever had.
0: Yeah, and I had Director of Schools Mark Griffith in here last week, and he and I were talking, and it's so amazing to me. I don't know, when you went to school, it was still starting about where it is now, I think. But when I went to school, you didn't hit school until after Labor Day.
1: When I started, it was after Labor Day, and then it just kept creeping back and creeping back.
0: For too long. We about wiped out the summertime, I think, you know. But, yeah, so.
1: There are some counties that are going to a four-day school week.
0: What's your thoughts?
1: Oh, I'm for it.
0: All right, yeah.
1: You just tack on a couple hours each day, and.
0: I can remember when we had the boycott and when I was in the seventh grade, and we got out June the 24th. Because they boycotted the whole month of January, and we didn't go to school. I also remember some heavy snow days that we had, and I can remember getting out June the 4th or June the 5th one year. And I thought, this is horrible. This is horrible. You know, but with me, I grew up on a farm, so I worked all summer long. So, you know, it probably wasn't as bad as I almost thought, you know, if I screw up on this, if I don't really do good in this class, I have to go to summer school and I don't have to work as much. But Mom found out I was thinking that, and she corrected me on that.
1: You were trying to work smarter, not harder.
0: Yeah, well, I got found out that it was going to be a lot worse on me if I didn't pass that. So anyway, of course, your mom was in the school system, so you didn't screw up either.
1: No, I had eyes on me at all times.
0: How many times did she know you were in trouble before you were in trouble?
1: Oh, every time.
0: Yeah, because we're getting ready to call them to the office. So, all right. So anyway, that's going to do it for us this morning here. Got Wesley in here. And as we always do, we always go over. We were actually talking. We kind of got covered up. Steven kept throwing something at us here, telling us it was time to get started here. So, Wesley, thanks for coming by.
1: Thank you, Travis, for always having us.
0: We'll see this again a month from today, kind of. It'll be the first Tuesday of every month. We're getting ready to be back in just a few minutes to do the second half of the morning show and Swap and Shop. So you stay with us and don't go away.

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2: Good morning. It's moving a lot better now on 75 North over here where we had a crash earlier involving a truck and a car northbound 75. Just before you get up to East Brainerd Road, we're hoping they're going to drive off at some point here because they're wrapping it up. That 75 northbound as you come off that split, headed up towards the East Brainerd area as traffic increases southbound 75 coming down out of Cleveland, Bradley County.

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5: Becoming partly sunny, very warm again out there for your Tuesday, but widely scattered showers and thunder showers will rotate back in, highs upper 80s. Tonight, any showers quickly diminishing, lows 70 to 72. For Wednesday and Thursday, not much change, scattered mainly afternoon showers and storms popping up each day, highs upper 80s. This summer, follow the wonder and celebrate America 250 at Rock City, a place where seven states meet the sky. This milestone year, take the detour, celebrate America 250 going on now through August 9th. And I'm Chief Meteorologist Patrick Hoare.
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0: morning, everybody, and welcome to another edition of the Morning Show on the River 104.9. I'm Travis, and with you to take you through the next couple hours for the second half of the Morning Show and, of course, Swap and Shop. 79 degrees outside already. Humidity is kind of low, which is good. A slight chance of a few sprinkles later on today. High of 84 today. Pretty much across the board the same thing. Might have a slight chance of rain on Thursday evening late. We'll wait and see how that goes. But 80s across the board. Nothing any higher than like 85 this week. Sunday looking, it'll be back toward 90, but it's going to be bouncing back and forth. We're slowly getting into August, but we're still going to see some hot weather in September, so we just get ready for that. So there you are this morning, kind of pretty much carbon copy of yesterday. We did get a little bit of rain yesterday, but I don't think we're going to see any of that today. All right, so there we are there this morning. Numbers to the show, 837-815-1837-8001. 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
0: Jan Garby Taylor, age 77, of Chattanooga, passed away July the 23rd. A visitation will be held at the Parish Hall of Christ Episcopal Church, 302 3rd Street, South Pittsburgh, on Saturday, August the 15th from 2 until 4, and her celebration life will go on between 4 and 5 p.m. Those arrangements are handled by Rogers Funeral Home of 400 Laurel Avenue in South Pittsburgh. 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
0: All right, folks, welcome back. I want to thank Wesley Brewer for coming by from the Marion County Extension Office and 4-H coming by and letting us know what's going on in the next quarter of the year. Always something good going on. Make sure that if your kids are in school, they'll be signing up for it and tell them how much fun they can have and how much learning they can do. And, hey, that sure does help you get a kickstart on your kids' young lives there. They get to do a lot of different things there. Thanks to 4-H, I get to do what I do now. Teach me how public speaking was one of the big things that I took, but it was a lot of fun to do that, and it was a lot of fun to work with all the different agents I got to work with, and I get to do what I do now because of all the things that I learned in 4-H back during that time. Made a lot of friends that I still have to this day. I want to send out thoughts and prayers to the Cameron family this morning. Cam Cameron succumbed to cancer, I guess yesterday morning. He was a good friend, and I've known him all of my life. And he was a attorney. He was a judge, and he had worked so hard, but he battled cancer, and he passed away yesterday. So I don't have the arrangements yet, but I will let you know once we have those as well. But thoughts goes out to the Cameron family this morning. 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It says left to Section, Alabama, and take a right into downtown Scottsboro. That's the way you go. Take a right, two blocks down in the curve on your right. Just stop in there. No appointments necessary. They will take great care of you there. That is our friends at Scottsboro Weight Loss in Scottsboro. 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White House Barbecue in Helltown, taking care of the barbecue. Let him take care of you. Thursday, Election Day, he is going to be set up 11 to 5 at the old Conoco there in Jasper at 3651 Main Street. Friday Eve, 2 to 7, there as, see, Thursday Election Day, Friday Eve, yeah, 2 to 7 there as well. He's going to be set up at the old Conoco. For you folks that's been here all your life, the old KO station right there on Main Street in Jasper, 2 to 7 there. Let's see, so Thursday 11 to 5, Friday 2 to 7. Hey, Election Day, good place to stop and grab you a plate and take it home. Saturday at the Hell's Bar Marina, starting at 8 p.m., he's going to have those biscuits and then barbecue. Go up there and enjoy it. Hey, support White House Barbecue. Look for that purple food trailer and stop in there and see Fred. Tell him I was talking about him on the air, would you? I don't mind. All right, let's see. Small Town Hatchet in Dunlap. That's where you throw the hatchets. And Axes for Alzheimer's, August the 9th. That is 1 to 4 p.m. at 162 Cherry Street in Dunlap. Join them for the cause of Sequatchie County Walk for Alzheimer's. 50% of participants' fees will be donated. Chop away at Alzheimer's, one throw at a time. That's pretty neat stuff to get up there and try as well. My friend Deborah Allen and her friends are doing a Sunday gospel matinee. John Porcoli headlines with special feature guests Chris Golden and Ryan Larkins. An unforgettable afternoon of faith, fellowship, and timeless music in historic downtown Franklin. So reach out to Franklin Theater box office at 615-538-2076 and go enjoy that show. That is August the 16th. Doors open at 2, showtime at 3 now. It'll remind you a lot of the Princess down here, about the same size, and it will sell out, so make sure that you are a part of that. All right. 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
0: All right, folks, we're back. It is 8:42. I'm sorry. All right, South Pittsburgh High School football schedule. August 21st, first game at home, Christian Community. Whitwell traveling to Huntland. Marion County at home hosting Brainerd. Sequatchie County traveling to Bledsoe. And North Jackson on Thursday night, August the 20th, traveling to Grissom. So there you are. 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All right, so give us a call this morning. We'll get your items on to buy, sell, or trade. 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All right, so see what we got happening. What else we got happening here? I got to make sure and answer that. Okay, there we go. I-24 DOT. Excuse me, DOT maintenance going on today from 6 a.m. to 5 p.m. on the between Helltown and the Georgia line there. They're going to be cleaning up trees on the state right-of-way, so you need to be careful there. There'll be some shoulder closures there. And it says eastbound, so that's going toward Chattanooga. Believe it or not, there's going to be traffic back up in Chattanooga. Really? I-24 resurfacing from South Fitchburg to just past the Jasper exit. Work will be performed Sunday nights through Thursday nights, 7 p.m. to 6 a.m. every night. That's going to be going on. They don't even have a date for that's going to be over. So just from can to can't, I usually ride home, especially on Mondays and Tuesdays when I leave here. I go through town and I just quit. I just go through town. That's just just the best way to do it. Marion County State Road 108 slide mitigation, that is going up Whipple Mountain, and at the top there, they're going to be doing that. They should be done with that by the end of August, but please use caution when driving through the work zone. Now, they are going to be resurfacing between, let's just say right here at the Blue Bridge here going across New Hope. They're going to be on 72 to Kimball. Might as well just say from Kimball to South Pittsburgh. They're going to be resurfacing. There's going to be single lane closures. There's going to be flaggers. Please watch what you're doing. They are setting out there. You need to slow down, be safe, be careful, and don't take a chance on watch these flagging guys as well. All right, so. All right, two extreme houseboat engine compartment heaters, gill jacket, and Bibbs fishing rain suit. It is new. Case of T8 4-foot fluorescent bulbs. Kenmore, a mini fridge, girls 24 inch bike, and a Reese fifth wheel for a camper, 364-0660. Okay. All right, so how about On Fire concerts? They got shows coming your way at the Park Theater this Thursday. Tracy Byrd, and the Park Theater's in McMinnville, by the way, folks. October the 30th, Colin Ray. November the 12th, Sammy Kershaw. Swanee Inn, November the 28th, the Isaacs. Tucker Theater in Murfreesboro, December the 3rd. That's onfireconcerts.com or 615-663-6560 for your tickets. Get them while they last. They said they were down to 12 tickets for Tracy Byrd. Registration day is going on right now at the Marion County School System. So if your kid's going to school in Marion County, it is going on today. First day of school is Friday. So you need to be prepared for the buses. You just need to know that they're running. Watch what you're doing. The countdown is on. You don't want to miss the kickoff at downtown Bridgeport, Alabama on September the 18th. They'll be rolling in from Cherokee, North Carolina at 4:05 p.m. An evening to remember. That is, they're going to be having five cash giveaways totaling $2,000. Entertainment schedule, 7 p.m., Alabama Sunset. It's a tribute to Alabama. 8:30 p.m., fireworks. And 9 p.m., Eagle Sunrise, a tribute to the Eagles. That's going to be going on. We will be down there that weekend. I'm trying to remember if we're on the 19th or 20th, but we will be down there. I think we're on the 19th. I'm pretty sure that's Stephen, tell me, is September 19th, is that a Saturday? I'm pretty sure it is. Okay, today on the Life Recovery Center in Jasper, 300 Cornerstone Drive, it is open 10 to 4. 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They offer a variety of emergency services such as utility assistance, food boxes, birthday kits, and more. 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Same day rides may be available as well. 423-549-0305. So, okay. And yes, September the 19th is on a Saturday. We will be down there. I don't know the time just yet. We're going to be down there during the day. So you need to stop by, come by and see us and say hi. I know I'll be down there. Stephen may or may not be down there. Don't know. Logan may or may not be. Vicky. Huh? It's on Saturday, September the 19th, down at the Bridgeport at the Trail of Tears. So we're going to be live down there. They're going to be having all kinds of fun. They're going to be...
2: I just talked to a guy yesterday about that.
0: Yeah, it's a big thing. So you need to come on and spend some time with us down there. We're going to be down there live having a good time. They've invited us to be down there and really excited about being down there. We're going to be down there about 4 hours having fun, watching the kiddos and stuff. We'll be giving some stuff away as well. 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
0: All right, folks, we are back. It is just a couple of minutes before the top of the hour. 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Their spotlight today is 3590 Crockett Point. That is in the Jasper Highlands. It is a three-bedroom, two-and-a-half bath, large finished bonus room above the garage there as well, sitting on a level 0.7-acre, beautifully landscaped yard. You're close to the farms community pool and a fire pit area overlooking the Inner Valley Bluffs of Jasper Highlands. It's full of wildlife. You've got the charm of the activities to keep you busy, or for running clubs, trail clubs, travel clubs, and just about anything that you can imagine to do, plus the privacy and relaxation of mountaintop living. Give them a call today, 942-3333. Good morning, Swap Shop. All right. There we are this morning. Give us a call. We'll be getting your stuff on. Let's see what we got here. Let me pull it up when I have different shows going on the mornings. I forget to get some of my stuff printed. So let's go ahead and just check this out right here. Time to go up to 200 M Avenue right here in historic South Pittsburgh. Let's find out what's on the plate today at 11 a.m. at the Dixie Freeze. Mm-hmm. Let's see here. Pork chop, barbecue pork, or kraut wieners. Mm-hmm. Pasta and tomatoes, fried squash, potato logs, turnip greens, pinto beans, slaw, carrots, corn, and mashed potatoes. How about some desserts? Tropical cake and lemon pound cake. Now see, I look at that right there. Bowl of pinto beans and some cornbread and a little side of turnip greens, and I'd be good to go. But then again, I like the fried squash too, and the kraut wieners and the pasta. Okay, I just made me a big full plate already there. So, and that's what's going to happen when you get up right there. They're up there 11:30 to 5 while supplies last. This is What's for Lunch at the Dixie Breeze. Good morning, Swap Shop. Swap and Shop, good morning.
7: Yes, sir. Can you hear me?
0: I can.
7: Okay. I have 18 8-foot fluorescent light tubes. They are not LED, and I have no fixtures, but I want to give these away. We took them down. We've repacked them in boxes. They're good.
0: And they're 8 foot long?
7: 8 foot long. They're like shop lights.
0: All right.
7: Okay.
0: All right.
7: My number is 931-691-2363.
0: I got you down. Where are you located? What town?
7: I'm in Belvedere, Lexi Crossroads.
0: I know where you're at. I'll see
7: Four
0: if we
7: down.
0: Yeah, I know exactly where you're at. Downtown Belvedere, huh?
7: I am actually downtown Belvedere. I'm the mayor here.
0: Oh, are you? The mayor of Belvedere. Well, well.
7: There I am.
0: I feel honored now. So, we'll see if we can get somebody over there with you today, okay?
7: I'd be great. Thank you.
0: Thank you, ma'am. Have a great day. Bye-bye. There is the mayor of Belvedere. She is 931-691-2363 is that number. She's got 18 8-foot fluorescent lights. They are not LED, but they're all working. They're all good. She wants to give them for free. 931-691-2363. If you need those would be free. Good morning, Swap Shop.
8: Yes, my number is 423-834-1601. I still got that meat cutter, and it does work. All it needs is new blades on it. And that air compressor. If I don't answer the call, please leave me a message, and I will return it as soon as possible. My number is
0: 423-834-1601. I got you.
8: Thank you.
0: All right. Bye-bye. All right. 834-1601 is that number. She's got that meat cutter. Just needs a new blade on it there. And she's got a air compressor for sale as well. 423-834-1601. Make sure you leave a message and she will call you back. All right. You know what time it is. It's time for us to... let's see. I just seen a little thing pop up about my friends Brooks and Dunn. All right. So their latest milestone comes ahead of their expanded Neon Moon Tour and already sold out Nashville kickoff at Bridgestone Arena next month. The Country Music Hall of Famers Red Dirt Road has now reached 3 times platinum. Cowgirls Don't Cry and Ain't Nothing About You, 2 times platinum. And She's Not the Cheating Kind and Hardworking Man. And You're Gonna Miss Me When I'm Gone. Each reaching platinum status. Well, what great songs that is. Hardworking Man, that's the first one I remember them doing. That was way back on the young years. Kix Brooks and Ronnie Dunn. I remember when they were doing solo work as well. I remember Kix Brooks when he was first out. Those guys were put together. A lot of people don't realize that. They used to have a Marlboro talent search back in the 90s over at Starwood Amphitheater. And these two guys knew each other. They had met, but that was it. But this, they were getting ready to put some do this talent thing, and they were put together. They had never really done anything, and they put them together there for just a few weeks before they went out there, and they won it, and this is what they're doing. They will be performing at the Grand Ole Opry on August the 12th. This is a rare appearance for them. I'm not sure that they've been there over 3 or 4 times. I've never been there when they were there. I have met them numerous times. Great, great guys. They're on tour right now. They did do some stuff with Morgan Wallen. They've got Tucker Whitmore with them right now. David Lee Murphy travels with them a lot. But wow, if you've never seen Brooks and Dunn, now's the time to see them. They had, in essence, they had retired and went their own ways there after all these years. They decided to get back together. So if you plan on seeing them, you better get out there and see them now, because I'm going to tell you something. There is a chance that you may not get that chance again. So you better get there if you want to see them. Okay. All right. So I'm looking to see what's in the news here this morning while I'm pulling that up there. When it's time to honor a life well lived, trust the caring professionals at Hometown Monuments. 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Okay. Got it pulled up here. Let's see what we got. Well, ship struck near the Strait of Hormuz, clouds hopes for U.S.-Iran diplomacy. I'm telling you, they're sitting there saying that the president says they're working on some things, but Iran says they ain't talking to nobody but Oman about what they're doing. So I don't know what that's going to be. You know, so we're going to wait and see what happens. I really wish that this would get solved and we can move on. I actually thought that it was going to come there, but when they start talking about a memorandum of understanding, I ain't got no faith in no memorandum and no understanding. So, for many people, mosquitoes are mostly a source of irritation and annoyance. And if that's all they are to you, you might count yourself lucky, because a mosquito is actually the world's deadliest animal. It's killed more people than anything in the world. Thanks to its unrivaled ability to spread a swath of harmful diseases, including malaria, dengue fever, West Nile virus, and more. It's estimated over 1 million human deaths result from the vector every year. So understandably why and how mosquitoes seek us out is hugely and largely an important field of science. It's actually got to do with the sweat, I think. I may be wrong, but I know that that's the way that you... They do know, and only the females bite. They just got a step closer to solving the mystery and figuring out why mosquitoes seem to strangely be more attracted to some people than others. It's got to do a lot with what you eat, too, I hear. We're getting ready to find out. And experiment led by scientists from Florida International University recruited 119 volunteers from Miami and had each of them place their arm in a long tube called a ophylactometer. No, I ain't doing that. I've seen that on TV. People stick their arm in there and the mosquitoes just swarm it, and then they spray off on it. They don't even get around it. They don't even line, blah, blah, blah. I ain't doing it. I don't care. No. At the other end of the tube, the researchers introduced three different species of mosquitoes to see which mosquitoes were attracted to which people. We already know that mosquitoes are attracted to human scents, among lots of other unwitting signals, but understanding why these subtle differences in body odor affect mosquito attraction has long remained hard to pin down, partly because of the complicated makeup of the human body odor itself. From odorless secretions of our skin that turn into gases called VOCs, which stands for volatile organic compounds, and through interactions with bacteria in our skin microbe. There's thought to be over 1,000 human skin VOCs, many of which warrant further study, of course. And that's before you consider there's about 3,600 known species of mosquito, which I have a use for none of them, each of which have likely evolved slightly different scent preferences. So we owe a lot to about how the mosquito scent attraction works. We need to learn. I'm looking to see what they're saying. And that sticking your arm in that tube experiment, they found that one species shows slightly higher attraction for males over females, but the other two species tests seem to show that there is no preference to them. They bite everybody equally. They say that some mosquitoes seem to be more attractive to certain mosquito species and individual participants, but they're thinking that it could be what they have. Some volunteers appear to offer low attraction to one or more of them, but they all bite. You spray my arm with Deepswood off, and then I'll stick my hand in there. So, in other words, they still don't know, but you have got to you've got to spray yourself down, folks. That's really something that you really need to do. Also, you need to, one of the ways, if you're out hiking or going to be in the woods, take some duct tape and put it around your ankles where your pants and stuff meet your socks and stuff. If you'll do that, that's a real, you eliminate 99% of ticks getting to you. Here's something else. The thymus, which plays a crucial role in the early life of helping to develop kids' immune systems, is known to decay and shrink with age, leading to often be considered useless in adults. They're saying, though, that that's not necessarily true now. They're noticing that the adult thymus might still matter battling cancer in certain people there. So it's a small organ located in the upper chest. So that's something new that just hit the news there as well. All right, so it is 11 minutes after the hour. If you're looking for your favorite drink or maybe something new to try, stop by Sister Spirits, your locally owned, woman-owned hometown liquor store in Whitwell. 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That is Sister Spirits. Please drink responsibly, and you must be 21 years or older to enter. Remember, Sister Spirits, if it's made under the moon, you'll find it under their roof. They've been wetting your whistle for quite a few years already. So, all right, so 12 minutes after the hour. Oh, we got some news about my buddy Vince Gill. Let's see what he's got going on here. Let's see what you're saying. Well, 18th Summers is the ninth volume of Vince Gill's 50 Years From Home EP series. I'm old school country ever since I was young, he says. He is a master instrumentalist, a singer, a songwriter, and a producer. He never gets too far from country, of course. Since his solo album in 1985, he's put more than five dozen singles on the Billboard charts, including seven number ones of his own. His 22 Grammy Awards are the most of any country artist. And last year, he received the Country Music's Willie Nelson Lifetime Achievement Award. So he is pretty excited with that. Of course, he is from Norman, Oklahoma. So what a great guy he is. He's probably all in all and all in all in all one of the nicest guys that you could ever meet in country music. He never shuns a shaking of a hand or a picture to be taken or to talk with someone just for a minute. The upbeat, slightly Cajun-flavored 18 Summers kicks off as a duet with his partner, Cindy Thompson. She had an album in the early 2000s, but she stepped away from the business. She said she just decided she didn't want to, but she's back because Vince drug her out. What a great voice she is. Cindy Thompson's going to be doing this for her as well. All right, so, well, let's see what they're saying. All right, so this is from the Secretary of State, Trey Hargett. He wants Tennessee voters to have the information they need before headed to the polls on Thursday. On Election Day, polling times will vary by county. Voters should check their polling location an hour before heading out. Polls close at 8 p.m. Eastern Time, but that's 7 p.m. Central Time, our time. So if you're in line at the time the polls close, you'll be allowed to vote. Eligible voters can look up their assigned polling location and hours using GoVoteTN.com. They got the free GoVoteTN app. To cast a ballot, you must have a valid photo identification, a driver's license, or photo ID issued by the State Department of Safety and Homeland Security. Tennessee state government or the federal government is acceptable even if it's expired. Student IDs, non-U.S. citizen IDs, and out-of-state driver's license are not acceptable. So if you need to know acceptable forms, you need to check it out again on govotn.gov. State law requires polling locations and the area within a 100-foot boundary of each designated interest to remain clear and campaign free zones. The display or distribution of campaign materials and solicitation of votes for or against any candidate, political party, or ballot measure within that area are prohibited. Voters wearing campaign-related clothing or paraphernalia will not be allowed within the 100-foot boundary. So you can't have a vote for hat or shirt on if you're going in. You are encouraged to report suspected voter fraud or election misinformation to the Secretary of State's Division of Elections. And you can find out that information. Reach out to the Secretary of State, Trey Hargett, and he will take care of that. Okay. All right. So that was just news coming across there this morning. Thank you, Trey Hargett, for sending you that. All right. Seeing what else is going on. Let's look into morning hangover. Tune in this week. Little Big Town on September the 1st, Riley Green on September the 4th, and Kenny Chesney September the 17th. We'll headline Today Show's summer concert series, so be watching for that. Kenny Chesney and Lainey Wilson will be performing at the 2026 iHeartRadio Music Festival in Vegas on September the 19th. Brantley Gilbert got a brand new album called The Addiction. He did that last night on The Tonight Show. Hottest releases of the day, Mae Estes, which came to the Cornbread Festival here a couple of years ago. She's got a new song called The 90s Called. Dan and Shay's got a brand new single coming out for their upcoming album. Billy Ray Cyrus also has a new single out as well. So Raleigh Green, Tyler Hubbard, Parmalee, Stephen Wilson with Miranda Lambert, Dasha, Kay Michelle, Chase Matthew, my buddy there, and Harper Grace all got singles and songs being released out right now. New albums out right now. Brantley Gilbert, Sins of the Father. Shaboozy has one. The New Outlaw, Sherry Lee, and Other Western Tales. Tucker Whitmore has one out. Low Cash has got one coming out this Friday. So does Charlie Worsham. My girl Ashley Cook's got one coming out a week from this Friday. And my buddy Brian Kelly, one half of Florida Georgia Line, has one coming out on the 14th as well. Dan and Shay, 3 weeks out with their brand new one with Warner Brothers. Zach Top, my buddy, I'm looking forward to this. Good Girls and Cowgirls and Other Side of Hurting. Boy, he's got a great song out there. I love it out there. He's got another one coming out. He's got one coming out on 8/21. So a lot of things going on. William Shatner's putting out a brand new album. It's being arranged by Brad Paisley. It's going to be the spoken word, as he calls it. And Carly Pearce has got a new one coming out by the end of the month, along with Little Big Town, Dustin Lynch, Lauren Elena, and more. So a lot of great music coming out this month alone. So be watching for that. We're going to take a break. Back in just a minute.
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2: All right, folks, we are back. It's 9:22. This is something that I guess Stephen and I have been out of this business since 2018, but here's some news for a few people that still might be in this. Time has run out for Hughes Network Systems to refinance or pay off their massive funded debt to avoid filing for bankruptcy protection. The satellite internet services provider HughesNet Network Systems filed for Chapter 11 bankruptcy to reorganize its business and restructure its $1.5 billion in debt. $1.5 billion. Well, it wasn't because we used to make good money with them, but they trimmed it down. That's the reason, because they ain't got nobody putting them in now. Germantown, Maryland-based company owed $750 million in senior secured notes and $750 million in senior unsecured notes that were due to be paid off on August the 3rd, but the debtor locked the cash necessary to repay the notes and had been unable to secure capital to refinance the debt in acceptable terms. HughesNet Systems and 11 affiliates filed their petition in U.S. Bankruptcy Court for the Southern District of Texas, listing $1.9 billion in assets and $1.5 billion in total debts, according to the petition. So, in other words, they've only got $400 million in assets. So, that sounds pretty good. The debtors' largest unsecured creditors include U.S. Bank, Rada Systems Corporation, Intuitive Machines, and Qualcomm Technologies. Qualcomm's the one that built the LMBs, wasn't it? Wasn't that who built those? Qualcomm? Where did we see that? It used to be on a box we got somewhere. Qualcomm. I don't know, but I see it. I can see the Qualcomm. They're unsecured. That is, they got bit. A massive decrease in the consumer subscriber volume has severely affected the company's financial results as the number of total broadband subscribers declined from 1.56 million to 640. Wow. They went from 1.5 million to 641,000. That subscription dropped over 21% last year alone. Wow. Yep, that's going to cripple them, and there's so many things changing. But it is changing. They say the satellite industry is expected to grow, I don't know where they're driven, in part by lower costs from Low Earth Orbit Constellation, which is LEO, which compete with Hughes' satellite technology. But they're having to get away. Hughes.

0: is going to, that's going to, EchoStar also filed for their, for Chapter 11 in June 30th. So EchoStar is Dish Network, isn't it, Stephen? EchoStar, right? Yeah, so they filed as well on their wireless packaged stuff. So, yeah, there it comes. SpaceX just paid off their stuff at a $500 billion wipeout. I'm telling you what, if I was going to invest in something, that'd probably be what it is. All right, so anyway, it is 9:26. Let me read you some of these jobs. They're ready to put somebody to work today. How about warehouse attendants, tool techs, maintenance techs, forklift drivers, production operators, shipping and receiving attendants, event staff, team leads, heavy equipment operators, production 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You can give them a call, 423-291-4000. Monday through Friday, 8 to 5. Spotlight staffing, where great people and great opportunities come together. So, yeah, there you go. Well, I missed a call there right in the middle of that live read there. So if you want to get your items on, give me a call. I'll be glad to get you on. All right. So looking in the news to see what else is there. The contractors building the border wall has been ordered to stop drilling wells in New Mexico because they're drilling wells to get to the water to do the concrete. But that is causing the drought to get even worse in New Mexico, so they may have to stop from putting those in or bring the water in from somewhere else, which could take a little bit because it evaporates there as well, I guess. Yeah, so all right, so looking at some of well, they say that there's several key signs that someone may need cataract surgery. Some of these include blurry or cloudy vision that makes everyday tasks challenging, trouble seeing in dim lighting or at night, halos appearing around lights, a noticeable increase in light sensitivity and glare, needing to update your eyeglasses or contact prescriptions frequently, difficulty driving apparently and particularly at night, requiring more light than before to read or do other activities. You need to be aware of that. Now, there is different kinds. Let's see, the one that's most commonly employed is called phacoemulsification. They make a tiny incision in the cornea using ultrasound waves to break up the cloudy lens, then removing the fragments through suction, and finally inserting an IOL, which is an artificial intraocular lens. It typically requires no stitches, and the patients usually return to normal activities with excellent vision within a matter of days, often paired with laser-assisted cataract surgery. The advanced technique uses a laser to perform some steps of the surgery. It enhances precision in the incisions, which can help reduce astigmatism, make lens fragmentation easier, and potentially allows for more accurate placement of the IOL. There is different lenses. There's a monofocular, great for seeing distances clearly. You'll still need reading glasses for this one. Multifocular, these lenses have several focus areas allowing for a wider range of vision from reading a book to spotting a street sign, often without the need of reading glasses. And toric IOL, specifically designed for those with astigmatism, these implants help sharpen your overall vision. Patients can usually resume normal activities within 24 hours of surgery, and vision is usually clear in a day or two after surgery. All right, so there you go. How successful is it? Over 98% now. It is really something they do all day, every day. It's just amazing how they do it and how quick they get you in. It's almost like two registers open, no waiting. They just kind of shove you through there. It's kind of like my knee surgery when I had it in. They was people, this one doctor, they had two operating rooms open. And when they took one in, as soon as that one was prepped, they started prepping to the next one. And once the first one was prepped, the doctor's getting ready to get started. They're already taking the second one in there. And believe it or not, I was there at 6 o'clock, and at 7:30, mine was done, and I was the second one in. So pretty neat stuff. Yeah. It was hard. I sat in there, of course, they had me in, I had some nerve blocks and stuff, but I watched people coming in and out. And I'm going to tell you, I had all the blocks that they give me and all the different things. I didn't get sick at all. I mean, I woke up very, very easily. I wasn't trying to shake it off. I mean, I come around pretty good with all the, they give me a spinal block and a, they stuck a needle in my daggum hamstring, though, that was about, I don't know, it seemed like it was about 10 feet long, felt like, but it's actually about 6 or 7 inches long or whatever, stuck it down in my leg. He told me, he said, give me 10 seconds and I'll be done. That was a long 10 seconds, but yep. It was worth it. It really was, really, really was. I bounced back pretty good. All right, so it is 9:32. All right, so give me a call this morning, get your items on the buy, sell, and trade. I'll get them on there this morning. We got 18 8-foot fluorescent lighting bulbs for free, 931-691-2363. Got a meat cutter, needs a new blade, is all it needs, and got a heavy-duty air compressor, 834-1601 is that number as well. From yesterday, got a gentleman that had a drywall jack, a mandolin, a Yamaha flat top, and a gas generator for sale, 463-6539 as well. Okay. A sanctioned tanker loaded with crude is leaving a growing trail of oil in protected waters off the coast of Oman due to reviewed satellite images. They say the oil sheen is covering roughly 20 square kilometers or 8 square miles. I need to stop that. That's going to kill a lot of animals along with other things there as well. So they are trying to, good Lord Almighty, you have to see this stuff there. Yeah, they need to do something about that. Good morning, Swap Shop.
1: Yeah, I'm looking for a straight camper around 30, 32 foot. Clean, nice, and no leaks. And my phone number is 423-939-0005.
0: You're talking about a pull behind camper?
1: Yes, sir.
0: All righty, I got you down.
1: All right, thank you so much.
0: Thank you. All right, looking for a pull behind camper there, 939-0005, a 30-footer, a 32-footer. If you've got one, give her a call, 939-0005. Good morning, Swap and Shop.
2: Yes, 837-5014. We have a couple of bikes, a men and a ladies. Also a boat, Caravelle, $700. And they can call us for detail.
0: All righty, got you down.
2: Thank you.
0: Thank you, ma'am. Bye-bye. 837-5014 is that number. 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So, I did mention Castles Outdoor Center. I did want to mention that they are open 7 days a week now, starting since August 1st, which was this past Saturday. 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
0: All right, so it is, yep, but 22 minutes before the hour. All right, so they had chefs sample the top 10 pickles out there, and the number one pickle they picked was Grillo's. I have not ever seen those around here locally. I guess they may be on the shelf. I don't really pay attention because I'm a Clausen guy. I like the Clausens. That's probably one of my favorites there. Of course, like I said, I don't like a homemade pickle. Not hardly. No. So, let's see what we got here. Not all A-lister couples stay divorced, and did many of them have actually remarried the same person for a second time with mixed results. Hollywood icon Elizabeth Taylor, for example, married 8 times, including twice to Richard Burton. Couple had an on-again, off-again relationship that began in 62 and ended for good in 76. Even though they were rough times, she said she wouldn't give up 1 minute of her time with Richard. They went through a lot there. Well, Baywatch alum Pamela Anderson and professional poker player Rick Salomon got married in Las Vegas in 07. They were head over heels in love. Then they divorced 2 months later. Then they were granted an annulment. And then 2014, they wed for a second time. Their family was happy. The following year, they filed for divorce a second time, and divorce finalized then. Judge Judy was married to Jerry Schindling, They tied the knot in 77. She divorced in 90 when her father died and she was unhappy with her husband's lack of support. It didn't last long. They remarried in 91 and they stayed married. Eminem and Kim Scott Mathers met in 88 as teenagers, had an on-again, off-again relationship. After welcoming their daughter, they married in 99, they divorced in 01, they remarried in 06 and divorced for good. They married in January of 06 and divorced for good in December of the same year, but they're still friends, they say. Barbara Walters was married to TV producer Merv Adelson from 81 to 84, then again 86 to 92. Larry King and Adeline Adkins, they were married in 61, divorced in 63, then married again in 66, and reconciled, and then divorced again in 72. Good morning, Swap Shop.
10: Good morning, Travis. The number is 305-4404. Have a PSC compound hunting bow. $75, it's like new. Still have the light fixtures, of course. There's 30 of them, a combination inside and outside fixtures. They were display models, so they're not used. $350 for all of them, or we'll sell them separate. Looking for a late model GMC or Chevrolet four-wheel drive pickup. And also property in the Jasper Whitwell area. 305-4404. Thank you.
0: Thank you, Rick. Gotcha.
10: See you.
0: All right, buddy. Good morning, Swap Shop.
11: Yeah, good morning. I want to put some, I got a half inch J channel. It's coal black, and I've got two boxes of that. Somebody wants me to sell it for them. I've got it here at the house. And also, I got some of the coal black. It's the soffit. Got a box of it. So if anybody's have a need for some coal black soffit and J panel, I've got that. And I've got a Snapper riding lawnmower with 46 hours on it. It's like brand new, but it's got a steering wheel on it. I went ahead and fixed my zero turn. I can't live with a steering wheel no more. After going back to them zero turns.
0: Yes, sir.
11: And I've got my antique furniture. I'm moving it out of the garage into some containers. So if anybody wants to come and look at some antique furniture, I got some nice furniture. And I guess that's it. My phone number is 423-505-6734.
0: I got you.
11: Thank you.
0: See you, buddy. 505-6734. He's got some half-inch J channel there and got some soffit as well. Get with him on the colors and the price there. He's got a Snapper. It's only got a few hours on it there. It's a steering wheel type. Make somebody a good deal on that. And got a lot of antique furniture there at 505-6734. And at 305-4404, got the PSC compound bow. Got all of that lighting that if you're interested in redoing your house, he'll make you a great deal. It's never been installed. It's just been on display. And a lot of still got the LED lighting in it as well. And then, of course, you can do the or if you've got some property for sale in the Marion County area here, Jasper Whipple area, he'd be interested in talking to you about that in the valley, no mountain land there. 505-4404. Well, a little more reminding here. Melanie Griffith and Don Johnson met on the set of the Herod Experiment when she was 14 and he was 22. She said she got to talking to him. She said she thought he was the most beautiful person she had ever seen. Well, they got engaged on her 18th birthday, and they wed in 76. The marriage lasted 6 months, but in 1989, they rekindled the romance, married for a second time. They had daughter Dakota Johnson in 1989, which was, I seen her, I think one of the last movies I've seen her in, well, I'm not going to say for sure. I think she's in that Denzel Washington movie where he played and Equalizer 3. I think that was her. I don't, that may have been, I don't know if that's Dakota Johnson or Dakota Fanning. I don't remember. It's one of them, but anyway, there I am anyway. So, but their daughter is, let me just look. It was, no, it was the other one. That was not her. She was in something else. I don't know who that is. Marie Osmond and Steve Craig married in 1982. They had one child, and then they divorced in 85. And then 2011, they tied the knot for a second time. yeah, and they are still married. So there you go. All right, so anyway. All right, folks, it is 9:47 Southern Tire Mart. 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They are the sponsor of your Marion County arrest report, and also a sponsor of the community calendar as well. 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
0: All right, we are back. It is, it's about 11 minutes before the top of the hour. We're going to be wrapping this up pretty soon. Go ahead and give us a call. We'll be glad to get your items on the buy, sell, or trade this morning. Getting you on and doing that. Seeing what else is in the news. Always something about dogs I don't understand, or cats or something. I think I'll put them on a separate one there where we can keep up with that. Let's see here. All right, well, don't let your priceless memories fade away. Bring them to the memory tree where yesterday's memories are preserved for tomorrow. Diane and her team specialize in restoring old photographs, converting your treasure media into digital keepsakes that you'll enjoy for years to come. Whether it's faded photographs, VHS tapes, 8mm movies, slides, cassettes, micro cassettes, custom photo books, scrapbooks, or even restoring treasured photographs, the Memory Tree can help bring your memories back to life. You can give her a call. She's working from her home right now at 713-899-7868. Of course, that don't matter because she will meet you anywhere you need to be met. She will take care of those things for you, and she can do it anywhere it needs to. Thursday through Friday, 10 a.m. to 4 p.m. Evening and Saturday appointments are available as well. That is the memory tree where yesterday's memories becomes tomorrow's treasures. All right, so give us a call. Let's see what we've got. This is Tuesday, August the 4th. This Thursday will be Election Day as well. They used to shut everything down, but now not, they don't anymore, I don't reckon. So they will, everything will be open and running like it's supposed to be. Remember, if you're going to vote on Election Day, you have to go to your selected polling place. Good morning, Swap Shop.
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0: Hey.
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16: All right, I got an 8-inch bent grinder, double bladed. I got a Black & Decker Draper sander.
0: All right.
16: A 12-ton floor jack.
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0: Okay.
16: And a B&D finishing sander.
0: What was the first thing that you had? 8-inch what?
16: Yeah, I got a couple of things there.
0: Oh.
16: And my phone number is 423-330-4007.
0: I got you down.
16: All right. Thank you very much.
0: Thank you. All right. 330-4007 is that number. He's got a Black & Decker sander and a Black & Decker finish sander. He's got a 12-ton floor jack. He's got an electric chainsaw, and he's got an air compressor. Another thing, too, I wasn't real sure what that was, but you can give him a call. He can tell you all about it, 423-330-4007. 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They're at 992 Main Street in Kimball, Monday through Friday, 8 to 5, Saturday, 8 to 3. Sunday, they are closed. Kimball Speedy Lube and Tire Center is still the place where they get you in, get you done, get you out, and get you back on the road. So, all right. So we're getting really, really close. There's Stephen there. We're going to go ahead and take our last break, and we'll be back in just a minute.
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0: 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They are your area train dealer where it's hard to stop a train. That's going to do it for us. Thanks for joining us. Thanks for being with us. Thanks for hanging out with us. Remember, we'll be back to do it all over again in the morning. Grand Ole Opry Trivia will be starting up again in the morning. We've also got a couple of extra ones we're going to be giving away. We're going to be talking about some Lake Winnipesaukee tickets to give away. We're going to be talking about Soaking Mountain Water Park tickets to give away, and a lot of other things coming up in the next few weeks. So make sure you tune in and check us out. Sherry Farmer is coming up next. So, well, I'm waiting to see. We had somebody. All right. So, bear with me just a minute here. We're going to get this. All right. It is 9:58. I guess I was ready to go, but somebody else wasn't, so. Boom, boom, boom. Okay, so I guess I am hung in here just for a minute. All right, so hey, we'll catch you again in the morning. Sherry Farmer's up next. So long, everybody.

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4: ABC News, I'm Sherry Preston. Republican Senators John Cornyn and Tom Tillis say they will be voting to confirm Todd Blanche as the next Attorney General. Now that Blanche has said in writing that the $1.8 billion anti-weaponization fund set up by President Trump is dead. Democratic Senator Dick Durbin reacting.
5: We have learned that simply his word is not enough for most of us, not even for some of my Republican friends. Even his word under oath is not credible enough.
4: He's talking about Blanche there. The Senate Judiciary Committee expected to advance Blanche's nomination to the full Senate. Bond set at $1 million for the man arrested last night and charged with arson in connection with the Spokane, Washington fires that have destroyed at least 700 buildings. The state of Texas joining the state of New York and announcing a moratorium on AI data centers amid concerns about power and water use. And SpaceX to issue its first quarterly earnings since going public after the bell this afternoon. This is ABC News.
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0: Afternoon highs, upper 80s to around 90. A few isolated showers and thunder showers will push through tonight. Warm and muggy, lows into the lower 70s for Wednesday and Thursday. Partly cloudy, widely scattered afternoon showers and storms each day. Highs 88 to 90. 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And I'm Chief Meteorologist Patrick Hoare.
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0: Megan Maroney with medicine, and woo, did Spidey make it big at the box office. The latest Marvel superhero film earned an estimated $355 million just here in North America. That was its opening weekend. Overall, it's made it all the way to the second biggest domestic debut of all time, according to studio estimates, which it trails only 2019's Avengers Endgame, which opened to $357 million. So just a few million off, so close, right? Internationally, it took in $572 million, including $121 million in China, for a worldwide opening of $927 million. Again, the second largest global debut ever. So much congratulations to all those involved. And number two, The Odyssey, pulling in yet another $51 million, and Toy Story 5, another $6.3 million this past weekend. So I'm glad to hear a lot more folks are heading to the theaters. Shabuzi and Jelly Roll are together next with Amen.
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0: summer. It's finally time to walk outside, hear the birds, and say, oh my God, it's freaking hot. 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

0: All My Exes, that's Lauren Elena along with Chase Matthew. Now, this is something to think about. Make you shake your head. And maybe even retail places need to say, hey, get off your cell phone when you're in our store. Because this happened recently in Florida. All right, a lady there, she was arrested for pushing a cart full of $970 worth of merchandise at Target without paying for it. Her answer as to why she didn't pay? Well, she said she was busy on the phone and didn't realize she hadn't paid. So yeah, the distraction of the phone. I hope that conversation was worth it. I have a feeling it probably wasn't. She was probably a busy mom, and I don't know all the details about her, but I could just see this, you know, a busy mom trying to get school supplies with her kiddo, calling on the phone, needing to be picked up from soccer. You know what I mean? Something crazy like that. Maybe broke their arm playing some sport, and she maybe it's legit. I don't know, because I wasn't there. So again, I'm just sharing this story, but she was arrested. And the excuse that was given was the cell phone. So, it is a big distractor. So maybe retail shops will say, yeah, no, you can't play on your phone when you're shopping. Kane Brown is up next with Woman.
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8: Now your 104.9 The River Tennessee Valley forecast. Expect partly sunny skies out there for your afternoon. Highs upper 80s to around 90. A few isolated showers and thundershowers will push through tonight. Warm and muggy, lows into the lower 70s for Wednesday and Thursday. Partly cloudy, widely scattered afternoon showers and storms each day. Highs 88 to 90. 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And I'm Chief Meteorologist Patrick Hoare.
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2: ABC News, I'm Sherry Preston. The Senate Judiciary Committee has voted to advance Acting Attorney General Todd Blanche's nomination to permanently lead the Justice Department to the full Senate. Republican Senator John Cornyn.
3: They've been consistent about their assertion on behalf of the United States of America that the weaponization fund is dead. And of course, I expect them to live up to that in any future litigation.
2: Democratic Senator Dick Durbin saying, however,
4: Mr. Blanche's willingness to casually lie under oath about a statement he made in a room full of witnesses shows the lengths he will go to avoid offending President Trump.
2: Job openings fell slightly in June. However, the labor market remains resilient, analysts say, in the face of economic shock from fighting in Iran. Treasury Secretary Scott Bessent telling CNBC a deal with Iran on reopening the Strait of Hormuz could come today or tomorrow. The market's jumping on that news. The Dow is up 780 points. This is ABC News.
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0: When Jordan Davis first moved to Nashville, he was a bartender for a while. Yeah, I'm sure he got a lot of stories that probably helped write a lot of songs.
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3: He's a ranch hand in a pinch, man. Hotter than the red on the cattle brand. Cause she's a gold digger with a quick trigger. A cast iron skillet swinging lid flipper. Now he's a double wide on the county line. Sipping on a six pack of Lone Star Light. She did him dirty, took him.

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0: want my horse back.
1: That is Cody Johnson with Horse Back. This fall, you'll be able to catch Wynonna Judd. Just yesterday, she shared that she's going to be launching her The Hard Truth Tour October 8th in New York City. And that's just days after her new album, The Hard Truth will come out October 2nd. So she's going to follow that up with the tour. Of course, you can catch her still now. I believe she still has a couple more shows going on this summer. She's been touring with Melissa Etheridge on their Raised on Radio tour. So yeah, so Wynonna, she'll be out there for quite a while. I think she wraps November 21st in Indiana. So pre-sale today. And then the tickets for everybody to the public will be available for you on Friday if you want to go catch Wynonna. Lainey Wilson and John Mayer are together next with Phone Keys Wallet.
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5: Expect partly sunny skies out there for your afternoon. Highs upper 80s to around 90. A few isolated showers and thundershowers will push through tonight. Warm and muggy, lows into the lower 70s. For Wednesday and Thursday, partly cloudy, widely scattered afternoon showers and storms. Each day, highs 88 to 90. 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

0: Shane Proffitt with Long Live Country. We've got some country music news when it comes to babies. Parker McCollum's second son has arrived, and he shared that Sunday on Instagram. Rocker Tommy Light McCollum. So, born July 30th, 8 pounds, 7 ounces, and they're just so thankful, and mom, dad, and the two kiddos are doing great. If you want to go over to his Instagram page, you can see a set of photos of the family now of four, and they're in the hospital bed. They've also got some shots of big brother, Major Yancey Tyler McCollum, and oh, that's just a great start. You know, they're looking like they love each other. So far, so good with two brothers, right? Eventually, I'm sure there'll be some fighting, but let's hope not. Because Major is actually going to be two later this week. Yeah, he's going to be turning two on Saturday. So at 2 years old, he's got himself a little brother. So what a gift, right? On the way, we've got Kip Moore with something about a truck.
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11: Expect partly sunny skies out there for your afternoon. Highs upper 80s to around 90. A few isolated showers and thundershowers will push through tonight. Warm and muggy, lows into the lower 70s. For Wednesday and Thursday, partly cloudy. Widely scattered afternoon showers and storms each day. Highs 88 to 90. 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

0: 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Covering part of three states, 13 counties, and a big old chunk of the river.
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2: ABC News, I'm Chuck Sievertson. Acting Attorney General Todd Blanche was confirmed in past hours by the Senate Judiciary Committee along party lines. He can only afford to lose two senators in the next vote, says ABC's Catherine Falders in Washington.
3: He still does have a challenge with the full Senate. He will likely get through, but that doesn't mean it's going to be smooth sailing between now and presumably Saturday night is when that full vote for Blanche, at this point at least, will likely be.
2: What started as a boil water advisory because of a pump station outage is now being investigated as a cyber attack in Clayton County, Georgia, says local media. Oil prices are higher amid uncertainty over the Strait of Hormuz and the Iran war. Immigration officers arrested a University of Maryland pharmaceutical professor who allegedly overstayed his visa and failed to deport, says the Department of Homeland Security. A man's arrested, accused of starting the largest of the three wildfires in Spokane, Washington. This is ABC News.
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5: 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We have more in this report.
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5: 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For complete information on all of today's news, go to svalleynow.com. There you'll also find the arrest reports for Marion and Sequatchie counties. 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

0: 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Appreciate you listening, and I hope that weeknights, late night, that you'll give Pickle Jar Up All Night with Katie and Scott a listen. 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I mean, she has been in the business for quite a while, so she knows her country, she knows her artists personally, and she's teamed up with Scott Gaines to bring you the latest news, interviews, and the newest music from country's biggest stars. So it's a lot of fun. You're going to enjoy it weeknights, okay, late night. You work that night shift, can't sleep, spend it with Katie and Scott on Pickle Jar Up All Night. 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

0: It's Ella Langley with Lovin' Life Again. Happy birthday if today is your special day. Some of the celebrities you get to share your day with include Billy Bob Thornton. He is 71 today. Mary Decker Slaney is 68. Yeah, I got that right. You also have Roger Clemens, who is 64, the former baseball pitcher. Our very own from Lone Star on the keyboards, Dean Sams, is turning the big 60 today. There's also Jeff Gordon, the NASCAR driver. He is 55. And Cole Sprouse, who played Jughead on Riverdale, is 34. Happy birthday, everybody. Make it a good one. Sam Hunt is up next, then we're going to get to a favorite from Jody Messina.
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0: Painted you pretty. That is Hudson Westbrook. Good thing we have smart folks in this world, some scientists. This is great. The first batch of at-home Lyme disease test kits are shipping out this month. The company, Lyme Alert, and it was started by MIT researchers, and they are rolling out about 5,000 kits to start. And what it is you can actually test a tick from home. You grab that tick, I guess, and, you know, probably pour something on it, and it'll probably turn a certain color, I'm assuming, okay? But anyway, you test the tick at home, and you find out in like 15 minutes if it's carrying Lyme. So it's kind of like you would do, like, you know, a COVID test or whatever, you know. But I don't think you're having to get that tick and finding its nostril. And no, nothing like that. I'm going to have to see exactly how you test it. I have a feeling you probably put it in a solution and the solution probably turns a color or there's like a strip or something involved. I don't think there's any nasal cavity, anything. I don't know. I'm picturing that now. Yeah, I shouldn't be picturing that. No. But it's a great invention, so you can, you know, do that at home and find out. Bailey Zimmerman is next with Chevy Silverado.
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8: Expect partly sunny skies out there for your afternoon. Highs upper 80s to around 90. A few isolated showers and thundershowers will push through tonight. Warm and muggy, lows into the lower 70s for Wednesday and Thursday. Partly cloudy, widely scattered afternoon showers and storms each day. Highs 88 to 90. 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
2: ABC News, I'm Chuck Sievertson. Sources tell ABC News that President Trump called Congressman Max Miller, Ohio Republican, over his re-election campaign after accusations of domestic abuse, which he denies. ABC News Washington Managing Editor Catherine Falders.
3: Trump expressed concerns over his candidacy and said it was in jeopardy. Now, according to sources, Miller did tell Trump that he was going to stay in the race.
2: Acting Attorney General Todd Blanche was confirmed by the Senate Judiciary Committee. Blanche can only afford to lose two Republicans in the full Senate vote ahead. ABC News legal contributor James Sample.
4: Technically speaking, what changes is the title. Practically speaking, what changes is very little.
2: Oil prices are higher amid uncertainty over the Strait of Hormuz. Secretary of State Marco Rubio.
5: Suffice it to say there's been progress made in those talks, but not finality yet. We're hoping that will happen very shortly.
2: A man is arrested, accused of starting the largest of the three wildfires in Spokane, Washington, that has burned many homes. This is ABC News.
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0: Dan and Shay with Say So. This is pretty cool. It's actually made history. Okay, this happened. Another 37,000 fans showed up for the Zac Brown Band's 15th consecutive sold-out show at Boston's Fenway Park. So he announced a little surprise that all 37,000 fans would be going home with a free cruise aboard a Margaritaville at sea. Right? It's a $40 million giveaway, and it marks the largest audience gift in live entertainment history. So, wow. We are going to hear from another Zach next. Yeah, Zach Top is on the way with South of Sanity.
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0: lower 70s. For the midweek, partly cloudy both Wednesday and Thursday with widely scattered mainly afternoon and evening showers and storms each day. Highs upper 80s to near 90. 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And I'm Chief Meteorologist Patrick Hoare.
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0: Jacob Hackworth with What Took You So Long. But no, no, no. You won't have to wait much longer, my pumpkin spice lovers. Yes, Starbucks, they have shared when pumpkin spice lattes will return. Oh, wait. You know what? Let me get that drum roll. I do have a drum roll. I forgot about this. Only special occasions do I bring that out. But pumpkin spice returns August 25th to Starbucks, which means everybody else will probably try to beat them to the punch or nearby, you know, something later this month. So I am one of those who do like pumpkin spice, but I'm not a fan of s'mores. So, you know, it's one or the other, I think, sometimes. But, you know, everybody's got their favorites. To each is their own. Love you just the same. So anyway, just wanted to give you the heads up on that. And speaking of, we got Cody Johnson next with The Fall. Yeah, which is a perfect time of year to enjoy pumpkin spice. Not quite in the summer. I'm just saying.
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0: Honk.
1: It's Easy to Love. That is Dustin Lynch. And yeah, the Tasty Tuesday item I'm talking about today, Easy to Love. Pirate's Booty. Oh my gosh. I love those little aged white cheddar puffs. They're so good. Nothing really, I don't feel like has changed except for one big thing. All right. So they claim to have now made with more cheese, a baked snack made with real cheese. Like I said, no artificial colors. But what I'm kind of talking about today, a little bit different than I usually do, about a different flavor or some sort of mix up. No, this is about the mascot, the pirate guy. He's had a glow up. He has had to have had some Botox. He has had some facials, something going on. He's even looked to have trimmed down, cleaned up. See what I'm talking about? Head on over to my socials, Sherry M. Farmer on Instagram or just Sherry Farmer on Facebook, and let me know what you think. I mean, I had to do a double take when I was at the grocery store. I was like, whoa, he's looking real good. That mascot, that pirate. Let me know your thoughts and let me know if you've tried anything new or seen any kind of glow up on some of your favorite cartoon characters that are selling your treats. Taylor Swift is up next with I Knew It, I Knew You.
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10: A stray shower still possible out there through your evening hours. Otherwise, partly cloudy, very warm. Overnight tonight, muggy, lows into the lower 70s. For the midweek, partly cloudy both Wednesday and Thursday with widely scattered, mainly afternoon and evening showers and storms each day. Highs upper 80s to near 90. 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
2: ABC News, I'm Chuck Sievertson. Sources tell ABC News that President Trump called Congressman Max Miller, Ohio Republican, over his re-election campaign after accusations of domestic abuse, which he denies, and that Trump told him his candidacy is in jeopardy. Senator Bernie Moreno, Ohio Republican, whose daughter is divorced from Miller.
3: This has been brutal, beyond comprehension, and if there's any minimum standard for being an elected official, as I said, he fails to meet that minimum basic standard. I don't care about the politics at all.
2: Oil prices are higher amid uncertainty over the Strait of Hormuz. Secretary of State Marco Rubio.
4: Suffice it to say there's been progress made in those talks, but not finality yet. We're hoping that will happen very shortly.
2: Acting Attorney General Todd Blanche was confirmed by the Senate Judiciary Committee today. Along party lines, the full Senate could vote on Saturday. Wall Street major indexes flirting with records. This is ABC News.
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7: Good morning. It's moving a lot better now on 75 North over here where we had a crash earlier involving a truck and a car northbound 75. Just before you get up to East Brainerd Road, we're hoping they're going to drive off at some point here because they're wrapping it up. That 75 northbound, as you come off that split, headed up towards the East Brainerd area as traffic increases southbound 75 coming down out of Cleveland, Bradley County. Hey, if you get locked out of your house or car, call Rick's Lock and Key in Chattanooga. I'm Commander Chuck. You're on time traffic.
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0: we are playing it for you. The best country and nothing but. That includes fresh new songs, as well as the ones we know and love. One from the latter category from Keith Urban, just a couple minutes off. And Kane Brown does a song inspired by his wife, Caitlin. Straight ahead.
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9: Good morning. It's moving a lot better now on 75 North over here, where we had a crash earlier involving a truck and a car northbound 75. Just before you get up to East Brainerd Road, we're hoping they're going to drive off at some point here because they're wrapping it up. That 75 northbound, as you come off that split, headed up towards the East Brainerd area as traffic increases southbound 75 coming down out of Cleveland, Bradley County. Hey, if you get locked out of your house or car, call Rick's Lock and Key in Chattanooga. I'm Commander Chuck, your on-time traffic.
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15: A stray shower still possible out there through your evening hours. Otherwise, partly cloudy, very warm. Overnight tonight, muggy, lows into the lower 70s. For the midweek, partly cloudy both Wednesday and Thursday with widely scattered, mainly afternoon and evening showers and storms each day. Highs upper 80s to near 90. 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
4: Good morning. It's moving a lot better now on 75 North over here, where we had a crash earlier involving a truck and a car northbound 75. Just before you get up to East Brainerd Road, we're hoping they're going to drive off at some point here because they're wrapping it up. That 75 northbound, as you come off that split, headed up towards the East Brainerd area as traffic increases southbound 75 coming down out of Cleveland, Bradley County. Hey, if you get locked out of your house or car, call Rick's Lock and Key in Chattanooga. I'm Commander Chuck. You're on time traffic.
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0: Latest one from Dylan Scott, pride and joy of Bastrop, Louisiana, USA. Not a booming metropolis, but certainly a place he has helped to put on the map. Singing right there, Dear Big City. Stay here. Scotty McCreary is just a couple of minutes away.
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5: Good morning. It's moving a lot better now on 75 North over here, where we had a crash earlier involving a truck and a car northbound 75. Just before you get up to East Brainerd Road, we're hoping they're going to drive off at some point here because they're wrapping it up. That 75 northbound, as you come off that split, headed up towards the East Brainerd area as traffic increases southbound 75, coming down out of Cleveland, Bradley County. Hey, if you get locked out of your house or car, call Rick's Lock and Key in Chattanooga. I'm Commander Chuck. You're on time traffic.
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11: Now, your 104.9 The River, Tennessee Valley forecast. A stray shower still possible out there through your evening hours. Otherwise, partly cloudy, very warm. Overnight tonight, muggy, lows into the lower 70s. For the midweek, partly cloudy both Wednesday and Thursday with widely scattered, mainly afternoon and evening showers and storms each day. Highs upper 80s to near 90. 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
2: ABC News, I'm Chuck Sievertson. Bails $1 million for a man arrested for allegedly starting the largest of the three wildfires in Spokane, Washington, that destroyed hundreds of buildings and forced tens of thousands of people from their homes. Sources tell ABC News that President Trump called Congressman Max Miller, Ohio Republican, telling him his reelection campaign's in jeopardy, Miller denying accusations of domestic abuse. Ohio Senator Bernie Moreno, ex-father-in-law of Miller's, wants Miller to resign.
3: This is truly the seventh level of hell. This has been a horrific experience for my entire family. My daughter specifically did not want this to be out in the public.
2: Acting Attorney General Todd Blanche has been confirmed by the Senate Judiciary Committee. At least seven Republican senators previously expressed concerns about his nomination. Blanche can only afford to lose two Republican votes in the full Senate vote ahead. This is ABC News.
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7: Good morning. It's moving a lot better now on 75 North over here, where we had a crash earlier involving a truck and a car northbound 75. Just before you get up to East Brainerd Road, we're hoping they're going to drive off at some point here because they're wrapping it up. That 75 northbound, as you come off that split, headed up towards the East Brainerd area as traffic increases southbound 75 coming down out of Cleveland, Bradley County. Hey, if you get locked out of your house or car, call Rick's Lock and Key in Chattanooga. I'm Commander Chuck, your on-time traffic.
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0: cross-genre duets are my favorite because they're always interesting. You never know exactly what they're going to sound like. And that's a perfect example right there. Lainey Wilson working alongside John Mayer on Phone Keys Wallet. Minutes off from Jason Aldean. Keep it here.
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9: Good morning. It's moving a lot better now on 75 North over here where we had a crash earlier involving a truck and a car northbound 75. Just before you get up to East Brainerd Road, we're hoping they're going to drive off at some point here because they're wrapping it up. That 75 northbound as you come off that split, headed up towards the East Brainerd area as traffic increases southbound 75 coming down out of Cleveland, Bradley County. Hey, if you get locked out of your house or car, call Rick's Lock and Key in Chattanooga. I'm Commander Chuck. You're on time traffic.
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7: Now your 104.9 The River Tennessee Valley forecast.
16: A stray shower still possible out there through your evening hours. Otherwise, partly cloudy, very warm. Overnight tonight, muggy, lows into the lower 70s. For the midweek, partly cloudy both Wednesday and Thursday with widely scattered, mainly afternoon and evening showers and storms each day. Highs upper 80s to near 90. 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

0: Well, he's experienced his first taste of crossover success, and there's another song that, quite frankly, could easily cross over to the pop chart. Russell Dickerson and his latest one there, Worth Your Wild. One of the many artists that we know and love, Samuel Timothy McGraw, is next.
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3: Good morning. It's moving a lot better now on 75 North over here where we had a crash earlier involving a truck and a car northbound 75. Just before you get up to East Brainerd Road, we're hoping they're going to drive off at some point here because they're wrapping it up. That 75 northbound as you come off that split, headed up towards the East Brainerd area as traffic increases southbound 75 coming down out of Cleveland, Bradley County. Hey, if you get locked out of your house or car, call Rick's Lock and Key in Chattanooga. I'm Commander Chuck. You're on time traffic.
2: Hungry for a taste of the South? 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

0: Latest one from Shaboozy. It is Cowgirl. We're playing it for you. The best country and nothing but. A gal who's been on the road this summer, including a stop at the iconic Milwaukee Summerfest, North America's largest outdoor music festival. Megan Maroney is standing by, plus the latest one from Kenny Chesney.
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6: Good morning. It's moving a lot better now on 75 North over here where we had a crash earlier involving a truck and a car northbound 75. Just before you get up to East Brainerd Road, we're hoping they're going to drive off at some point here because they're wrapping it up. That 75 northbound, as you come off that split, headed up towards the East Brainerd area as traffic increases southbound 75 coming down out of Cleveland, Bradley County. Hey, if you get locked out of your house or car, call Rick's Lock and Key in Chattanooga. I'm Commander Chuck. You're on time traffic.
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14: A stray shower still possible out there through your evening hours. Otherwise, partly cloudy, very warm. Overnight tonight, muggy lows into the lower 70s. For the midweek, partly cloudy both Wednesday and Thursday with widely scattered, mainly afternoon and evening showers and storms each day. Highs upper 80s to near 90. 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
2: ABC News, I'm Chuck Sievertson. The House Ethics Committee today formally announced an investigation into Congressman Max Miller, Ohio Republican, for alleged domestic violence and abuse or illegal drug use. Miller has denied allegations. Sources tell ABC News that President Trump called Miller, telling him his reelection campaign's in jeopardy. Senator Bernie Moreno, Ohio Republican and ex-father-in-law of Miller's, says of his daughter,
3: she's going to have high-definition videos, she's going to have news stories, she's going to have everything out there. She's going to read that as an adult going, what the heck happened?
2: That of his granddaughter, Moreno wants Miller to resign. Bails $1 million for a man arrested for allegedly starting the largest of three wildfires in Spokane, Washington. Acting Attorney General Todd Blanche has been confirmed by the Senate Judiciary Committee. Full Senate vote is ahead. Chipotle says it's removed jalapenos from some of its restaurants after health officials said they could be linked to salmonella. This is ABC News.
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12: Good morning. It's moving a lot better now on 75 North over here where we had a crash earlier involving a truck and a car northbound 75. Just before you get up to East Brainerd Road, we're hoping they're going to drive off at some point here because they're wrapping it up. That 75 northbound, as you come off that split, headed up towards the East Brainerd area as traffic increases southbound 75 coming down out of Cleveland, Bradley County. Hey, if you get locked out of your house or car, call Rick's Lock and Key in Chattanooga. I'm Commander Chuck. You're on time traffic.
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9: Good morning. It's moving a lot better now on 75 North over here where we had a crash earlier involving a truck and a car northbound 75. Just before you get up to East Brainerd Road, we're hoping they're going to drive off at some point here because they're wrapping it up. That 75 northbound, as you come off that split, headed up towards the East Brainerd area as traffic increases southbound 75, coming down out of Cleveland, Bradley County. Hey, if you get locked out of your house or car, call Rick's Lock and Key in Chattanooga. I'm Commander Chuck. You're on time traffic.
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12: A stray shower still possible out there through your evening hours. Otherwise, partly cloudy, very warm. Overnight tonight, muggy lows into the lower 70s. For the midweek, partly cloudy both Wednesday and Thursday with widely scattered, mainly afternoon and evening showers and storms each day. Highs upper 80s to near 90. 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
1: Good afternoon, folks. I hope and trust you're doing well. We've got a couple of prayer requests. I want you to remember, we've got some good friends and parishioners that go to church with us, and it's Eric and Miss Martha Mitchell. They are just really struggling. Eric's wrestling with lung cancer, and so we want to remember them. Tracy, I ask prayer for her quite often, and she is lost a mother and due to cancer as well. And we buried her Friday, and Tracy is very distraught about it, as you could understand. But you'll pray that God would comfort and help these people. I tell you, they need that. But if you do, we appreciate it. Got an old song says, "I'm just a wayfaring stranger, passing through this wilderness called earth, hoping to make it to heaven one day." That's why I listen to it.

I'm just going over home. Boy, that's a good old song. It's an oldie, but boy, I love them old songs. Let us talk a little bit in the book of Ephesians, chapter 4, verses 14. And I trust you'll be patient with me. I run off and did not get my glasses, so I'll do the best I can with what I have to do with. Paul says that we henceforth be no more children tossed to and fro and carried about with every wind of doctrine, but by the sleight of men and cunning craftiness whereby they lie in wait to deceive. In Matthew 11 and 7, it says, as they departed, Jesus began to say to the multitudes concerning John, that would be John the Baptist, what did you go out into the wilderness to see? A reed shaken by the wind? But what did you go out to see? A man clothed in soft garments? Indeed, those who wear soft clothing are in kings' houses. But what did you go out to see? A prophet? Yes, I say unto you, and more than a prophet. For this is he of whom that it was written, behold, I will send my messenger before your face, who will prepare your way before you. Assuredly, I say unto you, among those that born of woman, there is none risen one greater than John the Baptist. But he who is least in the kingdom of heaven is greater than him. Why did I throw this in here? Now, Paul in Ephesians, he was talking to the church at Ephesus because there was a lot of outside influence that was following behind Paul. And I alluded to Jesus concerning John because Jesus asked him the question. He said, well, what did you go out to see? A reed shaking in the wind? Did you go out to see somebody that was delicately clothed like the kings and so on and so forth? Or did you go out to see a prophet? And my thought here is sometimes we have a perception what a man of God should look like, or a woman of God for that matter. And we have a preconceived ideal about them. And this is what Jesus was saying. John was a rugged old guy, just like Elijah. I mean, he was robed in camel's hair and he eat wild locusts and honey for his diet. It probably wasn't much to look at, but he says, what did you go out to see? Did you go out to see somebody all fancied up in dress? Did you go out to see something like a reed blowing in the wind? Or did you go out to see a prophet? And truly, that's who he is. And Jesus said he was the greatest among the prophets. So Paul warned not to be cast about by every wind of darkness. Because he says, by the sleight of men and the cunning craftiness whereby they lay in wait to deceive, like snakes laying in the grass waiting to strike you. The parallels are here. What God raises up is more than likely not going to be anything that we will preconceive in our mind's eye. You know, we look at the evangelist that's all decked out in a three-piece suit and he's rolling the keys of a piano and he's singing and he's very eloquent in his speech and he's got seminaries under his belt and there's nothing wrong with good education. I'm not downplaying that. But Jesus was using this analogy about John because it's probably those said, well, man, you know, there ain't much to that old guy. You know, he ain't much to look at or whatever. But Jesus said he is the man of God. He is the one that God called. He is the voice of one crying in the wilderness, preparing the way of the Lord and making his way straight. Why did Jesus attest all this? Because he knew John was his forerunner. He knew John was the one that was prepping the way for Jesus to come. They would ask John, and sometimes, are you the Christ? And he said, no, I'm not the Christ. He said, there's one that cometh after me who's mightier than me, whose shoes I'm not fit to tie or unloose. And he says, I indeed baptize you with water, but he shall baptize you with the Holy Ghost and with fire. So Jesus was making them understand John was the real deal because they had many prophets in that day and time.
They had all kind of false prophets that was coming prophesying peace, peace, and thus, and happiness, and all of this stuff that's going to happen. But they didn't have peace. And John came and he preached truth, pure truth. My friend, Jesus said, you shall know truth, and truth, and truth alone will make you free. Truth will bring healing in your life. Truth will bring deliverance in your life. Truth will bring salvation in your life. Truth will bring purpose in your life. Truth will bring fulfillment in your life. Truth will bring peace of mind in your life. But you cannot compromise truth. And that's what John, and that's who John was. He did not. That's who Jesus was. And he did not compromise truth because these men knew how vital that truth was. Now the Apostle Paul comes after them. And now he's warning the people. He said, hey, there's guys laying out there waiting to deceive you, buddy. And he said, they're very crafty. They're very cunning. And he says, they are lying in wait to deceive you if you will buy into their stuff. The fundamental principles of the gospel is Jesus Christ is the deity. Jesus Christ is God, the Son of God, came down from heaven, took on the form of sinful flesh, died on a cross to atone for the sins of mankind, put in the grave, and he was raised for our justification on the third day, and he ascended to the throne back from whence he come and sat down at the right hand of the Father. Anything other than that is polycock, hogwash. So this is in essence what Jesus was saying. This is what John was saying. And this is what Paul was trying to make us see and understand in 2 Timothy 2:17. And he said, and their words will eat as doth a canker, of whom Hamiatus and Philetus, whom concerning the truth, look at it, whom concerning the truth have erred, saying that the resurrection is past already, and overthrow the faith of some. Nevertheless, the foundation of God standeth sure, having this seal, and the Lord knoweth them that are his, and let every man that name the name of Christ depart from iniquity. There is only one man that I am called to be the follower of. It's not some big so-called apostle, bishop, prophet. It is Jesus Christ, friend. He is the one that I am to devote my attention, my praise, my worship, and follow him completely to seek to please him, whether I get honors of men or don't get honors of men. John, they beheaded. Jesus, they crucified. Paul, they beheaded. What were they guilty of, preacher? One five-letter word, truth. And they sought the cardinal punishment because they dared to stand in the face of heresy, of blasphemy, of profanity, and stand firm on the truth. All right. 2 Timothy 3:4, it says, traitors, heady, high-minded, lovers of pleasures more than lovers of God, having a form of godliness and denying the power thereof, from such turn away. He is admonishing Timothy, be careful for their trademarks. When you see them, don't hang out with them. They might try to want to pull you in their camp. He said, you stay away from them because it's nothing but a form of godliness. And he said, for this sort, they are they which creep into houses and lead captive silly women, laden with sin, led away with divers lusts. That means many lusts. Ever learning, but never coming to the knowledge of the truth. Now, as James and Jambres withstood Moses, so do these also resist the truth. Men of corrupt minds, they're reprobate, look at it, concerning the faith. Ever learning. You can go to church all your life and still be a babe in Christ because you've never allowed yourself to follow Jesus. You always want somebody else to do your praying, always want somebody else to do your Bible reading. You always want somebody else to tell you how to go to heaven. You don't do any research for yourself. Ever learning, but never coming to the knowledge
of the truth. God called us to search the scriptures. Jesus said, search the scriptures and see if you have eternal life. He said, let a man examine himself and see whether he even be in the faith. In faith of what? Faith of Jesus Christ. The faith of those fundamentals I've just talked about. So therefore, he said, you need to check up on yourself here. Weigh and measure yourself. It don't matter if the church is applauding you. Doesn't matter if you're friends to the big bishop of the community. It matters, are you in sync with Jesus Christ? Because he died for your sins. 2 Timothy, but evil men, seducers, shall they worse, shall wax worse and worse, deceiving and being deceived. But continue thou in the things which thou hast learned and hast been assured of, knowing of whom thou hast learned them. Did you get that? That's deep. Now look at it. He's warning Timothy. Timothy's a young evangelist. He's being groomed for the ministry. Paul is giving him tremendous admonition. He says, Timothy, evil men, they'll be seducers, and they will wax worse. Not going to get better, it's going to get worse. They're going to be deceiving, and look at it, and they are being deceived themselves. They think they're preaching right when it's a bunch of hogwash. Now, look what he says, but you, Timothy, continue thou in the things which thou hast learned and hast been what assured of. This is it, he said. Knowing of whom thou hast learned them. I want to go back, not being cast about by every wind of doctrine. Let me tell you what the human heart does. We want to establish our own righteousness. There's untold thousands of people that go to church, but they're trying to figure out how to go to heaven and still have pleasures in sin. They're trying to figure out how to get a free pass to heaven, but I don't want to really live that much devoted, committed life. I want to get out and do some things in the world. I like to go out with the buddies and drink a good cold beer at the bar. Well, my friend Jesus said, come out from among the world and be separate. So it's either whatever the religious thing is teaching or it's what Jesus is teaching. That's where you weigh and measure. So he is saying here, he is saying, Timothy, they're going to wax worse and worse. And he said, they're deceiving and they're all deceived themselves. In other words, they think they're preaching you the truth when they're preaching you nothing but heresy. He said, Timothy, now you know, and you hold fast to the fundamental foundation that you've got established on, and you remember where you learned them. That's important for all of us to know that. My friend, when you get saved, I'm telling you, if you get genuine saved, you get in an altar, you ask God to forgive you of your sins, and if you've done it with your whole heart, they something happened in your life. You felt the presence of God. Something real just happened to you. Conviction has rested your heart, and you start rendering up repentance. God, I'm sorry for this. God, I'm sorry for this. God, I'm not going to do this anymore. God, I'm going to go to church. I'm going to live right. You start committing yourself. Why? Because you have experienced love. You have experienced Christ, and you want more of that. And you know what God's standard is? He's a holy God. Without holiness, no man shall see God. So you know that God's standard is holiness, so you're repenting because you want all of the impurities to be purged from you. And they are. And you get up from that altar with, in your heart and mind, I'm going to serve God. I'm going to live right. I'm going to go to church. I'm going to read my Bible. I'm going to pray. I'm going to spend the rest of my life serving God. But let me tell you, it's not as easy as that. Because you have just thrown Satan off his throne, and he wants back up there. And he's going to attack your desires of the flesh, the old sin nature, who you used to be. He's going to start trying to drudge up some of them old pleasures that you used to enjoy. And then if you're not careful, you'll find yourself compromising. Well, you know, going to church ain't this stringent. You can have a little fun on the side. And yes, it's okay for you to go on vacation. It's okay for you to go to the smokers, enjoy some of the entertainments, as long as it's morally decent and so on. There's nothing wrong with that. I'm not talking about those things. I'm talking about the things like you used to do. You go to the nightclubs, you go to the bars, telling the dirty jokes. Those things are off limits.
And you knew, nobody had to tell you they're off limits. You knew that the day you got saved. You knew it. Nobody had to tell you that. But all of a sudden, the devil comes along and says, well, you can have a little fun. But what happens, having a little fun is like a snowball rolling off a hill in a big snow. And the more you let it roll, the bigger it gets until finally it's a snowman. And this is what happens to our life unless, because he's telling Timothy, Timothy, remember where you started. And that's something we must always remember. My friend, I have to go back to the altar continuously. I have to go to the altar. I'm not home yet. I'm not in heaven yet. I am still in the wilderness. I am still traveling to obtain the promised land. And there's going to be some Amorites and the Hittites and Jebusites and everything else that's going to come to try to plague me, to turn me aside and get me discouraged with God. That's just a metaphor. I hope some of you understand what I'm talking about. He says, 2 Timothy 4 and 5, but watch thou in all things, Timothy. Endure afflictions, Timothy. Do the work of an evangelist, Timothy. Make full proof of thy ministry, Timothy. Don't let anything deter you. Come hell or high water, if you let me be blunt. You keep pressing on for the mark and the prize of the high calling of God. You know what Paul told him? Because he knew they were coming. This thing called preaching, going to church, living right is not a cakewalk, my friend. You have, the Bible says, you've got to guard your heart. And you've got to keep pressing on. It's what the Bible says. You press. Paul tells Timothy this because he says, for I am ready to be offered up and the time of my departure is at hand. What's he saying there? He's saying, Timothy, you're not going to have Paul here to comfort you and to admonish you and to encourage you. You're going to have to pull your bootstraps up, Timothy, and you're going to have to do it for yourself. You and Christ are going to have to weather these storms. You can't run to Paul because Timothy looked to Paul as a mentor. Paul loved Timothy. You can see that. There was tremendous affection for Timothy, their young evangelist, that he was grooming because he saw his faith and he knew he was very useful to the ministry. But he knew he was young. And he knew that his time was coming to a close and he knew the jackals and the wolves would be out there. And they are, friend, for every generation for you. They will come up through your family. They will come up through your wife. They will come up through your kids. They will come up through a church member. They will come through a co-worker. You're going to be tried, persecuted on every side. You have to make your mind up. It doesn't matter. I'm all in with Jesus. I'm not here for a popularity contest. I'm not here to win some kind of a trophy given by man. I'm here to win that prize, the trophy that God and God alone can give. 2 Peter, but there were false prophets also among the people, even as there shall be false teachers among you who privily shall bring in damnable heresies. What is a heresy? You've heard me speak about it. It's when you tell a lie for the truth. When there is nothing, it's just like you going out here and buying an insurance policy. It's not worth the paper it's written on. They make you all the promises, you're paying the premiums, and they say at the end of the road, this is what you get, and you pay the premiums for 30 years, and you get ready to cash in because maybe a family member died or whatever, and all of a sudden, the guy comes up and says, well, you didn't read that real fine print at the bottom of the contract there, and he starts telling you all the ins and outs of what it don't pay, and then you realize you have invested in a whole lot of nothing. That's exactly what Paul was talking about. They're bringing in damnable heresies. He said they're promising you deliverance because when they're in bondage themselves, they can't help you because they can't help themselves. And it says, the Lord that brought them, that bought them and bring upon them swift destruction. Now, what's he talking about here? He's talking about people that used to have the victory. He's talking about people that veered off, got off track. He's talking about people that had this form of godliness and denied the power. He's saying the same God that bought them is the same God that's going to bring swift destruction upon them. And many shall follow their pernicious ways by reason of whom the way of truth
is evil spoken of. You don't have to do that, preacher. You don't have to do that, church member. You don't have to be that committed. You don't have to serve God that faithfully. Now, all that stuff is hogwash. It's not necessary. That's what Peter had to say about it in 1 Corinthians 12:2. You know that you were Gentiles carried away with these dumb idols, even as you were led. Wherefore, I give you to understand that no man speaking in the Spirit of God calleth Jesus accursed, and that no man can say that Jesus is the Lord but by the Holy Ghost. Now, there are diversities of gifts, but the same Spirit, and there are diversities of administration, but the same Lord. There are diversities of operation, but it is the same God which worketh all in all. Everything comes from God. Everything comes from the throne of God. The real thing comes from the throne of God. I remember a man years ago named Jim Jones, made all the news. Probably some, a lot of you know who I'm talking about. And he started out, I think, maybe in Indiana or Illinois, and he moved to California, and he started preying on the hippie culture and the drug addicts and so on, and he started his ministry out there, and he became a humanitarian and started a soup kitchen and feeding the public, and he was preaching, and they thought he was just greatest man, and he got him a church, and he got people to throw in with him, and they would will their whole estate to him, and he became mega rich, and he started getting under pressure by the political figures because they seen hanky-panky, and some people started complaining, and took off down to Guyana, created him his own village down there called Jonestown, Guyana. And he took all of his parishioners down there and made slaves out of them and duped them for everything they had. And then a representative of California went down there because he heard the cry of the people down there. He went to investigate. They sent a killing squad that went out there and killed him at the airport where the plane landed, and because didn't want him to get back. And they fed all of their parishioners strychnine. And finally, he killed himself, and there was 900 and something bloated bodies in that jungle down there. That was the fruit of following deception, my friend. And that happened in real time. I saw it with my own eyes not too many years ago, maybe in the late 80s, I believe it was. It was making the news every day. Helicopters flying over, and you could just see bodies laying everywhere side by side out through there. It was unbelievable. But my friend, my point is this. It was going on back in early days with the apostles and disciples and John and Paul and so on. And I'm telling you, it's still going on today. Take heed. Stay with the fundamentals. Stay with the foundation. Love the Lord thy God with all of thy heart, with all thy soul, with all of thy strength. There's only one man that you follow, my friend, and that man is Jesus Christ. You got saved when you called upon His name. You got saved when you accepted the finished work of Christ. He is the only one in this universe can save you. Not a man, not a church, not a fellowship, not a denomination. I love church. I love our church. I love church. I love the church people. But I'm saying I'm not trusting people. I trust one man. I'm a follower of Christ. One man. That's what Paul taught. That's what he was telling Timothy. That's what Peter taught. That's what John taught. There's only one man died for you. There's only one man can save you. And there's only one man going to take you to heaven. And His name is Jesus. Follow Him in spite of it all. I hope you got some out of this. You're just a wayfaring stranger traveling through this old wilderness called life. And I hope I see you again on the other side in the portals of glory one day after a while. I hope you got something out of this. Brother Kilgore, until next time, got a word for you. God bless you.

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6: Good morning. It's moving a lot better now on 75 North over here, where we had a crash earlier involving a truck and a car northbound 75. Just before you get up to East Brainerd Road, we're hoping they're going to drive off at some point here because they're wrapping it up. That 75 northbound, as you come off that split, headed up towards the East Brainerd area as traffic increases southbound 75 coming down out of Cleveland, Bradley County. Hey, if you get locked out of your house or car, call Rick's Lock and Key in Chattanooga. I'm Commander Chuck. You're on time traffic.
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Welcome to the Praise and Worship Family Hour, hosted by Pastor David Berry. Now join Pastor David and his special guests as they open up God's Word and show us how to make your earth more like heaven.

0: All right. Good evening, everyone. Welcome to the Praise and Worship Family Hour. I'm Pastor Dave Berry. To my right here is Assistant Pastor Teresa Gillum. It's great to be with you again tonight. We are studying the book of Hebrews. It's hopefully been a beneficial series to you so far. It's helping us. So I hope it's teaching other people something, making people hungry to search the scriptures and find the eternal life that God wants us to find in there.
1: Yes.
0: I guess we'll start with a couple phone numbers and then we'll go into the word tonight, see where we have in store. You haven't missed much. We're in chapter two, so you can refer back to our, I think our Facebook pages has the other ones on there, and then we archive them, and you can look at the whole series if you ever want to do that. We finished the book of Revelations early this year anyway, and did a lot of episodes there, so there's a lot of information there, and I hope that it'll be a blessing to you anytime. But the phone numbers, if you want to call in a prayer request, praise report, question about the subject that we're talking about, you can call area code 423-837-8001. That's area code 423-837-8001. Or you can text me while we're on the air, call me anytime during the week at area code 423-942-0070. That's area code 423-942-0070. Again, prayer requests, praise reports, questions about the subject that we're talking about, we're happy to help you any way we can with any of that. All right.
1: Yes.
0: So let's see, where are we at tonight here?
1: Okay.
0: Should be interesting tonight, I think.
1: It is going to be interesting. It's going to be good again. We're going to back up to chapter 2, verse 9, because we just want to start out again with how that verse starts out. It was, now this is, again, if you're just tuning in, we don't know who actually wrote the book. It was assumed quite a list of different people, but the majority of the people in the consensus today think it's probably Paul. But anyway, so, because we usually, gave an introduction and some history about this, but about the letters or books that we're studying. So this one, we just have to see what they're saying and not be concerned about who's saying it at the time. And it's all the Word of God, and it was all put in the book. It was all put in the canon, worthy of that. So verse 9 starts out, "But we see Jesus, who was made a little lower than the angels for the suffering of death, crowned with glory and honor, that he, by the grace of God, should taste death for every man."
0: Full verse right there.
1: Yes.
0: Full verse.
1: Because we were talking about the whole first chapter, second, that Jesus is better than the angels. We're going to, all throughout this book, study of the book of Hebrews, to the Hebrews, is going to talk about Jesus being better than, he has come in now, better than the sacrifices, better than the angels, better than the old covenant. That's what the first 2 or 3 weeks study has been on, that he's better than the angels. And so that's why that's referred to first of all there.
0: Yeah. Mm-hmm. And it really, at that point, you need to reflect. And of course, we've talked about this before. Whatever you say before the but is negated by what you say after the but.
1: Yes.
0: And when we say we see Jesus, we need to really analyze what it is that we see. We have different pictures of Jesus throughout the church world, and through individuals and what they think. They'll see, the baby Jesus. They'll see Jesus in a manger there. They'll see him on the cross. They'll see him, teaching the disciples, a great teacher. They'll see him in different ways and aspects of his life. We'll see him with long hair, without long hair, with a beard, without a beard, whatever, olive skin, white skin, and just to clear that up, he was born and raised in Israel, so chances are he had olive skin. Mm-hmm. He's not Republican. He's not white Republican guy. He's a that's what we're missing.
1: Right.
0: That's not what this is based on. There was no democracy in the modern world in which they lived. It was based on kings, and it was based on rulers, and it was based on, even in some cases, what ultimately God is trying for is what's called a theocracy, which means God-run government. He was intended to run the government from the beginning, but the children of Israel wanted a king like everybody else. And so, but anyway, whatever the picture is that you have of Jesus will taint or change every belief system that you have. If you think he's a poor homeless guy, that you think he's a teacher, if you think he's anything but, the all-powerful, almighty Son of God, you have painted a picture that skewed him in the wrong direction. And then every scripture which you read, you'll only see that in him, in that scripture. Right. You'll see the limitations, and there are no limitations when you talk about Jesus. And so we have to see him as he is. And then we have to see ourselves the way he sees us. Again, in 1 John it says, as he is, so are we in this world. So the way we see ourselves is a good indication of how you see Christ, quite honestly. If you're a believer and you are suffering lack, and you're, depressed and discouraged and lame and all that stuff, and you think that's the way you're supposed to be, then that's the way you think God is. That's the way you think Christ is, because you're picturing yourself, and even the people of that time mocking Christian believers, calling them Christian, was supposed to be an insult, back in the day. And you're saying you're Christ-like. You're trying to act Christ-like. Well, we're not trying to act anything. We're just trying to be Christ-like. And that's a major part of this verse that I think we need to catch on to, that he left the glory of heaven. He left all power and dominion. He left all of that stuff behind to come down to redeem and to restore his people back to full grace and full power with God. And so it literally, that verse ends with, he came here by the empowerment or the grace of God, that he should taste death for every man. So if he died for you, as you, there isn't anybody else that's supposed to die. Because he did it for every man, according to this verse. And I can back it up in many other verses, in many other places. But that's an incredibly powerful verse, and incredibly should change your picture of who he is and what he's done. He wasn't just a great teacher. He wasn't just a baby in a manger. He wasn't just hanging on the cross. He was, even Paul, who in his other writings would say, I wish that I could have known Christ in the power of his resurrection. He didn't want to just walk with him. He wants to see how he overcame all of those things and walk through the other side. And we'll see in a little bit how he engrafted us into that. If he tasted death for us, then none of us should be dying. Now, we might transition and go to heaven. Okay, I get it. But we're not dying. That's the thing. But again, it depends on how you see Jesus. Will depend on what you think you're supposed to do next. But we're not dying. We're just transitioning into heavenly places. But if we take and embrace our eternal life, we can walk in this now and understand that death has been defeated. Death, it has no more dominion over the believer. I could go on a long time without that.
1: Well, that's the wow factor to me starting out tonight. The wow factor that when you said the people in that day, and then, and to think about what Paul said, I wish I could have known him then. All the finished works. If we had experienced, seen, or been there, it would be a whole different thing. Because when you said people then, and we continue on, and there's different ideas of him as time goes on and times change and doctrines and all this kind of stuff. And that picture that we have of him changes sometimes from generation to generation. And that's a very sad thing because of who he is in those. And it said the verse right before that ended, that verse 8 in chapter 2, that, but we don't know all things yet. We don't see all things yet. And then we said, but we see Jesus. No matter what is going on and what we don't understand yet or what we haven't seen in completion. Now, the finished works are complete, but people haven't yet all accepted him as Savior as Lord, seated at the right hand of God now, and all things that he's the I Am. They haven't seen that yet. But if we could always keep that right there in the forefront of our mind, but I see Jesus. I don't understand this. I don't know why I'm going through this. Let's just, but I see Jesus. And that's enough. The enoughness of Jesus.
0: And again, to reiterate, this wasn't written to us. This was written to that first generation church all those years ago, just barely 30 years removed from when Christ was actually walking around.
1: Early.
0: And they still didn't see the finished work. So it's not that, just that we've watered it down, as you said, over the 2,000 years since then. We should see him more clear than they did, because and they should have seen him more clear, because the Hebrews knew the Old Testament scriptures. They knew the prophecies. They knew the words. They read them frequently. They studied them. They memorized them, much more so than the culture in which we live.
1: Right.
0: We don't understand the principle. We don't understand the feasts. We don't understand the festivals. We don't understand the holidays. We just have this, you know, brief overview of it. These guys were walking in that, and they're seeing this people were walking in these principles, and here Christ shows up to show them what the principle represented, and they still weren't getting it. They still weren't seeing it. They were still trying to figure out how Jesus fit into the holidays and into the feasts and into the sacrifices. Well, we can explain how he fits in. He fulfills them, you know, and then he goes forward. And that's why we continue to miss it. I mean, we just continue to miss it. We've done it since the children of Israel came out of Egypt, and we've missed it. We missed it in the Garden of Eden. We missed it, you know, when Abraham. We missed it all the way, you know, and he has repeatedly shown himself to be the one who wants to make heaven on earth.
1: Yes.
0: And make our days like the days of heaven on this earth, to restore us back to fellowship with him. And when he gets us out of Egypt, we have that poverty mindset that we come out of Egypt with, and we were afraid to go talk to him. He wanted to talk directly to us. His desire was to be in personal relationship with us so strongly that he literally showed up on the mountain and spoke directly to the people, and they were afraid. And they said, Moses, you go talk to him.
1: Yeah.
0: We don't, you know, we'll do whatever he says, but we don't want to go talk to him, because that's a poverty mindset. It's a servant mindset that has to be broken.
1: Unworthy, not, can't be.
0: And it's been replaced under this new covenant with a sonship mindset and a kingdom mindset. And we'll get there as you see Jesus. Open your eyes to see him the way he is, not just the way he was in a season or a time period or even in one portion of your life, but open up your eyes to see his all-encompassing, unlimited form and fashion. That's what we need to see him as.
1: Yes.
0: Not just, well, I know he can pay my electric bill, I'd sign him do that, but I don't know if he can help me with this sickness. I don't know if he can do that. You know, this the doctor says there's no hope. I mean, no, absolutely. Take the limit off of him and watch the miracles happen. Watch the signs follow, because that's what happens when you're in his presence. There, in the presence of God, in the heavenly places, there is no sickness. There is no disease. There is no poverty. There's no depression, no anxiety. We can be delivered from all of that. And when we limit, oh, well, I don't know if we can do that. Well, I mean, there's still a lot of evil in the world. There's still a lot going. He's conquered all of the powers of the enemy. And we'll see this. When you see him as the conqueror, when you see him as the all-knowing and all-fulfilling one, then you can get your prayers answered quicker and easier when you remove the doubts, when you remove the fears, when you remove the, you know, all the stuff. Well, I'm paying back for some sin that I committed back in high school, and you know, God knows, you know, when he clearly told us he's forgiven us, cast our sins as far as the east is from the west, and we continue to walk in paying back what we did.
1: Yeah.
0: When he has made us free from it, made us a new creature.
1: Right.
0: And that new creature is his child.
1: And remember how easy it is to negate that and say that, because you were saying, I know that was him that paid my electric bill, but I don't know if he can heal me.
0: You
1: said it was so it's so quick. We do. I caught myself the other day. Yep. No buts. Nope. No buts. Not going to have a crop failure on this. And I'm seeing him doing this.
0: Absolutely.
1: Yes. So, absolutely. Yeah, we are going to get into something that should excite everybody, every believer, even now where you are in your walk with him. We're going to talk about sonship. And let's see, where are we? Verse 10 now. Are we ready for 10?
0: Yes.
1: Okay, we see Jesus, so now we're going on to, okay. In verse 10, I'll try to read most of it in King James.
0: And this is a description of what you should be seeing. This is what the writer here is saying. Look, we see Jesus, and this is what he looks like.
1: Yeah.
0: You know.
1: He says, verse 10, chapter 2, "For it became him for whom are all things, and by whom are all things, in the captain, in bringing many sons unto glory, to make the captain of their salvation perfect through sufferings." We just mentioned that about the suffering. Paul alluded to his sufferings to know him then. "For it became him for whom are all things, and by whom are all things, in bringing many, many sons unto glory." And that's all. That's many, many. Yeah.
0: Should be all.
1: All.
0: All
1: yeah.
0: sons.
1: All sons unto glory.
0: Yeah.
1: Yes.
0: Not just many of them, because there's not picking some for this inheritance and some don't get it.
1: It's,
0: I mean,
1: all.
0: The same Jesus that tasted death for every man.
1: All.
0: And the same man should also taste if they tasted of his death and his burial, they should also taste in his resurrection.
1: Yes.
0: And in tasting of that resurrection, he has brought you into this inheritance and this sonship that she's referring to.
1: Right.
0: This is what's bringing, that's what God gets the glory. The greatest glory of a man or in God himself, is for him to have many sons, according to the culture of which we're talking.
1: Mm-hmm.
0: And what does Jesus say? Over in Colossians, it says, "Christ in you, the hope of glory."
1: In this world.
0: When we glory, when we see the glory of God, it's because he recognizes us as his father.
1: Taking my shoe off.
0: When we're his father, and when we're recognize him as father, he already recognized us as son. And he sees the glory in us belonging to him. And that's why he sent Jesus to taste of the death so we wouldn't have to, so that we could taste of what we didn't have the ability to taste in before. And that's the glory of God, the sonship, the unity, the love, all those things that we couldn't attain to under the law.
1: Yeah. Amen. Yep. For it was fitting. It says here it became him, but two different translations, the others I have here, both say it was fitting for him to do that. And that, to me, brings it a little bit more personal. It was fitting that we would become these sons, for him to make us the sons, you know?
0: Yep.
1: We'll read another verse or two before we get into some of these, elaborating on what we are. Let's see, verse 11. "For both he that sanctifieth and they who are sanctified are all of one." All have one Father. All one Father. Are all of one. Okay. "For which cause he is not ashamed to call them brethren, saying, I will declare," verse 12, "I will declare thy name unto my brethren. In the midst of the church, the congregation of believers, will I sing praise unto thee." Now he's quoting from Psalms here. The writer, and then verse 13, "Again, I will put my trust in him, and again, behold, I and the children which God hath given me." Now that's all from Psalm 22.
0: Psalms 22, Psalms 8, Psalms 22?
1: Psalm 22, remember? Verses 12 through 4.
0: Okay.
1: Yep. Yep.
0: Okay. And that's important because, again, he's showing us what he did. And it clearly says in verse 11, both he that sanctifieth, which is Christ, and they who are sanctified are all of one. They're all in unity together. Mm-hmm. They're all together because they have received a Father that they did not have before, and or they didn't realize they had before, I guess maybe would be a better way to say that. But I'm looking for a particular scripture that I want to throw in here and see if we can connect
1: it
0: together
1: over
0: here. Yeah, there's two of them, but a very good one in Deuteronomy, but someone without a father. Okay, it's a biblical word. It's in the Bible. You have children listening. You might want to not let them hear this word, but it is in the Bible. I'm fixing to show it to you. Deuteronomy chapter 23, verse 2. It says, a bastard is what this referred to in biblical terms. That's a person without a father. Okay, shall not enter into the congregation of the Lord, even to his 10th generation. Shall he not enter into the congregation of the Lord? Now, that's not the scripture I was looking for, but it's got the phrase in it.
1: Right.
0: Because I want you to see that you did not have access to go into the temple at all because you were without this father. That's why the priests were the only ones allowed in there,
1: right,
0: because they were considered of the children, if you will. So we have to understand, it's in Hebrews. Well, we won't get that far, but I'm going to quote this scripture from Hebrews,
1: okay,
0: using the same word again. It's Hebrews chapter 12, verse 8. We'll cover it again when we get there. But if you be without chastisement, whereof all are partakers, then are you bastards and not sons. So this is talking about the, allowing God to change us, allowing God, to discipline us, if you will.
1: Yeah.
0: And if we don't allow that, then we're not sons. And we can't walk into sonship, because even Jesus was subject to his father, and we'll see that later in this chapter. Jesus put himself under subjection. Everything he did, everything he said, was what he had saw his father say or do. And
1: yeah,
0: we, in this case, as it says in, verse 11, he that sanctifieth and he that are sanctified are all become one in this, because we are now part of the same family of God. There's not multiple families or multiple blessed or multiple, every race, every creed, every tongue, every country, every nation of the world has been Jesus tasted death for, past, present, and future. Every one of them, he's done it. And this is what he's saying, I have sanctified them. Then what sanctified, just real briefly, I'll try to cover the sanctification. Mm-hmm. If you go into the temple of Moses or the tabernacle of Moses, every piece of furniture in there had to be sanctified. Now, what does that mean? It mean had to be cleansed to be used for the purpose that it was created for.
1: Right.
0: We have been cleansed for the purpose that we are created for, not by our own doing. The pieces of furniture didn't get up and walk out of the thing and wash themselves and then come back in.
1: Mm-mm.
0: They were cleansed,
1: yeah,
0: by men of God who were in that service to do that and to keep them clean, to keep the wicks trimmed, all that stuff that they were doing. We are in the same boat. We are cleansed not by our right doing, but we're cleansed by his right doing, his righteousness. Our righteousness, it says, and no matter how righteous you think you are, our righteousness is still filthy rags,
1: right,
0: by comparison to what God has done in here.
1: Right.
0: Now, if you were to try to use or slip in an instrument that hadn't been properly cleansed, or go in there and use it for your own care, most of the time they're struck dead, or leprosy, or all kinds of things happen to them, all kinds of consequences under that old covenant. What happens to us is he cleansed us, he's made us righteous, he's made us accepted in the beloved. He's made us his children, and we're accepted in the family based on what they did, not on what we did.
1: Right.
0: And so that's what I want to stress here. And so he's in verse 12, he starts declaring, the name unto my brethren, a nature that we're supposed to be walking in. All of these things are added into this, and in the midst of the church, he'll sing his praise. All of these things, put my trust in him. Did you have Psalms 22? What did you say? What verses were they again? Psalms 22, what?
1: Psalms 22:22 down to, well, two verses, yeah, I guess.
0: Psalms 22 what?
1: Starting with 22.
0: Verse 22?
1: Yes, yeah. Psalms chapter 22, verse 22, yeah. Sorry, yeah.
0: Those two verses, okay. And so, and I didn't read that, but I'll take your word for it. That's showing us the sanctification. We could show it hundreds of times, probably thousands of times throughout the scripture, how he cleansed something, or he ordered it to be cleansed under an old covenant, but he cleansed it himself under the new covenant. When we start Hebrews chapter 3, I think it is, it talks about Jesus being the high priest.
1: Uh-huh.
0: Yeah. So he's the one that sanctified us. He's the one that cleansed us. He's the one that did all these things. He's the one that brought us into this sonship and the ability to inherit, because now we're part of the family.
1: Mm-hmm.
0: And all of this sonship happened through the adoption, you know, through the purpose and the work that Christ did. And so go ahead and jump in here somewhere.
1: Yeah, so that, I'm going to read a few verses from Romans chapter 8. But this what we just read, those few verses we started with tonight, are our royal adoption decree. Now, Lynn Howell said that. I love that. It's our royal adoption decree. It's not about stricter obedience. It's not about forgiveness and all those things. It's calling us into a deeper relationship with him. Adoption, and that Romans 8 is going to talk. Let me read these few in Romans chapter 8, and then we're going to talk about what this adoption means. This should bless some people tonight.
0: Because you belong.
1: 14 through 17. Okay. Romans chapter 8, verse 14. For as many as are led by the Spirit of God, they are the sons of God. We just read that in Hebrews. We've become his sons. We all have one Father. Verse 15. For you have not received the spirit of bondage, again to fear, but you have received the spirit of adoption, whereby we cry, Abba, which means daddy and father. Verse 16, the Spirit itself beareth witness with our spirit that we are the children of God. And if children, verse 17, then heirs of God, joint heirs with Christ. If so be that we suffer with him, that we may be also glorified together. Now, we are talking about adoption as a beautiful thing. It's an adoption unto glory. It's an adoption to honor and presence, dignity. Oh, we weren't adopted to serve at the gate, but to come in and sit at his table. We were adopted to be a son that goes into the house, that goes into, you know, Jesus isn't ashamed to call us his brothers. And it's a gender thing. Don't get hung up on that, you know, that me, his brother, me, his sister, but, we are all, That through the I saw this somewhere else. Let me just say this: adoption. Okay, adoption means you were specifically chosen. You were specifically picked. Okay, you weren't in the house. You weren't part of that family, but you were chosen to become that. That is a very special thing. You're given a new name. You're given his name. That's a forever thing. It cannot be revoked. You're a new identity. You're no longer a slave to anything. I say slave to sin, but you're a new inheritance. Your inheritance is the same. Our inheritance is the same as that of Christ. A permanent family. An adoption this adoption is irrevocable. And I was sharing with Pastor David before we started. I said, I remember as kids, anybody adopted got teased like it was a terrible thing. Oh, you were adopted. Or just, they may not have been adopted, but they would say that to them to put them down. You know, you don't belong. I mean, in that kind of way, this is and I look at any adoptions as, wow, you know, they saved a child. They brought a child into the home. And this is an awesome thing to make them part of your family, that intimate place, embracing them, loving them, giving them equal what your other children have, and all of this. So this, we're going to talk a lot about this scriptures and all tonight. So,
0: well, it's full of it, and
1: yeah,
0: through there. And let me just comment on, because I can hear some people saying, well, you missed the key there, is that you have to be led by the Spirit in verse 14 in order to be the sons of God. That's not quite what it said. It is, but it's not. Because you have to put it in context with the other verses that she read. Because, you know, as many as, and go back to verse 14, for as many as are led by the Spirit of God, they are the sons of God. For you have not received the spirit of bondage again to fear.
1: Right.
0: In other words, you have received this spirit of adoption. You have been adopted by him.
1: Yeah.
0: He tasted death for every man.
1: Yes.
0: So every man has been adopted. But you haven't received it yet. So it won't work in your life. It's not activated. I can bring the child home. I can have him in the house. I can give him the food. I can give him... Well, those are your toys too. You can play with them just as much as the other children can. You can eat the same food. You can go to the refrigerator. You can go to the cabinet. You can do all the stuff and you can.
1: Right.
0: But if you refuse to go and if you refuse to play with the toys and you refuse to eat, and you refuse to go to the cabinet, you don't receive the blessing, but you have access to it all again.
1: It's yours.
0: Because you're keeping the spirit of bondage. And fearing that, well, if I go do that, he's going to be mad the way my last family was. Mm-hmm. See, we keep this whole dysfunctional family thing, all the trauma, all the stuff that we've suffered throughout our life. I heard somebody say today, he's a funny guy. He's just naturally funny guy. He was just flowing in the spirit. And he said, you know, everybody's got church hurt. Everybody's been hurt in church. Everybody. He said, even the Pope's got church hurt. It just struck me as funny when he said it. But that's what we have to understand. If we keep judging and fearing and going by this bondage that we have lived in for so long and come out with this poverty mindset like the children of Israel did, that's why, you know, we talk, this book of Hebrews is telling the natural Hebrew people that you're coming out of not just natural Egypt, but you're coming out of spiritual Egypt, which we discussed when we went through the book of Revelations and we talked about where it said, you know, Sodom and Egypt. I think I have to look it up, Revelation 12 and 8, 13 and 8, somewhere through there. It says that the city, which is spiritually called Sodom and Egypt, and it says where our Lord was crucified. And Jerusalem was considered to be spiritually called Sodom and Egypt. The bondage of Egypt, the corruption of Sodom and Gomorrah was upon that city because they refused to accept the relationship with God that was offered to them. And because of that, they ended up going through all of this stuff and ended up with the entire city being destroyed, sacrificial system broken down, the whole old covenant system fulfilled in Christ that they tried to keep alive and tried to keep going was abolished in Christ. And that's what happens today when we refuse to accept the grace, the mercy, the truth, the power of God that he has done and resurrection power that he has walked in, that he has totally adopted the world. He everything that had been stolen. I remember, again, I quote this a lot, but when David, the city was burned to the ground, the women and children all stolen in 1 Samuel 30, and he prays and he asks God, you know, and verse 8 says, you shall pursue, you shall overtake, and without fail recover all.
1: Oh.
0: Now, if David can receive a promise to recover all, why can't we?
1: Mm-hmm.
0: Why can't we receive the promise God has made available to every man? This
1: right.
0: promise, every woman, every person in mankind has been available to this promise. You don't have to live by fear.
1: You
0: don't have to live in corruption. You don't have to live in bondage. You don't have to live in sickness. You have been made free and become a new creature. All you have to do is walk therein. I can remove, you know, again, I tell this too. When the Miami Zoo went to that natural habitat, they removed all the cages that all the animals had lived in. That lion still took 3 steps to the right, turned around and came back. 3 steps to the left. It took him hours to realize that he was free.
1: Yeah.
0: Some of the church world has been decades realizing that they are made free, that they're a new creature in Christ Jesus. Old things have passed away, and behold, all things have become new. This spirit of bondage, again, to fear, we have not received that. We have received a spirit of freedom that leads to faith. And that when we receive that, then we can walk in this sonship and walk in the relationship in the house that he wants us to have. Yeah. Not just in church, but we can call him daddy and expect him to respond.
1: Yeah, not just weekend visitations with him. No, the time, okay? This is up to each one of us individually, because it's a mindset. It's things that were in our minds that we just kind of grew up with, not realizing, but it's in there working and moving us in these ways. So we have to realize, no matter what we were told or believed or heard as children, and growing up, that is not, this is a whole new, it doesn't matter on those things. And it's kind of like the story you've told several times. You get to heaven and there's that room full of boxes and unopened with your name on them, but you never opened them. And that's, you know, they were delivered to you, but you never opened them, and they're just stacked up there. But they were for now. They're not for when you get to heaven. They were just returned back because, no, this can't be, you know, son of God, child of God. No, that's not me. I mean, no, it is, we've got to believe and receive that. I mean, we have to. You have to be intentional about it. You have to be wowed enough to say, I am a son of God. I'm going to read Ephesians 1:5. It says, Paul again is talking to a church here about their spiritual blessings in Christ. He says, verse 4, okay, according as he hath chosen us in him before the foundation of the world, that we should be holy and without blame before him in love, having predestined us unto the adoption of children by Jesus Christ to himself, according to the good pleasure of his will. He wants to bring us all into his fold, into his house. Predestined it before the foundation of the world. He was already calling us that. We have to get it. We have to receive that. Pick up your adoption certificate and frame it and put it on your wall or your forehead, and do this. This is, we're missing out so much, church and believers, missing out now. That's why Jesus tried to teach us all that, to enjoy that abundant life in earth as it is in heaven. They merge. All the blessings are the same. All the healings that you perceive may be in the heavenly realm or for now, so that we may be what we are called to be as sons, and what he has predestined each of us to do in the earth. And also,
0: and so, you know, we've allowed words and doctrines and phrases and stuff to be stolen from us. People say, oh, predestination, that means that some people get it and some people don't. No, it clearly says right there that from the foundation of the world, he predestined all of us
1: to the adoption,
0: to be adopted.
1: Yeah.
0: And to be, you know, and because of that, if we understand that we're adopted into this family and we are the children of God, then even in the Romans it said, you know, that makes you an heir.
1: Right.
0: And joint heirs with Christ. Whatever is true of him is true of you.
1: Right.
0: And if you don't get a clear picture of who he is, then you won't understand who you are. And if you don't know, you know, you may know who you, or you might think you know who you are, but that's going to taint or change the picture that you have of Christ. If you don't think you're worthy, then you're going to think he's mad at you all the time. And again, that's not the picture. But he's trying to show us that he has cleansed us, sanctified us, gone through all this so that we could become that. He left everything. You know, and again, the same picture we talked about even in Genesis in the Garden of Eden, when Adam ate of the fruit right there, standing there with Eve, and in order for her not to be alone, he left all the splendor of the Garden of Eden to come out here with her. Now, that was through deceptive practices. Christ did the same thing without the deceptive practices. He came there because his desire was not to leave us alone and leave us outside of the garden or the heavenly places that are in Christ Jesus. His desire was to restore us back to fellowship.
1: Yes.
0: And so he left all the splendors of heaven, everything that he had, he left behind. and suffered with us as us, so we wouldn't have to go through all those things.
1: Yeah. You know, has anybody listening, think about it, but anybody you know, anybody get up in your face or a situation happens and you want to put yourself, do you know who my daddy is in this realm? You don't know who my father is. And I'm, you know, we can say that as sons of God, it in evil's face, in sickness faith, I mean, in faith, anything that's not of his nature, we can tell it, you know who my daddy is? Bye. Speak to the hand, talk to the hand, go out. Don't let the door hit you in the back because, you know, I'm in my daddy's house and he's not going to have that. You know.
0: Amen. Amen. Amen. Cool. You ready for the next one?
1: Mm-hmm.
0: Where are you at now?
1: 14.
0: Are you back in Hebrews now? Okay.
1: Yeah.
0: I don't know if you had any more scriptures to go.
1: And then we'll go. Yeah, I got some for this one down there.
0: Good. Let me go back to 14.
1: Chapter 2, Hebrews, verse 14. For as much then as the children are partakers of flesh and blood, he also himself likewise took part of the shame, that through death...
0: Same.
1: Yeah, you just said that. You talked about
0: that. Not shame. You said shame. You said part of the same.
1: Oh, part of the same. Well, I'm seeing what... Okay.
0: Yeah.
1: Part of the same, that through death he might destroy him that had the power of death, that is, the devil. Yeah, he tells the devil who his daddy is. Okay.
0: I mean, wait a minute. You mean to tell me that Christ came here, partook in all of the flesh and blood, all of the stuff that pertains to flesh and blood. He did every bit of it without sin. In other words, he didn't fail. He didn't make a mistake. Sinless blood. He did that. And as a result of him doing that and taking part in all that, that through his death, he would destroy him that had the power of death up to that moment, that is the devil. You mean to tell me that Christ, because he resurrected from the dead, has destroyed all of the powers of the devil? Is that what you're saying?
1: Yep. I'm saying it. And the writers in here say it. Ephesians 2 and Colossians chapter 2 both give that he nailed all of those things to the cross that were not all of the old covenant, the old ways, all religion, all, there's lists of them here. He did all that, and the enemy took captive all those, made an open show of them, and I love all that. That's, and yeah.
0: And so if that's true, and it is, then that means that Christ has you know, defeated the devil. Not going to, someday.
1: It's been done.
0: Come back. It's been done.
1: It's finished.
0: And the only reason that he's still active is because we are still influenced by a spirit of bondage and a spirit of fear.
1: Right.
0: And we have not proclaimed the truth of other adoption in our position in this, that devil, you have no say here. You have no business in this house. This house belongs to the house of God. It's a you know, satellite location, you call it whatever you want. This is where heaven meets earth, right here in this house.
1: Right
0: and
1: here.
0: Period. Nothing else is allowed. And if that's true, and it is, then we need to be walking in that. I was reminded when I was studying this today, are you going to comment on the same verse or are you moving somewhere else?
1: Well, I was just going to read quickly two or three of those verses so they what we just said is right here.
0: All right, go ahead, and I'll go back to this.
1: Okay. In Ephesians 2, verse 14, it starts out saying, he is our peace because he has broken down the middle wall of partition between us. We're in one house now, okay? We are the same family. Verse 15, having abolished in his flesh the enmity, the law of the commandments contained in ordinances, so making of peace, one new man. I'm not going to read it all, but it's
0: what
1: all.
0: What verse was that? The reference?
1: 14 and 15.
0: Of what?
1: Ephesians 2,
0: Ephesians 2. Okay. And now, notice there that it says that the enemy that was between God and man was not the devil. It was the law that had
1: all
0: been
1: the
0: given.
1: Ordinances, laws.
0: Because we allowed ourselves to be bound by the law instead of allowing it to make us free. We became fearful of the law and afraid we couldn't live up to it. They were so afraid of the Ten Commandments the children of Israel, were so afraid of it that when it says not to use the name of the Lord thy God in vain, they came up with title after title, right. named places and all kinds of titles. Mm-hmm. But they refused to even try to speak the name of God,
1: right.
0: because they were afraid they'd use it the wrong way. It was influenced so much by the fear and the doubt, right. that all of those things happened to them, because they just kept titling it Jehovah. And all these things. Jehovah Jireh was a place where God provided the sacrifice to Abraham. It was not a name for God. It was a title of a place. And where Jehovah meant God, but it wasn't his name. It was his title. And Jireh was provider. God, our provider. It was not a name for God. It was named for that place where that sheep or whatever, that ram was caught in that thicket.
1: Right.
0: And look it up yourselves in the book of Genesis.
1: They always did. They named,
0: They named places after the titles that they had given God.
1: Yeah.
0: All of them are titles. The only name given at the time of that Ten Commandments that was given is when Moses asked, what is your name? And God said, I am that I am. And don't have time to cover all that tonight.
1: Another letter from Paul, Colossians, same chapter, chapter 2, and verses 14 and 15, the same thing. He's telling them that he blotted out, Jesus blotted out the handwriting of ordinances that was against us, which was contrary to us. He took it out of the way, nailing it to the cross, having spoiled all principalities and powers and made a show of them openly, triumphing over them in it.
0: When did he do that?
1: When?
0: Does it say when? Is it already done? Was it past tense?
1: It's finished. It's done. Yeah. That's when he went to Calvary. Yeah. That's when he went to the cross and to hell and everything. Yes.
0: Yeah. When?
1: Already done.
0: Done.
1: Yeah.
0: And technically, we can go somewhere else and say he was the lamb slain from the foundation of the world, which meant he went to that cross from the foundation of the world.
1: Here's,
0: technically, they were always under his feet. Always.
1: It's like we have to see something to believe it, though. You know, when a man comes before man, and he had to go through all of that to... it is done. It is finished. That's why reading and being in the Word, it keeps refreshing us, keeps reminding us, because we get caught up in life. I mean, I wish I thought 24/7 every minute and every portion of every minute in this place, walking in that place in the forefront of my mind. And it's more and more. But we can, too. We can know who we are as we walk in this earth. As part of his household, his seated with him in the heavenlies. That's another thing Paul taught that church. We are seated with him in the heavenlies. We are. If we could get that mindset, because from that position up there, he sees the whole picture. There's no fear of anything about, he knows what's happened, what's going to happen, he sees the whole thing and we don't. And that's where we get messed up again. That's where... fear over faith and questioning and whatever and stuff that we...
0: Yeah. And I quote this all the time. You think I know where it is, but double check me, make sure I'm right, if you don't mind. Make sure it's Ephesians chapter 2, I think, right above where you were reading, I think around verse 4 or 5. It says, even when we were dead in sin and trespasses, he made us to sit in heavenly places in Christ Jesus. I want to say it's in Ephesians. Chapter 2. It's not
1: so
0: there.
1: Too,
0: you don't see it.
1: Well, I'm looking.
0: If not, I'll
1: two,
0: find
1: okay.
0: it.
1: Okay.
0: But
1: we
0: know it's in there.
1: Yeah, it is in 2, yeah.
0: In 2, what verse is it?
1: 5 and 6. Even when we were dead in sins, hath he quickened us together with Christ. By grace we are saved, added in there, and hath raised us up together and made us sit together in heavenly places in Christ Jesus.
0: Even when we were dead in sin and trespasses, before you ever accepted him as a Savior, before you ever knew who he was, he already had done this and given you access to, basically.
1: Yeah.
0: All you have to do is accept it.
1: Man.
0: And I should have spent more time studying today on this, and I'll apologize in advance if I get something wrong or somebody can call and correct me or text me or something. But I think one of the greatest holidays that's been around but has suddenly come to the forefront over the last few years, and that's Juneteenth. We all need to accept Juneteenth, and because it's so symbolic of what the church is living in today, It's I believe it was a small Texas town that never found out that the slaves had been released during the Civil War, that all the time passed, and they suddenly heard, and proclamations came from Washington or wherever it came from, and people finally realized that they were free.
1: Wow.
0: For the first time. And you know, people need to, instead of complaining, they need to study that so much more, and what happened and all of that stuff, where people tried to keep them down. And I'm telling you, there's religious people and religious leaders that are still trying to keep you bound, not allowing you to walk in the freedom of the Spirit, not allowing you to walk in this sonship relationship. We'll tell you what you can have. We'll tell you when you're good enough. We'll tell you all the. We need to celebrate the fact that the knowledge of the Son of God is covering this earth like the waters cover the sea. We should understand what he accomplished from the foundation of the world. He was, you know, the devil's never snuck up on him, and we got to come up with plan B, because, you know, we have to understand the freedom that we have. We have to see Jesus for who he really is and what he's really done and what he's done in us, that what is true of him is true of us.
1: Yes.
0: If we will receive it, because then we can walk in sonship, or heir to the throne,
1: mm-hmm.
0: heir to, you know, joint heirs with Christ. He's sharing the kingdom with us. That means he's ruling the world, and he's got us in our home or our neighborhood or our city or wherever he's given us to rule over. And we're supposed to be the ones declaring what's true of the kingdom and the freedom that comes along.
1: Yes.
0: Instead, we keep proclaiming the spirit of bondage and the spirit of fear. Oh, did you see the news last night? Oh, did you see what happened? And, you know, and I'm all about security and protection and all that stuff, but we hear about a church shooting or a school shooting somewhere, and then we mm-hmm. overreact over here and walk in fear over here.
1: Yeah.
0: We've got people passing new laws to, you know, protect against the stuff that they couldn't even protect us from with the last set of laws, but they keep adding more laws. And I love this when he said, you can pass all the laws you

0: been defeated. You know, we quote Daniel when it talks about, oh, we prayed for 21 days and we got to, you know, to wrestle the answer out of the hand. No, the answer is free and clear. The only person that's holding up the answer is us not receiving the word of truth and walking therein.
1: No, that's right. This very next verse talks about what you just said. I'll read it, and then if we got some more. Verse 14, Hebrews 2.
0: Yeah.
1: It says, wait.
0: Yeah, because you read that one. That's why I was talking about it.
1: 15.
0: Yeah.
1: 15. And deliver them who through fear of death were all that knows.
0: Well, that's good too, but.
1: All their fear of death and were all their lifetime subject to bondage. Remained that way because of the fears. Yeah. That's what I was reading it at the Amplified. Yeah, that he might deliver and completely set free all through who the fear of death were held in bondage through the whole course of their lives.
0: So in the same way that they came out of Egypt in that poverty mindset, mm-hmm. in that fear mindset, they were afraid to hear from God. They were afraid to have a personal relationship with him. They were afraid that the Egyptians were going to catch up with them. Yep. They were afraid of everything. They were afraid they were going to drown when the Red Sea opened. They were afraid they were going to starve to death. They were afraid of everything. They were afraid of everything. Yep. We were better off back here where we, you know, it was the devil we knew instead of the devil we don't know. You know, we are still living under that type of thing today and that type of fear. Mm-hmm. When he has made you free from that and he's saying, listen, your whole life you've been subject to this bondage. You have two choices. You can walk in freedom or you can die out in the wilderness.
1: Yeah.
0: Now, I'm not saying you're not going to heaven if you die out in the wilderness. I'm sure Moses and all the rest of them are there. But they couldn't walk in the personal relationship. They couldn't walk in the promised land, which is not heaven. Heaven is still available to you. But what we're trying to release to you tonight in our messages is not just you dying and going to heaven, but heaven invading our earth,
1: yes.
0: invading our house,
1: yes.
0: and coming home to live with us. Like you said, not on a weekend visitation, but in a habitation from God that changes our walk, that changes our life, that changes our speech, that we don't have to live in this bondage any longer. And just like the name in your book there and you know, dealing with you know, traumas of relations and mm-hmm. and all of that, you know, you can be freed from that soul prison. You can mm-hmm. be freed from that mindset.
1: Yeah.
0: You can be freed in the same way that the children of Israel were locked into that, heading to a promised land that many of them never reached and that the whole generation had to die out. The same thing as this writer here in Hebrews is saying, look, you have to die out to this religious spirit that's kept us in the spirit of bondage is not the devil. The spirit of bondage came from this law system that we set up because we refused to be in personal relationship with him before. And now he showed up in his person. He showed up in the flesh and blood. He showed up here on the earth and he's lived this in front of us. Don't turn back. Don't go back to Egypt. Don't go back to spiritual Egypt and Sodom. Don't go back to, you know, all of that bondage. You can be free. You've been subject to it long enough. Walk in the freedom that he has made you free.
1: Yes.
0: That's all of this
1: is
0: freedom.
1: My first freedom was when I realized I was walking as a believer for several years, but believing that he was limited to the heavens somewhere far away, and I was limited to the earth, you know, and we're trying to communicate and reach. But man, realizing that he was in me, we were one, and to this day, wherever I go and do, if I'm working at home outside in the barn, or if I'm shopping or driving or whatever, I'm talking to him like he's right there because he is. I go into a store, okay, Lord, I need to get this and this, and I want to get out of here. You know, I don't just, you know, I'm talking to him like he's right there because he is. He's my companion, and I'm never alone. And you know, maybe this will speak to somebody. My stepson, I had three stepchildren when I married, and they were all 10 to 15 years old. The girls, the teenage girls, were horrible, horrible, horrible, horrible, horrible to raise, to deal with, and all of this. And they had reasons for it, unstable home for years and all kind of things that went on. But the stepson was like this perfect little person. Hard to believe dealing with them. I just, you know.

0: all through the years till he went to college and everything. He was just never in trouble, never. And he would offer to help me with something. You want me to take care of the baby while you cook supper, or do you want me to go do this? And you want, so you can, you know. And I asked him one day when he's older, how, I said, what is it with you? I want to pinch and see if you're real sometimes, you know, that you've walked so, I don't know what word I use, good, whatever, but kept out of trouble. And he said, well, honestly, he said, because I know God's always watching me. Well, that kept him, and he was had an awareness of that, like a father watching, you know. And when I was about 20 and had a big family reunion, and I'll tell you, in the backwoods of Louisiana, and it was just, yeah, rednecks or whatever you want to call it, but we're all out here. And one of my uncles came. He was just, they had given everybody beer, just everybody, assuming everybody wanted it, and came and sat a beer beside me. And when I looked and saw my daddy's face, because I was a good kid, I was a good girl, I was always not, you know, and he had never seen me drink. I'd never drank, but I didn't want it. But the guy, they just sat it there. And when I saw his face droop, like, oh my goodness, that. And I think of that in relation to the Heavenly Father time, you know. But like my stepson said, he's always seeing us. I am aware of that. But I don't do something, how should I say this? It's not about the do's and don'ts with the Lord. That's what we've been reading about tonight even. Even when we were dead in sins, he took us in. But we don't want to displease him, but we don't live in that walkway to sit that way. But when I saw how my father, my earthly father's face looked like, is she going to, what do I not know about her? What is it? You know, it was like I disappointed him or something, and it broke my heart. And I don't want to, I've already said maybe on here, but I know I've said to Pastor David, I just don't see how someone can walk with God for years and then turn completely away from him, because I saw that one time, and it's bugged me to this day how she could have turned away completely and gone another way, because I can't see that. Once you know who he is and what family we're in, what house we're in, who my daddy is, then I would just decide to go off AWOL. I can't. I don't know why simple. I would even think of it.
1: It's very simple to take your eyes off of him, though, and look at the relationship that those people are portraying around you. And again, back to church hurt again. Somebody can say or do something, and we, you know, it's amazing that somebody could offend us at Walmart, but we keep going back. Somebody can say, you know, a policeman can offend us, but we can still call him when we're, you know, somebody tries to rob the house. But when it comes to church, somebody can say something, and for decades, generations, we won't go back in the house again.
0: And Jesus has strong words about that, because it is terrible. Is terrible to hurt one of his children and cause him to not ever go back to his house and his family.
1: You know, powerful stuff. Subject to lifetime upon the verse 15, right?
0: We read 15, so
1: now read 16.
0: Held in bondage throughout our lives, going to 16, and then I think 16, and
1: I got something for 16, so just do 16.
0: Okay, 17. They will help us with what we were just talking about too. So Hebrews 2 verse 16: For verily he took not on him the nature of angels, but he took on him the seed of Abraham.
1: Okay. And again, we have to understand that Abraham was not under the law. Abraham lived by faith. That's what he's referred to as the father of faith. Why? Because he heard from God. He turned from his natural family and turned and replaced it with his spiritual family of God himself being his family. Did he make mistakes? Absolutely. Did he, you know, all kinds of mistakes, just like all the rest of us. Right. You know, this is what we're talking about, doesn't make you, you know, glow in the dark and not make mistakes. And, you know, perfection that referred to in the scriptures referring to maturity. The more mature you get, hopefully the less mistakes you make. But we still make mistakes as adults. But the point here is that Jesus was not made in the nature or of an angel. You know, he did not come as a messenger from God. He was the message from God. And So taking on the seed of Abraham refers them back to the father of their faith, where even Jesus told the Pharisees and Sadducees, if you were of your father, Abraham, you would have accepted me the way he did.
0: Right.
1: You know, but you don't. You're of your father, the devil.
0: The devil.
1: So if they were produced from the devil, then we go right back to this, mm-hmm. you know, the only reason the devil has power and authority is because of religious mindsets and religious teaching of the law trying to mix with this grace and mercy in this new covenant. Mm-hmm. It doesn't mix. And Jesus is trying to say, we're going back to the seed of Abraham. I could take you to the scripture that said he was, it may be Galatians 3:16, but let me look real quick because I could quote it if it is. But he said that Jesus is that seed of Abraham. I wish I could see this. It's getting, gonna find a large print edition. Yes. Galatians 3, I'll pick it up, verse 15. It says, brethren, I speak after the manner of men, though it be but a man's covenant, yet if it be confirmed, no man disannulleth or addeth thereto. Now to Abraham and his seed were the promises made. He saith not unto seeds as of many, but as of one, and to thy seed, which is Christ. You are received the seed of Christ. Therefore, what's being produced in you is Christ with a small c, the anointed one. Mm-hmm. And you have become part of the seed of Abraham through Christ, and through that inheritance, through that acceptance, you have received the seed or the divine nature or the divine family heritage or whatever name you want to put here. That's what happened because of what he did. He did not refuse to walk in personal relationship with him. What did it say? Abraham believed God and it was counted to him for righteousness. The same thing holds true today. If we believe God, we become righteous. It's not based on our actions. Does he want us to do right? Absolutely. But righteousness is based on our belief that he will accept us as the beloved, that we will not continue to fail him, that we will overcome, that we will change, yeah. that we will accept, you know, what he's done for us, that we will walk in this. And that's kind of where we're at.
0: 17.
1: Yep.
0: And so verse 17, wherefore in all things it behooved him to be made like unto his brethren. Now, I want to say it in the Amplified, I love this because it's very relatable to our time today. Mm-hmm. It was evident to him that it was essential that he be made like his brethren in every respect. Behooved is a little weird there, but it was essential to him to become like his brethren in every respect, that he might be a merciful and faithful high priest in things pertaining to God, to make reconciliation for the sins of the people.
1: See? So
0: essential that he do that for us, for the people. Yeah.
1: When he became like us, so that we could become like him.
0: Yeah.
1: And he became that high priest, which we'll talk more about next week. We won't get probably to that tonight, but it starts the next chapter. So we'll explain what a high priest does and is and all of those things. But he became that. He's the one that was worthy to walk into a sanctified temple. And if we are the temple now, he's walking into our hearts. He's walking into our ways. He's walking into our thoughts and saying, okay,
0: all our thoughts,
1: let's clean this up.
0: Let's
1: clean this up because you're better than that. Mm-hmm. I know you're better than that because I created you better than that. I breathed into you better than that. I know you're better than that. If you're struggling with something today, know that he believes that you're better than that. He's not condemning you. Is he? You know, I remember sitting in the wrong place at the wrong time one time, and I remember looking across the bar into the mirror that's behind the bar. There's always a mirror behind the bar. I don't know why. And
0: so you know when you're ready to go.
1: Well, I never saw that in there. I tried to keep drinking until I couldn't see that far.
0: I'm just assuming.
1: I tried to keep drinking until I couldn't see that far. But you'd see in there, and I remember one time looking across in that mirror, and I could see nail-scarred hands cupped over his face, and him in tears crying. And I'd like to tell you that that worked, and I got out of there as quickly as possible, but it didn't, you know.
0: Wow.
1: But it should have, you know. It works now, you know, because I know what it means now, you know.
0: Yeah.
1: And that's grieving the spirit. That's what it's talking about.
0: Yeah.
1: And he's hurt because you're not living up to what he wanted you to be.
0: Yeah.
1: And he wants to restore us. He came to do that. He came to redeem us, reconcile us. As it says in verse 17 that you just read, to, you know, he applied the blood of Jesus, the blood of the sinless lamb, to the doorposts of our hearts. He reconciled for all the sins of the people. He paid for them, all the sins of the people. Everything past, present, future, he did all that. He offered sacrifices to not just cover them, but to wash them away and make you white as snow. That was what he did. And that's why he is the ultimate high priest of every priesthood. And that's what he's done. And so although we can, again, you know, he shows us these pictures to see how we grieve and how much he loves us and how much he cares and how much, so that we can not be condemned, not be berated by it, not to be, you know, upset by it, but to, so that we can repent, turn away and change the way we think and not live like that, because that's not what he created us to be.
0: And that's why he has us and our walk in him, our lives in him, and our journey and our testimonies of others. The last verse in this chapter, let's read it, and I want to say something about on that too. Chapter 2 in Hebrews, verse 18, "For in that he himself hath suffered being tempted, tested, he is able to succor them that are tempted," help them, succor, minister to, and all that. And that's what you were saying, he lets us see that because he knows he got more for us. We're better than that. And how many times you too, and me, I can speak for me, and I know a lot in your own ministry, time ministering, that we speak to someone that is so down and out, someone that's in active addiction, but so down and out in it, they want out, but they're helpless. They feel hopeless. They feel it's a, you know, and they can't hear the Father's voice at that moment, but we are there to speak for him to them, and if we can't say it that way, in a way. But that I've told women, you have such potential. You have these children. You're their mother, and you're their hope in this world, you know, to get yourself together. But you, I see this, I see that, and begin to build. I said, you're a daughter of the King. I tell them that. Begin to give them that identity, who they really are, and say, you know, and there's help for you here. We've got a family of faith that will rally around you and help you come up out of this. And begin, you begin to, instead of just giving 12 steps, give them to see that picture of life and family and above the mire and coming out of all of this. And that's what Jesus said. He did all, so he could relate and be able to succor us, minister to us, and all that he sees below our potential, or below our not living our identity as his brethren and as in his Father's house. And so it's very the picture here, if you can get this picture that we've been talked about all night, from before the foundation of the world, this was planned. Before the foundation of the world, he knew each one of us individually before we were in our mother's womb. It's still true today. The next one that's being planted into some woman's womb, he already knew that one, has plans for that one, and we, even at that point, know him. We get kind of estranged from that in life. And then we have to go back and work on undoing some of those things that happened to us to distract us from this truth and this reality. It's a reality that we are sons of God. It's reality.
1: So as we started with, but we see Jesus, what our message is tonight, as far as I'm concerned, is stop seeing all the stuff that you've done. Stop seeing all the stuff that's been done to you.
0: Right.
1: Stop seeing all the mistakes you made, all the faults, all the failures, and start looking at Jesus. When you see him, you'll see yourself more clearly, because what you see yourself as is not what he sees yourself as.
0: Right.
1: And so, to me, very key in this, that we have to change our outlook. The reason why we see the world in the condition that it's in is because the church has, and the believers, I should say, more than the church, because there's church, there's believers that aren't in church, and there's churches that have no believers. But anyway, we as the believers have to come together in unity and together fight off this spirit of bondage and this spirits of fear and this sin natures and all the stuff that we've allowed to run on this earth. We wonder why God condones and allows stuff to happen in the world when he, all power and authority has been given to us. And we are the ones allowing this to run rampant in the earth. We are the ones that come up with doctrine after doctrine of the world growing worse and the world waxing worse and the sin growing greater. I believe and I stand on the fact that where sin abounds, grace does much more
0: much
1: abound.
0: More.
1: I look for grace abounding. I know there's sin happens. I know mistakes happen. I know faults and failures. I know all that. But I'm expecting to see a turnaround. I'm expecting to see restoration of families. I'm expecting to see restoration in relationships and reconciliations of marriages. And I'm expecting to see all of these things happening around the world and peace, because we are serving the Prince of Peace.
0: Yes.
1: And he's in charge. And the sooner we allow the knowledge of freedom to cover this earth, the sooner it will happen. And stop preaching the condemnation, stop preaching the shame and the destruction and all that. Start preaching the gospel of Jesus Christ, the freedom, the good news that he paid it all. And there's no charge left. There's nothing left to collect for. Have you got any more there? Or any more scriptures?
0: No, that was it.
1: If you don't, I want to give three scripture references of the same parable that Jesus gave to close out the second chapter. And I'm going to give them to you. I'm not going to read them over. I'm just going to give you the three verses and then tell you a little bit about it real quick as time permits. But it's Matthew chapter 21, verses 33 through 46. That's Matthew 21, verses 33 through 46. Mark chapter 12, verses 1 through 12. Mark chapter 12, verses 1 through 12. And then the last one, Luke chapter 20, verses 9 through 19. Luke chapter 20, verses 9 through 19. This is a parable called the parable of the tenants, or the parable of the landowners, depending on where you look at it. And you see in this, and I love the first part where it says that this landowner, he took and planted a vineyard and hedged it round about and digged a wine press in it and built a tower and let it out to husband, rented it to other people to take care of for him. And when the fruit came and it was time for them to pay back the one that they had rented it from and give part of the fruit back, he sent people and sent servants and he sent people there, and they killed them and tried to keep all the profits from it and stuff. And then in this parable, eventually he sends his son. Surely they'll listen to his son. And you see that here they take the son, they beat him and they carry him outside the city and they kill him. And finally the Pharisees and Sadducees in the process of this parable realize that he's talking about them. They're the ones that are killing the Son of God. They're the ones, even before he did it, he already knew they were going to do it. And they were the ones that were refusing to allow the repayment, if you will, to happen and to accept the repayment. They were the ones trying to steal and kill and destroy. And this parable to me is important to us, because that is the mindset that we need to change, that yes, Jesus paid it all, that when it comes to giving things to God, it's not about greed, it's not about, stealing from him or, and trying to build our own kingdoms here. It's not, but these religious mindsets have got to be come down. And the, it says in the one of the version of the parable, it says that the chief corn, you know, the stone that the builder rejected has become the chief cornerstone.
0: Yeah.
1: And that is Christ. He's the one that has established this. He is the one that's broken down that religious system of this old covenant. And in this first century church, when they're reading this chapter, they're looking at this and saying, we don't need to go back under that bondage. We don't need to go back to Egypt. We don't need to go back to Sodom. And again, Revelation, I believe it's 13 and 8 says, or 12 and 8, one or the other, says that the city, which is spiritually called Sodom and Egypt, mm-hmm. where our Lord was crucified, it's clearly talking about Jerusalem. It's clearly talking about that natural kingdom. And that kingdom, it paid the price for not accepting a personal relationship with Jesus Christ. They tried to kill him and steal the kingdom from him, steal the vineyard from them, and they paid a price for that. Even the Pharisees and Sadducees said that those wicked men will pay. And then they realized he was talking about them.
0: Yeah.
1: And they paid. And I'm here to tell you that Christ would have accepted their apology, would have accepted them if they had tried to repent. But they were living under an old covenant mindset, an old covenant principles, and they refused to do what it took to meet that. And Jesus paid that price. And then we now stand here 2,000 years later, still trying to pay off, or still trying to steal the kingdom from him in religious circles. We're yeah. still trying to make it about us when it's about him. And so those parables, I think, would be good for people to look through in, mm-hmm. in light of this. You are not part of that anymore. You're not a servant. You're not stealing from him. You are now his son. You're part of this heritage. You're part of this inheritance. You're part of this kingdom. You're part of this family.
0: Yes.
1: And you belong. You say, well, you don't know what I've done. You don't know where I came from. Jesus does. And he still accepts you. And he's not looking for you to change yourself. He's saying, accept the change that I prepared for you and walk in it. That's what we need to do. Surround yourself with people that aren't religious spirits, that aren't trying to steal from you, but they're trying to edify you. They're trying to build you up. Surround yourself with those people and watch God change. I've mm-hmm. seen people see things that they never saw before, and it's so incredible when they see it about themselves, or they see it about their family, or they see it about God, or they see, you know, something that's yeah. that's been there, and we always missed it.
0: Right.
1: Somebody looked at our carpet Sunday morning and said, hey, that's a cross. You know, it's been there, but they never had seen it before. Now, they hadn't been coming a long time or nothing. I mean, but we've been there 15 years with it there. Yeah. About time for a new carpet, probably. But it's always been in there. And I don't mm-hmm. consider it hidden, but I mean, it's in there.
0: Right. You know?
1: And but the problem is when you walk around with your eyes clouded with a sin nature and a bondage nature and a fear nature, you think every shadow is out to get you. And yeah. like you brought out Sunday morning, sometimes darkness is an unrevealed place where God is dwelling, and mm-hmm. God is waiting for you so he can reveal himself in a whole right. new light to you. And we have got to stop walking in the shame or the even the people, you know, it's amazing to me, the same shame for people that have committed sin is the same shame that I see in people that have had sin committed against them. It's the same thing.
0: Yeah.
1: And we continue to walk in that bondage and fear and afraid of what next shoe dropping. Mm-hmm. And then, you know, and God's trying to say, no, it's not like that right. in my house. It's not like that in my house. Mm-hmm. You're free here. Go ahead and get you something to eat. Go ahead and get yourself, you know, go ahead and sit in that chair. It's not my chair. It's our chair. Yeah. Amen. So, we're going to pray here tonight, and I'll let you finish up saying something, but just I'll give a prayer request and get out of the way here. But I want you to continue to pray for Brother Terry that's requested prayer, and continue to pray that God continues to touch him.
0: Yes.
1: Pastor DC is still healing from his surgery and stuff. Jacqueline and Lloyd are back home, but you know, still pray for them that everything's done the way it's supposed to. And we continue to pray for you know, families
0: family
1: that
0: our
1: have
0: church,
1: lost a lot of families.
0: The man that's in pretty bad shape right now, so Al, we'll
1: pray
0: for
1: Brother
0: them,
1: Al as
0: him
1: well.
0: And that family.
1: Yeah. So you say something about, if you want to, about something that I just said or something else you got in your heart there.
0: Well, I want to, in these few minutes we have left, I want to mention about Brother Terry we're praying for, because he listens every week. Every week. And I want him to, well, but I want to say that he has been encouraged to learn more about the Word. And he can't see, so he listens to it, and he listens to these programs. And he's very much in pain and alone. And I want to, Brother Terry, for you to believe that we pray and the pain will leave, and that is God doing the work there. That when the pain leaves, you receive that. And because you know, and I like to someone. We'd like to hear from you. Any of you, call and let us know what's going on, and that you're being encouraged, and not just our program, but whatever. But like I said, he's found a way to hear the Word, you know, since he can't read it for himself. But that's good. This tonight, this is to bring us, really every time we speak and share in the Word, is to bring us to a place of freedom in Christ. The freedom in Christ, whole, bring us back to that place of wholeness from before the foundation of the world, when he first designed us and knew us. Bring us back to that place even now, that we enjoy it in this life in earth, not just when we reunite in the next realm, the other side of that, with him. Right now, we don't have to, whether life is throwing all kind of stuff at us, we can have that peace in us. It said, we read it in Ephesians 2, he is our peace. Let him rule as a peace through all of it. Let him be your strength. Let him be your joy through all, whatever it looks like, you know, the storm. And he will. Ask him to be that. No, give it. Don't say, give it to me. Be my peace, because he's in you as the I am. And he's saying, I am your peace. So let him be that. Please receive that. A new mindset. Okay. Father, thank you again for allowing us to open up your Word tonight and speak it into the airways. The freedom you've given us in this country to do that is just priceless. I thank you for that, Father, that we can do that, that lives can be touched, lives can be changed, that mindsets can be reversed and changed and open up and surrender to you to work in each life, that we would be transformed by the renewing of our minds, transformed into your image, realize who you are, whose we are, and in your house, Father, and that realizing that ourselves, that we will want to then reciprocate and share that with others and plant seeds. And Father, we thank you for the whole process of renewing and restoration, planting seeds, being watered and harvested, being on the potter's wheel, being in the refiner's fire, because we know you want the best for us. You want us back to that place where we are sitting with you, but that we realize who we are sitting there. Thank you for that, that you've never given up on any of us, and that your healing touch is there for each one of these we've named tonight. And Brother DC, continue a deep healing in those areas in his body, physically, Father, because I know, we know he looks to you, and we agree with him for this. And Sister Alice, Brother Al, some of our old ones in our church that are suffering things in their body right now, and their families as well, with them in these things, Father. But all of these that were named, and all that you have out there that you want to lift up to the Lord, do it now. We agree with you that it reaches the Father's heart, Father's mind, and that you will see and you will have testimony of his goodness. We thank you, Father. We give you praise and honor and glory in Jesus' name tonight. Amen.
1: Amen. Amen. Thank you for joining us tonight. We'll be back next Tuesday at 5:30, and God bless you is our prayer.